got me tripping. Fighting with my demons is winning. I feel like don't nobody ever feel how I feel. And I ain't never sober, baby girl, I get hot still. She said, boy, don't sip lean and pop pills. It's 50 degrees and I can tell that you hot still.

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In terms of the code, we are committed to broadcasting news that is accurate, comment that is fair, and programming that is not harmful to children, does not amount to hate speech, and contains no gratuitous violence or explicit sex. 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

motorbike, and I crashed my mom's car back when I was still learning to drive. I got my ass kicked the first time I got in the fight, and I passed out on Long Street the first night I gave beer a try.

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But ain't that what we all say? 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

0: It's music from Benson Boone, Mr. Electric Blue, Capital Cities and Safe and Sound. Right before that, welcome to Thursday.
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0: Yes, then, and the weekend is nearing closer and closer, 30 minutes after 4 o'clock, and there's not too far left to go, so let's make that last push count, shall we? On the way, got music in from Lizzo, Sabrina Alves, and Taylor Swift to get your day going. And of course, I need to get you caught up before you get up. In about 3 minutes after 5:30, I want to know about your weird rituals. And Thursdays mean we got Tepi's tune to tap into. Can't even say my name properly. Jeez. This one's from a top 40 favorite, so you won't want to miss it. Right now, though, I need you and I to get the party started off with this while you jump in with your Thursday morning hellos on the WhatsApp line 082-550-5151. Never too early for a dance. And good luck's gonna get us fired up. This one's called Saved by the Summer. Welcome along to 5 Early Mornings.

0: Taylor Swift, I knew it, I knew you. 20 minutes after 4 o'clock, hey, it's the Big Chief Tippy Muji waking you up. Right before that, played you music from Good Luck, Saved by the Summer. And as always, we can't get the show underway without me getting you up to speed with what's going on across the globe. And one of the things the ongoing FIFA World Cup has shown us is that politics and sports just always find a way to connect, right? First, it was Donald Trump and the Balogun red card situation. Now, it's Kylian Mbappe, and he's trading blows with a senator from Paraguay. So, France played Paraguay in the round of 16. It was a pretty rough game, if you ask me. And the game ended 1-0, thanks to a goal scored by Mbappe himself in the 70th minute. It was a penalty, if I remember correctly. And it's not even what happened on the pitch that caused the issue, but after the game, a Paraguayan senator by the name of Celeste Amarilla posted a rant on social media. Obviously, it's now been deleted, but basically, it was just some of the most horrible stuff. She tore into Mbappe and she called him, I want to read this bar for bar, at least translated, a colonized Cameroonian desperately trying to pass himself off as French.
1: Yikes!
0: To think you can tweet that as a lawmaker and just completely get away with it is complete nonsense. And understandably, Mbappe fought back. He put out a post condemning this and called her, amongst other things, a despicable woman unworthy of holding public office, which, after reading the comments that she made towards Kylian Mbappe, completely understandable. We can all agree with that. And genuinely, now it's all gone tits up because all the big wigs are getting involved. The French Football Federation, they're getting in and they say they want to file a criminal complaint against this woman. The French authorities have also opened up an investigation, and even the United Nations Human Rights Office came out to condemn the incident with this Paraguayan senator. Very quickly, this is casting a shadow over the tournament, because in Big 2026, the fact that we still have to deal with people who think hatred is fine, that you can broadcast your racism in that manner when there really isn't any room for it in this day and age, is absurd. I mean, really, come on, people.
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0: yesterday that Swae Lee's in South Africa at the moment and is just loving his time here. I think he's going to be one of those that go, listen, this is going to be one of my regular stops when I'm here on tour. Five. And I'm absolutely here for it. Someone taught him what the choir's all about, and he just hasn't stopped saying it. It's the wildest thing to me. Just wouldn't have expected to hear Swae Lee be all about that. You get where I'm coming from? Played so much for you yesterday. In case you missed it, this is him doing that.
1: Hold on, hold on. What's the... Oh, what's the...
0: 4:34 all across Mzansi. Good morning to Erica down the South Coast, who's usually a ball of energy, but unfortunately this morning is down with a bit of fever. She says it's not going to stop her from getting to work today at all. So I can imagine you're going to need a bit of a mood lifter. Don't worry, I got you covered. Some Coldplay lined up on the other side of this. First though, have you checked out the latest episode of Beyond the Feed? It's where Karabo from 5 Mid Mornings gets to sit down with some of the coolest people that we know and love from social media. And this time, she's chatting to presenter, content creator, and media personality, Pamela Mtanga. And they get into all the juicy stuff from her leaving her engineering degree. I know, right? To gambling on a media career and how that's gone down for her so far. From the fears to the following, everything it took to get there. The newest episode of Beyond the Feed is here, and it's live on 5FM's YouTube channel and on the 5FM app. Beyond the Feed.

0: Remember a green suit. And then the other thing that I would say is a pair of clean white sneakers mm-hmm. that you can wear. Mm-hmm. And then lastly, a coat. It can be camel or black.
1: Okay.
0: Yeah, but I would say fur because I'm meek.
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3: It's absolutely incredible. Go check it out now. Hey, as promised, I've got that Coldplay and Chainsmokers song for you also. Something in from Kashmir. But you know those moments where everything in life just seems to be going right. Picture perfect. You've got the job you want. You're perhaps in a city you've always wanted to live in. Or you're on the dream holiday. Something is just going perfect. But then you feel, oof, I wish that special person was here with me right now. None of it feels complete without them. That's exactly what today's artist taps into, and I'm excited to play this new record for you on Tune to Tap Into. It follows in the next couple of minutes.
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0: That's Cashman Wild Ride. Quarter to five all across Mzansi. Danny in Joburg is having a hard time getting up at this time of the day. He says, yo, dude, how do you do this every single day? Loads of alarms and copious amounts of coffee. It's the only way any sane person makes it through.
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0: Oh, and did I mention the best playlist to wake up to? That'll do something for your mornings. I've got more where that's come from on the way. Drake and Matthew Mole. But first, I want us to tap into this record that just made its debut onto the 5FM playlist. It was a heat seeker on the top 40 on 5 last week. And I love it because for someone who the world had sort of labeled as, he's a happy-go-lucky backflip merchant. He can't really do some of the deep stuff. Benson Boone has really needed to dig deep and show the world his true feelings on this one, and I am all over it at the minute. When you hear the title, The Time of My Life, instantly you're thinking, oh, this is a guy who's in a celebratory mood. He's happy, he's chuffed, things are going great. But I'd like to think this is one of the saddest songs, the saddest versions of Benson Boone we've heard. And yikes, it's a feeling I think you and I understand. You know how, again, you are in that dream position, perhaps in a city you've always wanted to go to. You've just received that job offer and you want to pick up the phone and call that one person. The person who might have been with you through the darkest times, who was by your side as you applied for these jobs, as you had this dream destination on your vision board, and now they're no longer next to you. It's just what happens with life is that, you know what? The journey with the person, it just doesn't stick around forever. Benson Boone knows that through and through because when he ended his relationship last year, a long-term relationship with Maggie Thurman, who's an actor, everyone felt like, yo, this is now where we're going to start seeing sad Benson Boone, and I think this might be the result of that. Benson Boone himself hasn't confirmed it's about Maggie. And it doesn't need to work in the space of relationships alone. It could be applied to your grief where you just thought, man, I really thought this person would be here to witness this with me. When I graduated, when I started a job here at 5, I wanted to tell my dad, oh my gosh, this is finally happening. And I didn't have the opportunity to do that. And to soundtrack that feeling in the way Benson Boone has with the pianos, with his vocals, and he just goes for it on this song. It is such a great, great feeling. Cathartic, really. I don't mean to make you cry at a couple of minutes to 5 o'clock in the morning, but I think you just need to give 3 minutes and 30 seconds of your time to listen and to fully appreciate what I think is Benson Boone at his most emotional so far.

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1: How beautiful should life be that we should want to experience it in all its fullness with someone else? I find that to be one of the most special things ever. The fact that Benson Boone can say, hey, listen, I am celebrating this. This is an actually brilliant time of my life. Things are going so great, but it just doesn't feel so whole when you're not around. And again, it doesn't need to be the lover that got away. It could be that family member that you were holding on to for so long. You're wishing that the achievements that you're celebrating now, mom could see. You are hoping that Gran would have been here to understand that, oh my goodness, all the hard work finally paid off. And wow, I think this is the most raw we've heard Benson Boone. It's a brilliant record. Like I said, it was a heat seeker last week on the top 40 on 5. I think it's got good grounds to make its way on the chart this week. If you want to find out if it does, this Saturday, 10 a.m., 40 of the biggest bangers on the 5FM playlist. It's my tune to tap into for this week. Benson Boone, The Time of My Life. All over it at the moment, and I think it deserves a spot on your personal playlist. Again, he's more than just the backflips. I think this is Benson Boone at his most relatable. And for a tiny bit, I'm going to need to admit to you, I did have a big boy lump in my throat, because what a song. You know that feeling just as well as Benson does on this. And yes, some of our happiest memories are often the ones we wish we could share. That's just not how life works, is it? 6 minutes till we get to 5 o'clock. As promised, Matthew Moore lined up for you next. Sippy's Tune.

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0: Morning, gorgeous. Welcome to your Thursday wake up call. It's the Big G Tebby Muji with you till 6 a.m. I've got 2 bangers straight out of the top 40 on 5. Looking for your votes on the beat before breakfast. I'll reveal them to you in the next 15 minutes. Plus, there are those unorthodox methods to the magic that I'm really struggling to wrap my head around. We need to get into that just after 5:30. But right now, I need you to drop what you're doing and let me know wherever you're listening from in Mzansi. If you've got the kettle on, if you've got the engine revving, if you've got that energy drink cracked open, I want to hear from you. 082-550-5151. Jump in with your Thursday morning hellos as we get another day started. And it's going to be a brilliant one. Got music from Galantis and Dominic Fike to get you going. Beats by Hand in just a bit. But first, how's about we get the party started off with this? Nick Jonas and Levels, welcome to it. This is 5 Early Mornings.

0: Welcome to it. Inching closer and closer to the weekend we are. And like I said, it's my job to make that weight, that last push, bearable. And I don't think we can get it done without a cup of coffee. It's why I need to know what's powering you this morning on the WhatsApp line, 082-550-5151. Here we go then. Morning to Nomsa and Mombelo says, morning, Big Chiefs, two sugars, no milk. Happy Thursday. You see, that is a woman who speaks my language. A woman after my own heart, if you have to say. Erica in Pennington has restored order to the universe. She's got coffee cup number two. And just like that, I think she's ready to operate on the highest this morning. Hey, good morning to Loisy in Durbs, who is obviously, naturally, with anyone in Durban, flexing on the rest of the country with their amazing weather. This morning, Big Chief, it's a lovely morning in Durban. Got my energy drink and I'm ready to go. Wish you have a brilliant day. I'm a bit jealous of the weather you're experiencing this morning. Absolutely. I have a brilliant day nonetheless. Hey, Gary's got the old reliable espresso machine firing on all cylinders. That's how I know she's going to have a brilliant day. What about Lebs in Kempton Park? Doesn't need to be a cup of coffee for her, see, because she is a stickler for the rooibos. She says she's going to need it. Morning, Big Chief. I've got meetings galore today. But luckily, I'm off work tomorrow. Heavy on the lucky, so your weekend starts in a matter of hours. Come on, sign me up for that experience. Morning to Hobelang in Bloemfontein, and we all know what he's got today. Errands, of course. That's why he's already on rooibos number two today. Jeez, this is a man that's not playing around. Get this money, it's cup of tea. Someone says he's absolutely gassed for the football today and is hoping that the team he has placed a bet on, not just supporting, he's put money on, wins. Usually that never ends well. You know this, buddy.
1: I'm physically sick, to be honest. I'm rapidly falling out of love with football. I just wonder what's the point anymore, you know.
0: Do you want to check in with us tomorrow, see how it went? I'm really hoping it goes your way. This is not at all an endorsement for betting. I don't care for it, really. But if you've done that and you place your money out, go out, God bless. Vaya con Dios, my friend. I hope you make some money. We're coming up to 10 minutes after 5 o'clock. And on the way, I need insight into your insanity. We get into the latest from the World Cup. And of course, I've got to cook you up with the beat before breakfast right on the other side of this. Alessi Rose and Dominic Fike. It's going to be a brilliant Thursday. I can feel it in my bones. Good morning, Mzansi.
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0: It's music from Galantis and Dubs alongside Cody Simpson, When the Lights Go Down. Big Chief Tepi Muji for your morning rush. And I'll be very honest with you. I need to level with you. This isn't looking good. I've been hounded on the WhatsApp line 082-550-5151 about how marathon training is going. I'm just not enjoying these questions today. Big Chief Tepi Muji. I really need to answer this. In case you missed it, your next chance to be in the running, excuse the pun, to win a fully furnished apartment worth 1 million rand with Bowen is approaching. It's race day on the 20th of September here in Johannesburg, and that's when my next half marathon is. And I have been hounded on the WhatsApp line about my training progress so far. And I've mentioned that it's not looking good, bruv. I wish I could bring you into my training sessions just so you can understand how bad it is. Not great at all. This is actually how I feel at the end of it. Just like a waste. Throw me away.
1: I will quit. As God is my witness, I will quit.
0: And I am ready to. It is ridiculous. It is painful. Sure, no one promised that training for a half marathon was going to be smooth, but my word! I'm not enjoying it at all. I finally laced up. I went out for a run. I did it without warming up, which, yes, it was stupid. You don't need to laugh at me. I also did it without taking those fancy gels, so it went as well as you'd expect. So, yeah, progress updates. Miserable. Will I make it to the start line? Absolutely. Will it be easy? Do you think it's going to be easy for me?
2: Power your mornings with your beat before breakfast.
0: Right, no more updates for the rest of the day. You can laugh at me with that. That's enough. Right then, I need help picking a beat before breakfast. Before I head on out of here, I've got to play you a song that you decide on. And it's got to be one that's going to get you in a great mood for the rest of Thursday. On the WhatsApp line is where you get your votes in. 082-550-5151. And all week long, we picked out bangers from the top 40 on 5. The challenge is, do you think one of these two will do the trick for your Thursday morning?

Number 11 on the top 40 on 5. It's called Big Timing. You could have that or... And at number 28, Alesso and One Republic with In Your Eyes. This could be the one to get you in the mood for Thursday. But which one will it be? That's not up to you. On the WhatsApp line, jump in. Let me know. 082-550-5151. All week long, we picked our bangers from the top 40 on 5. And they could be the one to make your morning a whole lot magical. Magical? Really? No, it's just going to be a better vibe. There we go. 082-550-5151. Those options one more time. Big timing with my day one. Nasty C, Tellerman, Big Timing at number...

0: On One Republic at number 28. Both of these phenomenal bangers, but you know the vibes. Only one of them can reign supreme. Which one will it be? Well, that is entirely up to you.
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0: The 5FM playlist in at number 33 on the top 40 on 5 and on the 5 Nights Dance Charts, number 1. Tune in tonight to find out whether or not Alcatraz and Pay For Me will hold on to that number 1 spot. Jodal Tante just counting those down with you later on tonight. 5:27 all across Mzansi. Good morning, gorgeous. It's the Big Chief waking you up on a Thursday. We get into What's the Level in just a second. But first, we need to talk all things the biggest football tournament in the world right now. And I think I'm having withdrawals.
1: Five.
0: Yesterday, no football whatsoever. Just no World Cup action. And the fact that there wasn't a game made me really sad because I've just been used to it now. You get fixated with it. You know your schedule and you know, okay, there's a game at this time and I'm going to absolutely wreck my sleep schedule just to catch it. But there was something that stuck out to me yesterday that gave me comfort in the weirdest way. Zlatan Ibrahimovic, who is, of course, Zlatan. Can't compare him to anyone else, can I? I don't think I'm allowed to. He's constantly thinks he's God. So yeah, I don't think I can compare it to anyone else. He's Zlatan. He's currently a pundit for Fox Sports. And the best part of it all, I think, is how he's announced that teams have been knocked out and basically says goodbye to those teams that are leaving the World Cup. And yo, this guy gets super into it. Have a listen to how he gets up to it.
2: Time to call it football, not soccer. Okay? Portugal, almost. But almost is not enough. Mexico, enjoy your tacos. Amigos, adios. Brazil, you're out. The samba continues in Brazil. See you next time. Sweden, I told you, there is no new Zlatan. You're out. Germany, it's over. Now you can drink sad beers.
0: I love that he just gets super into it. And again, it's pretty rich coming from a guy who has no World Cup. Talking about Zlatan, not me. But yes, I find it very rich coming from him. But I'm happy that it's back to regular programming. No footy yesterday, but we're back with the first of the quarterfinals later on tonight. I imagine this is the game that Tavo texted in earlier has placed a bet on. I cannot encourage it, but I will say I am praying for you. And it's going to be a massive one. France and Morocco. I think this is the one I'm going to need to stay up late for. Kickoff is at 10 p.m. And trust me, it's going to get as feisty as possible. Remember, it's quarterfinals all weekend long. Tomorrow, we'll get Spain and Belgium. On Saturday, Norway and England. Argentina and Switzerland wraps it up for us on Sunday. So clear your calendars. This weekend is a quarterfinal weekend. It's going to be sensational, and you know where you can catch it. Naturally, we've got the biggest football spectacle on earth covered. It's the FIFA World Cup 2026. 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

5:37 on 5 early mornings. That is the Big Chief Tepi Muji on a Thursday morning. And this is actually the song I need to talk to you about. What's the level of 5:30 morning? It's Ariana Grande's latest single, I Hate That I Made You Love Me. And the world is absolutely eating it up. It's doing bits on global charts here at home. Loads of people have fallen in love with it, including you. It's why last week on the top 40 on 5, it jumped up 8 entire spots. And I think might be a sure fit for a number one spot in the future. Her album Petal drops at the end of this month. And because Ariana Grande is a musical genius, I should know better than to question her methods. See, here's the thing. I'm not sure I get this one. It's been revealed that most of the lyrics to this album were written while she was in the bathtub, which we can agree, it's a bit weird. Unorthodox, really. And look, this woman has, what, 3 Grammy Awards? It clearly works, but I just can't get my head around it because people don't do that right in the bathtub. I don't know. Maybe it's just me. When I get into the bathtub, I'm too busy washing myself to think, oh, let me be creative in the water. It's why I've needed to scour the internet, and perhaps I'm the one who's just not creative enough. I might not be on that genius page. I've scoured the internet to find a list of these unconventional methods, but perhaps these might be methods that you follow as well. I need to hear about it. It's the madness behind the magic that you bring out. People might find it weird, but for you, it's a formula that works. I need to hear about it, and perhaps it'll help me understand this better. The fact that Ariana Grande comes up with phenomenal lyrics while she's in the bathtub just feels a tiny bit weird to me. But there's a way to understand it, and we're going to figure it out.

Me, it's 5:42 all across Mzansi, and I need help understanding the method behind the genius of some people, clearly. What's the level of 5:30 morning? I think I might have missed a page in this because there are people who have the most amazing, amazing products. They go out into the world and they shine really at what they do. Ariana Grande, one of the most amazing vocalists of our generation, 3 Grammys to her name, and she's got an album coming out at the end of the month. And I've just found out that most of the lyrics to that album were written while she was in the bathtub. 5. I don't get it at all. It doesn't make sense to me, and it's why I needed to find out if there were other people, histories, greats, that have had some of these

get ideas flowing while I'm sat still. That is also the ADHD just doing its thing. The great poet, Maya Angelou, I've also found out. So when she wanted to write and when she wanted to just lock in on her writing, she would rent a motel, and a very shabby, run-down motel. She'd close all the windows, turn all the artwork around. If there was any artwork, it's a shabby motel. What were you expecting? And she would just get into flow state with her writing. And my thing is, this is Maya Angelou we're talking about. Steve Jobs. This is the man who has revolutionized the generation. He's influenced how we operate in this day and age. Benjamin Franklin, a founding father, he would sit in front of an open window every single morning, naked, because he felt it would sharpen his mind. See, the rest I could get behind. Just standing outside. Call. Just saying, hi everyone, witness me and my tolly out in the open just because my brain can work to the highest, just so that my IQ can quell on the highest. No, sorry, throw that away. Now, either this is a genius playbook that I need to tap into that I clearly don't understand, or these lot are just purely insane. And I'm worried that they're not the only ones, because on the WhatsApp line, 082-550-5151, I'm seeing a couple of these examples start to stream in. And I'm not a happy person, because why are we endorsing this? There's some that I'm already scared to look at, but we'll have a look at some of those, get through our favorites. On the other side of this, if you've got some that come to mind, I want to hear about them. 082-550-5151. There's madness behind the magic. And clearly, I've missed the memo. School me on it. We get into it and wrap it up.

Shekinah and Molly, it's called Risk. All right, let's wrap this up. I mentioned I was stunned. Ariana Grande writes lyrics in the bathtub. Benjamin Franklin used to stand outside just butt naked, and he said it was great for him. It got the brain cells moving. I just think oaks are not okay in the head. It's not saying cousin upstairs. And they just happen to be really great at what they do. I don't think there's a correlation. If there is, I need to wise the

0: Ella. Some of these wild rituals bring the best results, and I find that very interesting. It's why on the WhatsApp line 082-550-5151, you shared some of yours. I'm not sure how I feel about them. Morning to Nico in Centurion, who says, I can't study unless I've cleaned my entire room. If there's a sock on the floor, if there's an unfolded shirt, nothing's going into my brain. I want to say that makes sense. Just wouldn't work for me. Again, this is the ADHD speaking, and I can't use that as a crutch forever. But we will study wherever. In fact, good luck trying to get me to study. I don't know how I've made it this far in life with the brain I've got. Kayla's in Durban and says, I've got to blast a movie soundtrack when I work. I'm sorry, what? I'm just a tiny bit curious. So you need... Okay, I think I get it. The soundtrack from a movie. So like Hans Zimmer type of vibes, Ludwig Göransson. If they're on, then your brain is firing on all cylinders. I just can't imagine you in the library, fully locked into a session. You got your anatomy textbook open and it's just blasting through your earphones. This is the thing that's got you covered. Gonna be honest with you, I don't hate it. I don't hate it at all. This might be... There might be something to this. I'm gonna let you cook, okay? I'm gonna let you cook with this one. We'll wrap it up with some of the texts that came through. Ames is in Stellenbosch and says, I write better when I'm in a coffee shop because it's a wholesome environment. Amy, I must say, that's a very Stellenbosch claim for you to have. Which isn't a bad thing, I'm just saying. Very Stellenbosch of you. We'll wrap it up with this. Lazi says, I have to reverse into every single parking spot. It doesn't matter, even if I'm stopping just to pay for the parking, I always reverse. Don't ask me why. The fact that you're able to maneuver the car into that position all the time, I think is even more impressive. So what I'm getting from this is I might not be a genius, or I'm not tapping into ridiculousness that makes a genius. All right, give me a couple of seconds. I'm going to go cook. I'm going to find more of these insane methods, and I'll report back to you with some of the results.
1: 4 to 6 a.m.
0: I figured I can't be the only one who thinks this. As you grow up, the relationship with the rentals just becomes a whole lot better.
2: I feel that once you hit a certain age, you're an adult. They're adults. We're all in the same boat. No one actually knows what's going on. We all pretend. So yeah, it does get better.
0: I love that it does get better because, hey, we're all paying taxes. We're all suffering. Adulthood comes with loads of chaos, loads of ups and downs. But if you're telling me that one of the best parts of it is growing closer to your rentals, then sign me up for it. Big Key.

0: record off at the moment. It's Calvin Harris and Jazzy. It's called Satisfied on Five Early Mornings. And just like that, it's time for me to head on out of here. Of course, on the other side of this, you know, the best way to wake up every single morning. Five breakfast in the building. And the whole team is here. Of course, apart from Nick Hammond, who's off in Cape Town living the life. And he is here, ready to let us know what's coming up on the show. Talk to me, Nick Hammond. Good morning, coaches.
1: Yes. Good morning, baby.
0: It is Thursday. We're inching closer and closer to the weekend. What you got lined up for us, Big Papa?
1: Obviously, all the regulars you've come to know, love, and expect. As per example, Pup and Politics, as the weekend lies around the corner. More theme tune magic on the show. All the drama. Did the gym buddies gym yesterday or no? Time will tell.
0: We get to find out all about that between 6 and 9 a.m. I'm back tomorrow from 4. And we're going to close off with this. Absolutely loving the sound of it at the moment. Nasty C and Tellerman, it's called Big Timing. You know the drill. Take care of yourself. Condomize. Don't do drugs. Don't do anything stupid.

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1: This week on Bub and Politics. For years, pit toilets have been a painful reminder of the challenges facing many of our schools. Now a major milestone has been reached. The Department of Basic Education has announced the completion of its pit latrine eradication project to the benefit of more than 3 million learners. But while this marks a significant step forward, it doesn't mean every child is now learning in safe, adequate conditions. The Department of Basic Education's Acting Director for Communications, Terence Khala, joins us this week to chat about the work that still lies ahead to improve school infrastructure. That's Bub and Politics this Thursday after the 8 o'clock news on 5 Breakfast.
2: 5 Breakfast, 6 a.m. to 9 a.m.
0: with Nick Hammond.

0: Treasury says withheld municipal funds won't affect service delivery and the Emmy nominations are out.
1: Coming up in your sport, the only remaining African team, Morocco, are gearing up to face France in the FIFA World Cup quarterfinal this evening. Plus, French Open champion Alexander Zverev has reached his first Wimbledon semi-final with win over Taylor Fritz. I'll have more of those details for you at 6:30.
0: Good morning. National Treasury has assured the public that its decision to withhold 13.5 billion rand of the equitable share transfers of 69 municipalities around the country will not interfere with service delivery. It's emphasized that the move is aimed at strengthening fiscal discipline and ensuring compliance with financial management requirements. Here's the Deputy Director General at National Treasury, Okgaletseng Garekwe.
2: We're not expecting that service delivery will be interrupted, as we know that as much as the transfers from national are below 200 billion for municipalities a year. If you look at the budget of a municipality, when you include the revenue that they raise, I mean, in this previous financial year, they had a budget of around approximately 750 billion, yet we had transferred less than 200 billion to them.
0: Former public protector advocate Busisiwe Mkhwebane says she'll oppose the application filed by the Legal Practice Council, which seeks to have her removed from the role of advocates. The regulatory body has cited several reasons, including allegations of unprofessional conduct. Mkhwebane says she's fit to remain as an advocate.
3: I can confirm that I received the papers. They were sent to the number which I'm not using regularly through WhatsApp. And finally, I then referred the matter to Clientele Legal because that's the first legal representation which I've approached to assist. And indeed, we filed the notice to oppose the matter.
0: A mine worker has died following a mining incident at Impala Platinum's 10 shaft in Rustenburg in the northwest earlier this week. It's reported that this is the fifth recorded death at the mine this year. Here's Impala Platinum spokesperson Johan Thron.
4: At this stage, the exact cause of the accident is being investigated. There's no eyewitnesses. At this stage, preliminarily, it looks like the employee somehow was injured by one of the underground locomotives. We don't understand how or when. The family has been informed, and we are dealing with the family and the department and the union and try and investigate and provide support as is required.
0: And U.S. medical drama The Pitt and comedy Hacks are leading the nominations for this year's Emmy Awards, America's most coveted TV honors. The Pitt has received 25 nominations in total, closely followed by the final season of Hacks with 24. However, there was no room on the best drama shortlist of the 78th Emmy Awards for the final seasons of hit shows Stranger Things or Euphoria. Stranger Things' 7 nominations all came in technical categories, while Zendaya is the only member of Euphoria's star-studded cast to be listed in the main acting categories. The top story this hour, National Treasury has assured the public that its decision to withhold 13.5 billion rand of the equitable share transfers of 69 municipalities around the country will not interfere with service delivery.
5: A very good morning. Let's take a look at your roads in Gauteng. In Johannesburg, on the M3 southbound at Galuli's interchange, a stationary vehicle is obstructing the left lane. In Pretoria, on the N1 southbound at Linwood Road, there's also a stationary vehicle. The right shoulder lane is closed. In KwaZulu-Natal, on the N3 northbound before Peter Brown Drive, there's roadworks. The right lane is closed. And finally, in Cape Town, on the R300 southbound at Frederiksberg on-ramp, there's been an accident. Some of the lanes are closed. For 5FM Traffic, I'm Marley van Eden.
0: A look at your weather this morning. Pretoria and Mbombela, both highs of 22 degrees. Johannesburg, 20. Polokwane, 23. Mahikeng and Kimberley, 21. Bloemfontein, 20 degrees. Cape Town and Gqeberha, 17. George, 15. Kugompo, 18. Durban and Richards Bay, 23. And Pietermaritzburg, with a high of 20. For 5 Breakfast, news and weather, I'm Thabo Baloyi.
6: 5 Breakfast.
7: Time for the quiz of the week. I've been instructed to ask that everyone close their laptops.
6: There we go.
8: Marley, let's try and get a point today.
7: There we go.
9: I'm not cheating.
7: Which South African rapper, producer,
8: Bailo,
6: everyone does
7: yes,
6: something.
7: Correct.
6: We did say it.
8: Something.
6: Okay. Did say it. Okay. And I memorized it.
7: Okay. Yeah, she clearly has. Which Formula One driver?
9: Ralph Sutherland. Ralph Schumacher.
6: I said it first.
9: We know Ralph Lauren is a designer. Obviously, you know what I mean.
10: Okay, fine.
7: No. In 2025, archaeologists published the discovery of an 80,000-year-old Neanderthal. Yeah, yes. How old were the Neanderthal footprints?
6: You said 80,000.
7: I just said, yeah.
6: How?
7: Oh. But do you want the point now or no?
6: Yes, I do get it. I've got great listening
9: you
6: skills.
9: You said it. Okay, no, it's fine. If you want it, if you want it, it's fine. I want nothing.
11: We all cheated, so it doesn't
9: really matter. I didn't cheat.
11: I opened the document and I saw it, the answers, and I closed it.
6: But you're supposed to.
7: Where is Molly's mic?
6: But I don't do it.
9: Look, speak onto the mic. Into the mic.
6: Oh, sorry.
7: Molly's on door. 19 points.
6: What?
9: Yeah, let's do news now.
6: It feels like I'm on the World Cup.
9: Okay, fine. Yeah, I'm going to do news. It's Paul. Please do the news.
6: What?
9: I don't know. I'm thinking of something.
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0: Sam Fender, Olivia Dean, what do you know about it? It's called Rain Me In. Big thank you, Big Chief Cheesy, the El Capitano. He's back tomorrow, 4 to 6 a.m. Speaking of, we are just a little north of all of that right now. 9 days deep into July, and it's going to be a wonderful day. The mid-year madness is upon us. I'm Nick Hammond. They call it Five Breakfast, and we got you till nine. So, let's start off with that brain of yours. See if it's working as beautifully as it usually does. How about David Gennaro from Rhythm City?
1: Oh, Jamie Bartlett.
0: Yes, it's his, would be his birthday today. Obviously remembered for his unforgettable role as ruthless David Gennaro. Also, Isidingo, lots of theatre work, and he passed in 2022.
2: How old would he have been today?
3: You love that question.
2: I love ages, okay? I'm an age girl.
0: Tub was our maths guy. Tub, 1966,
1: he
0: so...
1: would have been 60.
0: 60 years old.
2: Oh, yeah. What a beautiful milestone.
0: Okay, this guy would be very old were he around. One of South Africa's towering anti-apartheid leaders. Spent 24 years on Robben Island. And his son was president.
1: Govan Mbeki
0: is correct. 1910, Tabo, he would be?
1: He would be 116 years old.
2: How did he do that?
1: That is wild, eh?
0: Okay, Kurt Cobain's girlfriend.
1: Courtney Love.
0: Yes, it would be her.
1: She warned everybody about Harvey Weinstein, by the way, and people thought she was crazy.
0: Yeah, well, a broken clock is right twice a day. Mm-hmm. Also, two-time Oscar winner, widely regarded... They call him America's dad.
1: Tom Hanks.
0: Tom Hanks is correct. Born in 1956. Okay. How about this one? Former president of Ukraine.
1: Okay. Is it Petro Poroshenko?
0: Mm-mm.
1: Viktor Yanukovych?
0: Correct. Oh, yes. Okay. Pro-Russia stance sparked the 2013-14 Euromaidan protests. He fled the country and he now lives in Russia, where he remains a highly controversial political figure. Speaking of highly controversial figures, one of the greatest NFL running backs of all time would have had a birthday today.
1: Yeah.
0: Controversial, though. He's become far more well-known for something else.
2: OJ.
0: Yes, O.J. Simpson.
2: Didn't we say yesterday something happened with him?
0: Yes, correct. Yeah, it was to do with his trial yesterday.
2: Oh,
0: yeah.
2: Wow, so it happened before his birthday.
0: He had a big week. Trials, birthdays, you name it. What wasn't he doing?
1: Yeah, no, he was busy in July.
0: All right, okay, we're going to have a beautiful day today. I can feel it. What got declared as an independent state in 2011 after 5 decades of unrest and civil war on our continent?
3: Mozambique?
0: Not Mozambique, no. You got to go more north than that?
1: More north?
0: Than Mozambique, yeah. But not along the eastern coastline. It would an independent state.
2: Hmm.
0: Okay, I can tell you they granted independence with the town of Juba as their capital.
1: Oh, Sudan. South Sudan.
0: Specifically, South Sudan. Yes, 100% correct. Okay. Yes. In 2002, let's do one more. The African Union was established as African leaders replaced the Organization of African Unity. South African President Thabo Mbeki was its first chair. Where did they hold the first gathering?
1: Addis Ababa, right?
0: Correct. Addis Ababa, Ethiopia. 100% on the money. What happened for South Africa in 1991? Which major sporting event were we allowed to compete in again?
3: 1991.
1: Is it rugby?
2: No.
0: It's not rugby?
1: Yeah.
2: Okay, so I said football is wrong.
0: Not football?
2: Cricket.
0: I mean, to be fair, you know, it was around the time that we were let back into a lot of different things. But what else?
1: Badminton.
2: Not cricket.
0: No. A collection of events.
3: Oh, the Olympics.
0: The Olympics is correct. Yeah. And then 1948, Jean Zeidel Rudolph is her name. Famous composer. What did she arrange the composition for? South Africa.
1: Is it the anthem? No, it's not.
0: It's the... Yes.
1: Oh, okay.
0: She arranged the composition of the South African national anthem, and she also wrote its final verse, Sounds the Call. it would be her birthday today. 6:15 in the morning, that's now the time. The steam engine has left the station, baby. We are riding, rocking, and rolling.

0: Here we go. Labra-labra-labra-dude-salan. Oh, boy, your daily dose, man. Blackie, Nasty C on 5. It's called Lefty. Okay. We're going to do this right now. We're going to play a game of Guess the Celebrity. I think this is going to be easy for Carly, but let's see if the rest of the team can get it too. And more importantly, if you can. Remember, I'm looking for you on the WhatsApp line, right? So you got to come through 0825505151. How about I start you here? He came from the concrete edges of a capital and learned to outrun prophecy before most boys learn patience. Part sprinter, part executioner, part heir apparent to every bright stage he enters. Who is this blur in human form who makes defenders look like delayed luggage?
1: Yo, easy for me.
0: I think so, yeah. I could tell you where he's from. I could tell you maybe a team that he's in.
1: I'm thinking this that I've sent because...
0: Yes, you've got it. Yes. On the money. And so obviously you're aware. I mean, it's a very unfortunate story.
1: But so
0: you're aware. You're on that page now.
1: Yeah.
0: And I don't think Marley and Tabo will get this, right?
1: No, they definitely do know what's happening.
0: Oh, they do. Okay. Really? All right. Okay. Well, then what is the answer then? Because they should have listened to your headlines or because you guys spoke about it?
1: Oh, are we talking about that? I thought we're talking about the political aspect part of it.
0: Yes. We are. Okay. Well, either which way, this man does not accelerate. He disappears and sends a postcard from the other side. Built like tomorrow's headline and dressed in inevitability, he treats the world stage like it was reversed in his name at birth. Basically, part racehorse, part prince, part nightmare in open grass to his opponents. Won't you let me know who is? Tabo does know. Ding, ding, ding, ding, ding.
2: I think the political part kind of...
0: It's a big story. It's a very, very big story at the moment. And we want to know who he is. Come through on the WhatsApp line and tell us if you think you know. It's to do with the biggest tournament on earth happening right now. 20 minutes after 6, that is the time Mara Lee is out on the roads. And then we'll come back with your right answer because I know you got it next.
3: Mama Million here, and yes, I am a millionaire. A day you'd be on the couch with your 6 numbers. But a 7 is for heaven, or yes. But a 4 is for the door, or yes. But a 38 is never too late, or yes. Well, the Lotto Live draws are back. 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
4: In Gauteng on the R21 southbound before Rietfontein Road, a stationary vehicle is obstructing the left lane on the N3 southbound at Kululi's interchange. A stationary vehicle is obstructing the left lane in Pretoria on the N1 southbound at Linwood Road. A stationary vehicle is obstructing the right shoulder lane in KwaZulu-Natal on the N3 northbound before Peter Brown Drive. There's roadworks. The right lane is closed. In Cape Town on the R300 southbound at Van Riebeek on ramp, there's been an accident obstructing some of the lanes. For 5FM Traffic, I'm Marley van Eden.
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0: Shemza Alderbrook, it's called Falling. Five Breakfast on 5FM. Okay, who is our guest, this celebrity? He's too young to feel this permanent, too calm to look this dangerous, and too explosive to belong to one era already. A child of supporting bloodlines and suburban ambition, he turned expectation into personal brand. His gift is making panic arrive before he does. Okay, on the WhatsApp line, who's our guest, this celebrity?
1: Morning team, this is Tepo from Orlando East. Are we not speaking about Tebogo Mokoena and regarding the whole statement about EFF?
0: No, although there are some
1: EFF members that on his return after the World Cup.
0: There are some comparisons there, I suppose, in that sport and politics are intertwining in that story, but it's not the right answer. We head over to the World Cup 4.
2: Good morning, 5FM. This is Eshwin from Joburg. The answer to this morning's guest, the celebrity, is Kylian Mbappe. It's because of the feud that he's having with a Paraguayan politician.
0: Senator. So to give you some context to the story first before we get into it. So there is a nasty woman, insofar as I can tell, from Paraguay, whose name is Celeste Josefina Amarilla. And she is a lawyer, she's a politician, she's part of the Authentic Radical Liberal Party, the PLRA, which is like Paraguay's traditional liberal opposition party, and she's a senator, she's been since 2023. But over her career, she's had a bunch of different positions within official office, and she's like a big figure, and she's known for being incredibly controversial. She's had a lot of public feuds with political opponents, there are frequent corruption allegations against other politicians that she's leveled. She generates headlines a lot. And after France defeated Paraguay 1-0 at the 2026 FIFA World Cup, she posted a series of racist comments about Kylian Mbappe on social media, accusing him or likening him, among other things, to a colonized Cameroonian, compared him to a chimpanzee, made derogatory comments about his race, about his intelligence, and hasn't really apologized. She withdrew some of the specific language, but refused to accept that she'd acted wrongly, and then went on to double down and accused Mbappe of misogyny, claimed that she was the victim of discrimination somehow, threatened legal action against him, continued to criticize him publicly. So here's his response that he came out with, and he pulled no punches on this one. I thought this was done quite great. So they've translated it from French, but basically he shared a statement on his social media and he said, "Madam, you are a despicable woman and unworthy of your position. You do not represent Paraguay, that country which has sweated passion and honor throughout the competition. And through your recklessness and your brazen racism, the entire world has already forgotten the journey and the heroic, historic effort that your players accomplished during this World Cup, making way for an incompetent woman who gives the worst possible image of her country." And then he goes on to sort of wrap it up by saying, "I will never allow people like her the freedom to spread their hatred and racism across the world," which I thought was a very good and apt response. What a terrible woman. And this is, I guess it's that whole thing of like where things and why things shouldn't interfere, because it kind of mars, it's all a bit disgusting, actually.
3: No, absolutely it is. And many people would ask themselves, you know, where it actually stems from. And this is obviously not to justify the actions of the Paraguayan official. But it was during the match where Mbappe refused to shake hands with the goalkeeper. Now, remember, in terms of that, athletes, football players, they usually do that. It's not because they've got a certain disdain for the country or that particular athlete. We saw how Messi also didn't shake the hands of the Cape Verde goalkeeper, Fazinha, you know. So it doesn't mean that Kylian didn't like the country or anything like that. And she just blew it out of proportion. And of course, during the match, it also got a little heated. I think he said something that also is deemed derogatory in Paraguay to one of the players. But as I say, it just gets heated, you know. It doesn't have anything to do with the country. So she, I guess, was trying to maybe, I don't know, like salvage the image of the country, and which is why she said what she said. But to even go to the extent of saying Mbappe, what did she accuse him of? Gender-based violence. You know, after such racist remarks, that for me makes no sense. And she refuses to apologize to this very day.
0: Yes. No, I agree. And it's not the first time that, you know, but also she was the one who accused him, you're right, of gender-based violence. And also whether he did or didn't make a comment to a player on a field is like disputed also. And the handshake snub, as you say, is like, you know, that happens. And it was a tense game. And that's not the same as being called a chimpanzee. You know what I mean? But yes. It is all very unfortunate. And a reminder that it's not only our country where the people up top say ridiculous things sometimes. 30 minutes after 6, that's the time. Elizondo's got a bit of sporting action for you. Tabo Baloyi is going to slip into something sultry and dish you up some headlines.
4: In your headlines this morning, 270 illegal miners who were arrested during Operation Prosper at Losberg Kloof Mine in Western Area Johannesburg are expected to make an appearance in the local magistrate's court this morning. And National Treasury has assured the public that its decision to withhold 13.5 billion rand of the equitable share transfers of 69 municipalities around the country will not interfere with service delivery. I'll have the full bulletin at 7 o'clock.
3: Five Sport with Oli Zondo. A very good morning to you. Let's start things off with football news. France will begin their final push towards a third World Cup crown today when they take on the only remaining African team, Morocco, in a blockbuster showdown as a star-studded quarterfinal lineup kicks off at 10 p.m. this evening. Now, France have scored 14 goals in 5 matches so far, 7 of them from the informed captain, Kylian Mbappe. Mbappe is one of 4 star strikers who are leading the chase for the World Cup's golden boot as the tournament enters the home stretch. Argentina's Lionel Messi tops the scoring chart with 8. Mbappe and Norway's Erling Haaland have 7 each, and England's Harry Kane has 6. Now, this evening's opening quarterfinal is a repeat of the 2022 World Cup semi-final in Qatar, which was won by France 2-0. And of course, we remember how France would then go on to lose in the final against Argentina. And of course, a reminder that tomorrow Spain will be up against Belgium, on Saturday England face Norway, and then on Sunday Argentina will be up against Switzerland. Meanwhile, Global Citizen and FIFA have unveiled a star-studded lineup for the first ever World Cup final halftime show on the 19th of July at the New York New Jersey Stadium. Justin Bieber joins Madonna, Shakira and BTS as co-headliners with performances from Burna Boy and the likes of Coldplay and the Muppets. The show, which is curated by Chris Martin, supports the FIFA Global Citizen Education Fund, aiming to raise 100 million US dollars. That's about 2.1 billion rands to expand access to education and football opportunities worldwide. Moving now to tennis news, the French Open champion Alexander Zverev powered past Taylor Fritz to reach his first ever Wimbledon semi-final. The German second seed snapped a 7-match losing streak against Fritz, winning 6-4, 6-4 and 6-2 in just under 2 hours. Zverev now becomes only the third German man in the Open era to reach the last 4 at all Grand Slams. He will face the British wildcard Arthur Ferry, on Friday, with Jannik Sinner or Novak Djokovic awaiting in the final. And of course, we know in terms of Arthur Ferry, he's had what a lot of people are calling now a fairy tale story. This is what he had to say.
5: Yeah, I've always believed in myself and believed that I could, be a top player in the world. But yeah, obviously, a semi-finalist of Wimbledon is something else. And yeah, just I've taken it match by match. I haven't looked ahead. I've just played every match as it is, and yeah, here I am.
3: Meanwhile, South Africa's Khutazo Mondjane and Lucy Shuka reached the Wimbledon ladies' wheelchair doubles semi-finals after defeating Senia Chasteau and Jessica Griffin 6-3, 4-6 and 6-3. Finally, South African MotoGP star Brad Binder will be looking for a new team in 2027 after Red Bull KTM Factory Racing officially confirmed that the 30-year-old will not be part of their rider lineup next season. KTM announced this week week that Fabio Di Giantonio will take Binder's place in the factory team alongside Alex Marquez in 2027. After weeks of speculation over his future and a disappointing run of results, Binder will now turn his attention to securing his future in MotoGP. The South African currently sits 13th in the 2026 championship standings with 58 points and no podium finishes. For 5 Breakfast Sport, I am Olizondo.
4: A look at your weather this morning. Mbombela and Pretoria, both highs of 22 degrees. Johannesburg, 20. Polokwane, 23. Mahikeng, 21. Bloemfontein, 20 degrees. Kimberley, 21. Cape Town and Gqeberha, 17. George, 15. Kugompo, 18 degrees. Durban and Richards Bay, 23. And Pietermaritzburg, with a high of 20. For 5 Breakfast, News and Weather, I'm Thabo Baloyi.

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1: In Johannesburg, on the R21 southbound off the Rietfontein Road, a stationary vehicle is obstructing the left lane. In KwaZulu-Natal, on the N3 northbound before Peter Brown Drive, there's roadworks. The right lane is closed. In Cape Town, just a reminder, on the R300 southbound at Van Riebeek on-ramp, there's been an accident. Some of the lanes are closed. On the R300 northbound at the N1 inbound ramp, there's queuing traffic. Expect delays. For 5FM Traffic, I'm Marley van Eden.

0: Oh man, Tower loves this one. Nokia or Nokia, is it? So that side by Drizzy Drake, Five Breakfast on 5FM. Time to hit you up with a HGT. I call it having a good time, baby. Hold on. Yes, sir. I feel good. Yes, what do you know? All right, let's fire up those engines. Hold on.
1: So good. I got you.
0: Here's something really cool. People flying the flag very high for South Africa. Members of the South African men's and women's American flag football team. They're currently representing us at the 2026 NFL Flag Africa Continental Championship in Nairobi. And we are so excited to welcome them on to Hammond a Good Time. Here we go.
2: Hey everyone, this is Awenge Lucas. I'm so happy because I'm playing tennis football and it's slaying, and I'm slaying on it. Slay!
0: We're slaying, baby!
3: Hi, my name's Avitando Ngu, and I'm having an amazing time because this is an amazing opportunity, especially as one of the first South African national flag football women's team.
0: Come on, big news, baby.
4: Hello, everyone. I'm Coach Anthony Shelton, and I'm having a good time because it is amazing to be able to represent South Africa. It's amazing for us to be able to travel to Kenya and be part of the start of something great for American flag football here on the continent.
0: Come on, South Africa!
5: Hi, my name is Georgia Cartwright, and I'm in Nairobi at the moment, and I'm having a good time. Because it's 26 degrees here and it's practically summer, so it's really nice to take a break from the Joburg cold.
0: And you're representing your country. You love it. I love it.
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0: The absolute time of my life because firstly, I'm representing South Africa, and secondly, this is international level, which is insane.
1: I'm Shirog, and I'm the defensive coordinator for the SA Women's National Team, and I'm having a good time because I get to coach for the first time internationally. Go Team SA!
2: I love it. Go Team SA!
3: Hello, everyone. It's Zintle here, offense captain. I'm having a good time because I'm representing my country for the first time in Nairobi.
2: Let's get it!
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0: a Sam Smith and Disclosure called Omen 5 Breakfast on 5FM. Imagine if I had 5 large for you just for roaring. Let's see who I would give it to among the team. Madeline, give me a best roar. Come on.
1: A roar. Okay.
0: Yes. Roar. Oh, my goodness. I'm quivering.

0: Holly! No, you owe me $5,000. Tabo.
1: Okay.
0: Ooh, back in your cage. Get back in your cage, you naughty lion. No, there's a reason for this. So from the 13th to the 17th of July, our good friends at Simba Chippies, they're doing Simba's Roar. So to win a cash prize of 5,000 Rand, all you're going to need to do is roar like a Simba lion. And we'll then decide the best roar of the day, and it's going to win a cash prize. And it's all going to be done through, not now, please, Shame, don't give the poor producer a headache. We really want to do Bet You Can't Find a Second. So not now, but just you can start practicing. We're going to ask you to send your best roars via the 5FM WhatsApp line. And then we're going to see when we do this who it goes to. Have some fun. Start thinking about it. And just be better than at least two out of the three that you just heard now.
2: And I want to be a Simba Chippy.
0: Give me another roar, you Simba Chippy, you. Oh, no, there he is, man. A member of the Big Five, Tabo, the Roaring Baloy. 5,000 Rand cash, courtesy of Simba, available on the show from the 13th to the 17th of July. Get ready. Put your hands up. The party never stops. Yeah. 5FM.

0: Waterfall of sound, are you kidding me? Alesso, One Republic, Your Eyes. Five Breakfast on 5FM. Hold on. I have the Bitch Got Fine today. I want to find people who've got misophonia. Do you know what that is? Do we know what misophonia is?
1: Mm-mm. No.
0: So it's a disorder that's only recently coming to the forefront of the conversation in psychological and medical fields, and it's often misunderstood. It's widely underdiagnosed. And a lot of people who experience distress from triggers related to sounds. It's an auditory condition. So I definitely think I have this. For example, if I hear, like, when someone's eating and a knife scrapes on a plate, it's not just uncomfortable, it is, like, alarmingly distressing for me. I recoil into myself and I can't be around that sound. Like nails on a chalkboard sort of thing. But beyond it just being uncomfortable, it's like it's almost like you feel like your head is gonna explode. No one experiences things like that as a consequence of sounds, just me.
2: I find things irritating, but not distressing, you know.
0: You can't bear it, you know. Like think about the worst feeling you could physically feel, like that. Yeah, it's a thing. So some people have it, I guess. Some people don't. I'm looking at people who do have it. If you know about this, and again, it's like being more and more spoken about now. And obviously lack of awareness is like a significant problem. But it's basically a person with the disorder has got a decreased tolerance for certain sounds, as well as the stimuli that accompany those sounds. So loud chewing is a big one. Or when an affected person experiences the stimuli, then their distress and behaviors get much stronger than it would in other people. And it causes these involuntary physical reactions, a super enhanced sense of being overwhelmed. And it's not, you know, it's not a preference thing. It's like a legitimate disorder. And I wonder how many people, maybe you're even listening to this now and you're like, oh, I didn't know that was a thing. Yes, I have that. I bet we can't find you. I want to hear from you. I want to hear your experience. I want to hear what you know about misophonia. I want to hear what your triggers are. Let's do a little bit of a check and a sense and an awareness thing with this, because there's some people who do, some people who don't. But if misophonia is something you know about and have or think you have, I bet we can't find you. Prove me wrong on the WhatsApp line. Send it through. Send your voice note through now to 082-550-5151.

0: Buddy Samaritan, Sanal musician, Five Breakfast on Five FM. Right, the bet you got fined this morning is people who have this condition where if you hear certain sounds, it just completely takes you out of yourself. Like you feel incredibly distressed beyond it just being uncomfortable. So I think that's you. I want you to come through and hit me up on the WhatsApp line, baby. That's 0825505151. Okay, you know what to do. It's as easy as that. Misophonia is what it's called. The greatest news you could ever imagine sits at your ears.
1: ...270 illegal miners expected in courts today, and Justin Bieber joins FIFA World Cup final halftime show.
2: Coming up in your sport, the French Open champion Alexander Zverev has reached his first Wimbledon semi-final with win over Taylor Fritz. Plus, the only remaining African team, Morocco, are gearing up to face France in the FIFA World Cup quarterfinal this evening. I'll have more of those details for you at 7:30.
1: Good morning. Let's start with the courts. 270 illegal miners who were arrested during Operation Prosper at Losberg Kloof Mine in Western Area Johannesburg are expected to make an appearance in the local magistrate's court this morning. The operation targeted illegal mining activities and related criminal offences in the area. Here's Thabiso Radebe with this report.
3: Among those arrested were undocumented immigrants comprising Mozambican, Zimbabwean and Lesotho nationals. Two suspects were arrested for possession of ammunition and for aiding and abetting illegal immigrants. Police also recovered equipment used for illegal mining, a 9mm pistol, two magazines and 118 rounds of AK-47 ammunition were also seized.
1: National Treasury has assured the public that its decision to withhold 13.5 billion rand of the equitable share transfers of 69 municipalities across the country will not interfere with service delivery. It's emphasized that the move is aimed at strengthening fiscal discipline and ensuring compliance with financial management requirements. Here's the Deputy Director General at National Treasury, Ukhaleletseng Garekwe.
4: We're not expecting that service delivery will be interrupted, as we know that as much as the transfers from national are below 200 billion for municipalities a year. If you look at the budget of a municipality, when you include the revenue that they raise, I mean, in this previous financial year, they had a budget of around approximately 750 billion, yet we had transferred less than 200 billion to them.
1: Let's go to the Northwest now, where the Legislature's Portfolio Committee on Community Safety and Transport Management has called Northwest Transport Investments, TI, to account for the continued deterioration of its services and failure to pay employee salaries. The NTI is owned by the Northwest Provincial Government. Here's the committee chairperson, Freddy Sonagile.
5: All of these reports are still saying that we want to get rid of the BRP. But then with now this arrangement of now you're working together, can that not be used against you to say, but we are now fine, you are now recognizing me after all this protected legal battle of 2 years saying that I'm not the BRP. Finally, there's this arrangement that we are working together. That is my issue.
1: And Justin Bieber has joined the star-studded list of halftime performers who will close out the 2026 World Cup in New York. The Canadian pop star will perform alongside Madonna, Shakira, Burna Boy, and BTS during the tournament's first ever Super Bowl-style halftime show on the 19th of this month. The 11-minute set has been curated by Coldplay's Chris Martin and will raise money for the FIFA Global Citizen Education Fund, an initiative working to raise $100 million for children worldwide. The top story this hour, 270 illegal miners who were arrested during Operation Prosper at Losberg Kloof Mine in Western Area Johannesburg are expected to make an appearance in the local magistrate's court this morning.
6: A very good morning. Let's take a look at your roads in Gauteng. In Johannesburg on the N12 westbound after Kliprivier Drive, a stationary vehicle is obstructing the left lane. In KwaZulu-Natal on the N3 southbound after Othman Interchange, there's been an accident. The right lane is closed. On the N2 northbound at Yebeklute Interchange, a stationary vehicle is obstructing the ramp lane. Expect delays. In Cape Town on the R300 northbound, the N1 inbound ramp, there's queuing traffic. And finally, also in Cape Town on the N1 inbound at Yipdiyoger Drive, there's roadworks. Some of the lanes are closed. For 5FM Traffic, I'm Marley van Eeren.
1: A look at your weather this morning. Mbombela and Pretoria, both highs of 22 degrees. Johannesburg and Bloemfontein, 20. Polokwane, 23. Mahikeng and Kimberley, 21. Cape Town and Gqeberha, 17. George, 15. Kugompo, 18. Durban and Richards Bay, 23. And Pietermaritzburg with a high of 20. For 5 Breakfast News and Weather, I'm Thabo Baloyi.
7: 5 Breakfast.
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0: And they like me, actually.
9: No, they don't. 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
0: Here's a true story. Lula, she arrives early for her show. You know, she greets Thabo and he looks at her, he says, oh no, nothing for me, thanks. 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
8: That is not true. 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
0: Oh, no. I was making a joke. 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

0: Feel it, man. Feel it, feel it, feel it, feel it, feel it. Yes, it is a beautiful day out there in South Africa. And it's also World Misophonia Awareness Day. It's a disorder that's only recently coming to the forefront in conversations in medical and psychological fields. And I definitely have this to the point that, and I wonder if people will relate to me, certain sounds aren't just upsetting, but they're triggering to the point of me wanting to totally recoil, and even thinking about it now is like very overwhelming. And so I wonder if that's a thing for other people or not. Let's open up the WhatsApp line and see.
1: Good morning, Nick. 5 FM. Nick, you're speaking about forks and knife scrape of a plate. I exit the building when that happens. No. No. No. No. I will teleport to a different planet. I cannot handle that sound. It creeps me out to my core. That, no. I know what you're saying. I know how you feel about that sound. That is horrifying to hear. Not for me.
0: I get you. I almost become childlike. Like, I start shaking and holding my ears and clenching my teeth and pursing my lips. I get it. Me too. And there's a lot of us, by the way, it seems. Moira?
2: Good morning, breakfast team. I have a decreased tolerance for a person's jaw clicking when they're chewing, when they're eating. I'd rather remove myself from that space because it really, really does get to me and I'm really uncomfortable.
0: Well, listen, Reeve, for example, is learning about this condition now. Didn't know it was a thing.
3: Good morning, team. Reeve here for the Bet You Can't Find. I never knew there was actually a condition for this. But when I hear people eating, I just get triggered. I myself stop eating. I can't carry on functioning normally with that sound in my ear. So yeah, thanks for informing us about it. Thanks, enjoy the day.
0: It's a pleasure. And yes, can't continue functioning normally. That's a great way of describing it. I remember when I was young and my older brothers used to tease me and do it, and I think in their mind they thought it was like a bit discomforting, but didn't realize it was like deeply like hurting me. Kylene is learning this. She's got a little 7-year-old.
4: Good morning. So, oh my gosh, this is so crazy because I have a 7-year-old who literally like breaks down in tears when she can't stand her sister's chewing. And I'm like, it's just chewing. And she's like, Mommy, you've got to hear it. I'm like, but I can't hear her. I can't hear her chewing. And sister's 6. So sissy's like, I'm chewing, girl, and I don't care what you think. And I'm like, oh my gosh. But she like literally cries. Like, it's like it pains her. Oh my word, that is so cool to know.
0: Yes, I'm really enjoying all of these descriptions because they're all making perfect sense to me in different ways. And then you got the half of South Africa listening, what on earth is wrong with all these people? Like for example, right, so a lot of the work that I've done also in autism spaces, you often get educated about how auditory things can be perceived very differently to certain people. And you've got to be hyper aware of that because the internal stimuli that you might experience as a consequence of a sound for a lot of people that are on the autism spectrum, it's like a totally different thing. And there's got to be a sense of awareness there. For example, listen to this.
5: Morning 5 FM. So, misophonia, yeah, that comes closely related to people also who has autism, like me. And I experience extreme physical things like nausea, and anger, and a lot of time my skin will literally like become goosebumps pretty much, and that is to do with, yes, very much chewing, and people who speak very loud, high-pitched voices, and some music as well. I just cannot take it. I have to switch all the sound off, and it really puts you in a distress. It's almost like going into a PTSD state. So yeah, thanks for the show.
0: pleasure and a wonderful way of describing it. Yeah, because again, that might seem alarming to people to hear words like PTSD being thrown about, because you go like, that's super intense. It is. It can be a very, very intense experience. And I like the use of the word anger as well, because I sort of get that too, and so does Taryn.
6: Hey, Five Team. So yes, with the misophonia thing, I absolutely 100% think that that's, I haven't been diagnosed, but I think that that is something that I live with, because any noise that's made by the body, I don't know how else to put that, but like coughing, sneezing, chewing, oh my gosh, it makes me feel like super overwhelmed and like really, really angry, like weirdly angry. And I know that it's not normal, but it's like I don't have control over that feeling. It's really horrible, like getting angry at someone for coughing and sneezing. And it's not just other people. If I cough and sneeze, it makes me angry, which is super weird. But yeah, that's that.
0: I appreciate you sharing. It's World Misophonia Day, which is where a person has a disorder of decreased tolerance to certain sounds or the stimuli that accompany those sounds, like loud chewing, like you're hearing about. And the affected person, when they experience these stimuli, they get distressed. And that distress is just not, it's not like a preference thing, it's a legitimate disorder. And we're hearing stories of people. We'll take a quick break and come back with some more. But if this is the first time you're hearing about this, trust me, that WhatsApp line is bursting at the seams.
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0: Cinnamon, darling, we love it. Five Breakfast on 5FM. So it is World Misophonia Day, a disorder that's only recently coming to the forefront of conversation in the psychological and medical fields, where a person has an exceptionally decreased tolerance, I suppose a variation or a different kind of tolerance for certain sounds. Lots of voice notes anecdotally coming through, people sharing experiences. Hit me.
1: So misophonia is most certainly a thing. My children and I suffer from it. So our household is full of people saying, stop chewing so loud, stop whistling, stop this, stop that. And it literally, it really affects your everyday. It can put you in a really bad mood if somebody makes a sound that you just cannot stand.
0: I get you, I do.
2: Morning, both of them. Hope you guys are having a wonderful Thursday morning. But you can't find, I have that for chewing. And the sloppier you chew, the more I want to punch you in the face type chewing. It's horrible. I can't. I literally, my whole body goes, ugh. And I physically get to the point where I really want to punch you in the face.
0: I completely get you. And there are hundreds of messages coming through. Let's do one more.
3: Good morning, Bams and Sirs and audience from 5FM. I am Masimulele Tisani. I live in PE and I have that phobia. So if somebody, let's say I'm in class, I'm 11 years old by the way, and then they're like drawing or writing, I don't like that sound. Even the sound of like my hand touching paper, I don't like that sound.
0: And I hear you.
3: Like papers, like the sound of paper in general, if you even rub two sheets of paper together, I really would not like it. Or like drawing or writing, that sound, I don't like it.
0: I get you completely, and I definitely had that when I was your age too. This might be very interesting then to people. We've got Richard Clark on the line, who is an audiologist based in Cape Town, who sent us a voice note. Richard, good morning, welcome onto the air.
4: Hi, Nick, how are you? And team.
0: Great, it's lekker to chat to you. So as an audiologist, misophonia is something that you deal with, obviously, something you have a medical understanding of?
4: Yeah, so it's quite a complex disorder because it's not necessarily born from the ears itself. I mean, when we see patients like this, we have to test the hearing because we have to see if there's actually a medical reason for why there's hypersensitivity to sound or, you know, an anger or an irritation response to certain sound. But generally the hearing will be normal. And it's something that from what my colleague who actually sees these patients says is born out of like trauma type responses to sound, where if you've had abuse in the past where it's been related to like sound or shouting or screaming or something like that, you kind of generate a fear response or an emotional response to certain sounds for the rest of your life, basically.
0: Right, and I guess that causal relationship could be one particular way in which somebody could. I don't want people listening now to go like, oh no, what trauma have I suppressed?
4: No, of course.
0: You know what I mean? And especially people with autism or different kinds of cognitive conditions may just do it as a consequence of like neural pathways working differently or whatever.
4: Yeah, exactly.
0: So within this massive spectrum that this all is it manageable at all? Is it like stuff you can do?
4: It's manageable. So the way that my colleague works with it is actually using cognitive behavioral therapy, because you can't live your life taking the sound that you don't like away or the sound that causes a certain response. You can't take it away. And the way that she manages it is that you actually have to find a way to separate the sound from the response to the sound. So generally it's a therapeutic-based approach where you have a whole lot of sessions and it's counseling and follow-ups and that kind of management.
0: And obviously, again, it could take long, it could be quick, it could sort of...
4: Yes.
0: And is it also true, I mean, because we're hearing now that it's World Misophonia Day, is it kind of, in your experience, something that... how come it's only being talked about more now? Is it just like, is it because there's not consensus around diagnosis? Is it... it's kind of like a newer thing, right? Well, the awareness of it, I mean.
4: It's not a new problem. I mean, it's been something that's been around forever, but it's... I think as the understanding of mental health conditions and the understanding of more psychological things becomes more important and becomes more recognized, so do problems like this, which are generally quite niche, but really can have severely disabling consequences for people. It's becoming more and more important to look into those kinds of issues. And so I think the research is becoming stronger and stronger about it.
0: We're chatting to Richard Clark. He's an audiologist based in Cape Town, talking about misophonia. Tell us, for everyone listening, because it's that kind of thing that we hear from time to time, when, if, and how often should we be coming to see an audiologist, generally speaking?
4: I mean, unless you've got a problem, generally from around age like 55, 60, you should start having it checked, have the hearing checked at least. But if you've got a problem with the ears, check it out sooner rather than later, because you don't want to leave something like that alone. But if there's no issue and you just want to see how your hearing is, then usually around age 55, 60 is when you can start getting a hearing test for the first time.
0: I got you. And just while I have you here, really quickly, what's your take on inner ear stuff? You know, like headphones and buds and those kind of things, and the noise cancel. Like, just your opinion on it. Should we be careful?
4: So I think it's also quite interesting, because it depends on how much you're using them. I mean, using them, for an hour or two when you're listening to music is fine. But if you're walking around with noise cancelling headphones in day in and day out for hours and hours every day, it's probably not as wise to do that.
0: I'm with you. And I appreciate you reaching out. Where in Cape Town are you based?
4: We've got practices all over the place. But we've got one in Seapoint, Durbanville, and Wynberg.
0: I got you. Amazing. Richard Clark, look him up if you're struggling to hear what I'm saying. Either way, shot for reaching out, dude. You have a wonderful day.
4: Pleasure. You too.
0: Audiologist. Thank you, guys. It's a pleasure wrapping up the conversation about misophonia. I think a lot of us have learnt a lot today. 25 minutes after 7, 5 Breakfast on the great 5FM. 5FM traffic.
5: In Johannesburg on the N12 eastbound after Galuli's interchange, there's been an accident. The left shoulder lane is closed. In KwaZulu-Natal on the N3 southbound after Othman interchange, there's also been an accident. The right lane is blocked. On the N2 northbound at Eerbeek-Klute interchange, a stationary vehicle is obstructing the right ramp lane. Expect delays. In Cape Town on the N2 outbound at Bunga Avenue, there's been an accident obstructing the right lane. On the R300 northbound at the N1 inbound ramp, there's queuing traffic. And finally, also in Cape Town on the N1 inbound at the Jager Drive, there's roadworks. Some of the lanes are closed. For 5FM Traffic, I'm Marley van Eden.
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In your headlines, 7 people have been killed in 2 separate shooting incidents on the Cape Flats, and 270 illegal miners who were arrested during Operation Prosper at Losberg Kloof Mine in Western Area Johannesburg are expected to make an appearance in the local magistrate court today. I'll have the 4 bullets in at 8 o'clock.

0: with Oli Zondo.
1: A very good morning to you. Let's start things off with football news. France begin their final push towards a third World Cup crown today when they take on the only remaining African team, Morocco, in a blockbuster showdown as a star-studded quarterfinal lineup kicks off at 10 p.m. this evening. Now, France have already scored 14 goals in five games, seven of those from the informed captain, Kylian Mbappe. Mbappe is one of four star strikers who are leading the chase for the World Cup's golden boot as the tournament enters the home stretch. Argentina's Lionel Messi tops the scoring chart with eight. Mbappe and Norway's Erling Haaland have seven each, and England's Harry Kane has six. This evening's opening quarterfinal is a repeat of the 2022 World Cup semi-final in Qatar. France won that encounter 2-0. And of course, remember how France would go on to lose in the final against Argentina. And of course, a reminder that tomorrow, Spain will take on Belgium in their quarterfinal. On Saturday, England up against Norway. And then on Sunday, it is Argentina who will face Switzerland. Meanwhile, Global Citizen and FIFA have unveiled a star-studded lineup for the first ever World Cup final halftime show on the 19th of July at the New York, New Jersey Stadium. Justin Bieber joins Madonna, Shakira, and BTS as co-headliners, with performances from Burna Boy and Coldplay, plus appearances from The Muppets. Now, the show, curated by Chris Martin, supports the FIFA Global Citizen Education Fund, aiming to raise $100 million, that's about 2.1 billion rands, to expand access to education and football opportunities worldwide. Let's move now to tennis news. The British wildcard Arthur Ferry is into the Wimbledon semi-finals, stunning the world number 10 Flavio Cavoli in straight sets on center court. The 23-year-old, ranked 114, dismantled the French Open runner-up 6-4, 7-6 and 6-love, becoming the first men's wildcard to reach the Wimbledon semis in 25 years. Let's hear from Ferry.
2: Yeah, I've always believed in myself and believed that I could be a top player in the world. But yeah, obviously a semi-finalist of Wimbledon is something else. And yeah, just I've taken it match by match. I haven't looked ahead. I've just played every match as it is, and yeah, here I am.
1: Meanwhile, the French Open champion Alexander Zverev powered past Taylor Fritz to reach his first Wimbledon semi-final. The German second seed snapped a seven-match losing streak against Fritz, winning 6-4, 6-4 and 6-2 in under 2 hours. So in terms of Zverev, he now becomes only the third German man in the Open era to reach the last four at all Grand Slams, and he will face the British wildcard Arthur Ferry. And finally, in boxing news, the proposed Tyson Fury and Anthony Joshua fight could be staged at Wembley Stadium in the early hours, with a possible 4 a.m. start to suit the U.S. primetime audiences. Now, Saudi organizers Turki Alashki says he wants the bout in England, but Wembley's usual 11 p.m. curfew means special approval would be needed. Both fighters return to the ring later this month before a potential October or November showdown. For 5 Breakfast Sport, I am Oli Zondo.
3: A look at your weather this morning. Pretoria and Mbombela, highs of 22 degrees. Bloemfontein and Johannesburg, 20. Polokwane, 23. Mahikeng and Kimberley, 21. Cape Town and Gqeberha, 17. George, 15. Kugompo, 18. Durban and Richards Bay, 23. And Pietermaritzburg, with a high of 20. For 5 Breakfast, News and Weather, I'm Thabo Baloyi.
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1: Yeah, I've always believed in myself.
2: In Pretoria on the N1 southbound at Proefplaas Interchange, there's roadworks. Three of the lanes are closed. Expect delays. In KwaZulu-Natal, just a reminder on the N3 southbound at Orthman Interchange, there's been an accident. The right lane is closed. In Cape Town on the N2 outbound at Bunga Avenue, there's been an accident obstructing the right lane. On the R300 northbound at the N1 inbound ramp, there's queuing traffic. And finally, also in Cape Town on the N1 inbound at Yipayoger Drive, there's roadworks. Some of the lanes are closed. For 5FM Traffic, I'm Marley van Eden.
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4: Five Breakfast. This week on Pub and Politics. For years, pit toilets have been a painful reminder of the challenges facing many of our schools. Now a major milestone has been reached. The Department of Basic Education has announced the completion of its pit latrine eradication project to the benefit of more than 3 million learners. But while this marks a significant step forward, it doesn't mean every child is now learning in safe, adequate conditions. The Department of Basic Education's Acting Director for Communications, Terence Kala, joins us this week to chat about the work that still lies ahead to improve school infrastructure. That's Pub and Politics. This Thursday after the 8 o'clock news on Five Breakfast.
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9: Hello. Hey.
10: Oh. Oh my goodness, look at little Nicky over there.
11: Oh, yeah, young is twerking, baby. Oh, look at Zanella over there. She's flipping them burgers out at the grill.
10: Yeah!
12: No one knows what that means, but we love it, baby. Come
11: it's
12: on.
11: Provocative.

0: The best is yet to come. 5 Breakfast on 5 FM. And right now on 5 Breakfast, we're chatting to someone who basically grew up inside the algorithm, the family group chat, the content machine, all at the same time. Khosiyotile Nkwane is a content creator, a podcaster, a TV personality, part of the Mzansi's greatest family crew, also co-hosts Daddy's Class with his dad, radio veteran Tasman Nkwane, and is now stepping into a fresh SABC 1 reality series called Beats for My Peeps. Good morning. Welcome onto the air. How are you?
1: I'm doing good, Nick. How about you?
0: Very, very well, my brother. Listen, so people obviously know you from Mzansi's Greatest Family, from Daddy's Class, from online content with your family. This is a different kind of project, though. Talk to me a little bit about Beats for My Peeps. Did it feel like, you know, something you've always kind of wanted to grow more into and be a part of? How has the experience been? Like, let's hear from you first about it.
1: Yeah, Beats for My Peeps, it's a educational show on SABC 1. And yeah, it's been a long time wanting to be on a show just like it, because I'm also an artist and, you know, like, I feel like most youth in South Africa need the education about elections and voting and everything. So I feel like Beats for My Peeps made it easy for us as the youth, mixing music with education. So for me, it made it easy for everyone to learn. And me being part of it has been an exciting journey, I won't lie.
0: And I love the idea in principle, because we do have a problem in South Africa. It's a global problem. But the problem is, you know, young people aren't voting enough, and young people need

0: different content creators or like people, random people have conversations, then those conversations, the artists that are making the music are going to take from those conversations and make songs about whether, like the topic that we're spoken about within the conversation. So that makes it easy for them to make a song. So they take the issues that were had from the conversation, like interesting points from the conversation, then they make it into a song.
1: And you're tackling all of the big stuff head on.
0: Yeah.
1: Right? You're getting into the whole thing of like people who feel that their vote isn't going to matter. We know that the youth are, or a large portion of the youth, let me say, not to paint everyone with a blanket brush, but are disengaged.
0: Yeah.
1: And so that's kind of what you're looking at. Tell me, did Dad give you any advice? Because, you know, because TV, radio, these kind of platforms, it's different from social media and stuff. Not that it's your first foray into it, but was he helpful in terms of like how you do this sort of stuff, like how you carry yourself on a screen differently and things like that?
0: Yeah, because hey, he had to sit us down to be like, guys, this is the next step. This is a different platform. It's not just like social media. You don't just talk. You must know what to say. You must always put your face right because you're always on the camera. And also to have radio etiquette and also TV etiquette. So, yeah, there's been a lot. He has helped us a lot.
1: Well, good, man. It's a great thing to be able to have someone like that just at your disposal.
0: Yeah.
1: He can't. He's not allowed to ignore you. I wanted to know. Okay, so obviously we want people to go and watch the show Beats for My Peeps. SABC1, when do we catch it?
0: On Wednesday at 6 o'clock.
1: There, he trained you well. He said, don't forget, they're going to ask you when it is. Make sure you know.
0: Yeah.
1: Brother, it's great to have you on the air, and it's awesome to hear about the show and what's going on. Good luck. I hope
0: Thank you.
1: A resounding success, and I hope that in some way it moves the needle for young people in terms of what we think about voting in this country.
0: Yeah.
1: Go check it out. Beats for My Peeps. Five Breakfast on 5M. It's about 13 minutes to 8 o'clock in the morning.
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9: How can I not leak it? I look so good, you look so good, maybe we should all leak it together. F*** it. You only live once, let the people see!

0: I say this with tremendous respect, but if my artist's name is Flo, I'm not sure that my song is called Leak It, but I love it regardless. 8 minutes to go until 8 in the morning. And Shame, I wanted to ask, Lily, she must have been so devastated. How are you and the fellow supporters going to get your money to Piet Viljoen's legal defense at the moment, since Backabuddy's closed the fundraiser?
1: Yo, you know, I respect Mel so much. She really is a ride or die for Piet. And and even having those paid supporters, or what do you call them? Those demonstrators.
0: Rent a crowd, allegedly.
2: Oh, yeah, I missed that part until you guys told me that now.
0: Yeah.
1: But Jim, they had raised about 3.5 of the 400,000 that
0: yeah,
1: they wanted.
0: Yeah, yeah. So, I mean, they're getting somewhere, you know. What is that? Bad at maths. Tabo, if they'd raised 4,000, let's call it, out of a 400,000 rand target, is that, that's not 1%, is it?
3: It is 1 cent.
0: Yeah, amazing.
2: I think it's just over 1%.
3: Yeah, I'm sorry. Whoever donated the 3,500, whatever, they should not be allowed to vote. I'm sorry. I'm questioning your judgment.
1: Shame, okay, there was one that donated 200. No,
0: really?
1: It was 20 rand, I mean, yeah. And then it's such a bad remark, Shame.
0: So here's the overarching thing that's going on. Piet Viljoen, disbarred attorney, husband of Real Housewives, Pretoria star Mel Viljoen, was arrested on Youth Day of all days by the Hawks after landing at Oa Tambo from the United States, where things went tremendously well for him. Facing around, anyone remember how many charges?
3: More than 400.
0: Charges. Which include some of the big ones: fraud, corruption, theft, forgery, perjury, uttering forged documents. The state alleges that he was part of a 100 million rand property fraud scheme involving Johannesburg's municipal land, and the prosecutors are basically saying that city-owned properties belonging to this company, Johannesburg Property Company, were fraudulently transferred and sold, and forged council documents and fraudulent property transfers were allegedly used. And this goes back about 16 years to the year 2010, and then the city later audited its assets and discovered missing properties and successfully had money returned through the High Court. And the reason for the 400 is, so they aren't separate claims, it's just the prosecutors are alleging that there were numerous individual property transactions, so multiple alleged forged documents and acts of fraud and separate counts attached to different complaints and transactions. So it's all happening now in the Pretoria Specialized Commercial Crimes Court. And yes, outside of the court, there were a handful of people holding up signs, all printed in the same font.
2: Was it really a handful?
3: No, it was like 5,
0: it was about
3: 7.
0: 8, yeah. And all the signs say, it's basically demanding justice for Piet. And, you know, I mean, who knows where these people came from, but the allegation by some is that maybe they were a renter crowd.
3: Oh, yeah, I believe that. Mm-hmm. No ways.
2: Definitely.
3: Because even the journalist who was interviewing was like, guys, are you a renter crowd? And they just kept quiet. They just kept quiet.
1: And because they were wearing masks, which doesn't make sense as well.
3: Yeah, because it's like,
0: back in the day.
3: It's like, there's a, because I feel like they're embarrassed.
1: Yeah.
3: Right?
1: I don't want to show my face.
3: Yeah, you don't want to show your face. But my thing is, if you really believe in this person, why not show your face?
2: Exactly.
3: Like, I don't get it.
0: Yeah, Oscar Pistorius had what they call them Pistorians, you know, who stood outside the court and lobbied for him. You know, all these people do. And I get, you know, obviously the Viljoens have already been controversial. Tammy Taylor Nails franchise saga, where franchisees allege they lost substantial amounts of money. They've hit all the big ones as well. We're talking Carte Blanche, obviously all the stuff that happened in the US recently, and various social media controversies over the years. If I had the budget, though, I am all over this reality show, but I suppose we don't need it these days. We just watch on TikTok and we stand there, and then it becomes something else to do as a country. You know,
3: By the way,
0: we all kind of get interested. Yes.
3: You know, he says that he plans on suing the NPA for half a billion rand.
1: Mm, I saw that.
2: But like, remember, he wanted to be a lawyer again when he got back.
3: Now
2: he's being accused of.
1: But I'm so impressed that he wears the same outfit the whole time.
0: Oh, that, that cream-looking thing.
1: Yes.
2: Yeah, but luckily it's not dirty, because Mal said she washes it for him every time.
3: Yeah. And he's like, Kosi Mampuru, yo, imagine, yo.
2: Yeah. At least I think she also said she took him a radio, so he's not too lonely.
3: Oh, to me, he's listening to us.
0: There's a good show. This is a big show.
1: Piet.
0: There's a very good chance. Yeah, come on. Why not? She's still doing her media tour. Does she want to come on?
2: No, she wants a bit of privacy now. That's all.
0: After ENCA, I saw that. Yeah.
3: Oh, my God.
0: You're right. Well, either way, it's all happening. This is our country, and as they say, good Lord, it's a movie. 3 minutes to go till 8 o'clock in the morning. 5 Breakfast on 5 FM.

0: Good neighbors, Five Breakfast on 5FM found you. Tabo, I don't want to say the wrong thing, but do we have quite a high profile guest coming on Pop and Politics today?
1: Well, it's that. Well, we're talking to the Department of Basic Education. We're talking about this new report that came out. They've reached a milestone. When we talk about, when you think about inequality in our schools, you think about, you know, the fact that about 3 million learners are affected by this. Pit latrine toilets in these schools.
0: Yeah.
1: They have completed this project. They have basically they've eradicated pit latrines in these schools, but it's a long road that still lies ahead for the department. I'm speaking to the acting director of communications, Terence Kala. He's my guest on Bop and Politics this week.
0: I got you. Yes, we've heard the promos. It's going to be a big one. Going live, and it's been a massive, massive problem in this country. Really, it has, all over. And so we'll need to deal with it. We need to deal with it head on. It's 8 o'clock in the morning. We have news with Sed Baloyi over here. Let's check in, check in, check in.
1: 7 killed in Cape Flats shootings and 270 illegal miners expected in court today.
2: Coming up in your sport, the only remaining African team, Morocco, are gearing up to face France in the FIFA World Cup quarterfinal this evening. Plus, the French Open champion, Alexander Zverev, reached his first Wimbledon semi-final with a win over Taylor Fritz. I'll have more of those details for you at 8:30.

0: Good morning. Seven people have been killed and five others wounded in two separate shooting incidents on the Cape Flats. The police's Andre Trout says the incidents happened in Tafelsig and Mitchell's Plain and in Philippi East last night.
1: Detectives are pursuing all available leads to identify and apprehend those responsible, while the motive for the attacks remain under investigation. To prevent any further violence and to enhance public safety, police deployments in the affected areas have been reinforced, with high visibility patrols and crime prevention operations being intensified.
0: 270 illegal miners were arrested during Operation Prosper at Losberg Kloof Mine in Western Area Johannesburg are expected to make an appearance in the local magistrate court this morning. The operation targeted illegal mining activities and related criminal offences in the area. Thabiso Radebe reports.
2: Among those arrested were undocumented immigrants comprising Mozambican, Zimbabwean and Lesotho nationals. Two suspects were arrested for possession of ammunition and for aiding and abetting illegal immigrants. Police also recovered equipment used for illegal mining, a 9mm pistol, two magazines and 118 rounds of AK-47 ammunition were also seized.
0: Nursing union Donosa says the Health Ombuds report has put to rest some of its concerns on the working conditions of workers in the public health sector. The report, which was released yesterday, looked into the deaths of several healthcare workers in KwaZulu-Natal. It found no evidence linking their deaths to workplace bullying. Here's Donosa's provincial chairperson, Sbonelo Gumede.
3: We are pleased from the report of the ombudsman that dealt specifically with the case of Mazwi, the doctor who died in Prince Nishieni. We're still studying the report, but the report makes it clear that the rumors that went about that he, as an employee, was denied coming back has been ruled and set aside.
0: And the deputy prosecutor of the International Criminal Court says it's found concrete evidence of crimes against humanity committed in Darfur during the Sudan civil war. Nazat Shamim Khan says that the paramilitary support forces had perpetrated atrocities in the cities of El Janina and El Fasher. Here's the BBC's Thomas Mukwana with this report.
4: The paramilitary rapid support forces have been accused of killing thousands of civilians since the civil war broke out in 2023. Speaking from Chad after meeting Sudanese refugees, Ms. Khan told the BBC recent violence in Darfur was similar to that in the 2000s. When thousands of civilians were targeted in widespread ethnic killings.
0: The top story this hour, seven people have been killed and five others wounded in two separate shooting incidents on the Cape Flats.
5: A very good morning. Let's take a look at your roads in Gauteng. In Johannesburg on the N3 southbound after Van Buren Road, there's been an accident. The left lane is closed. In Pretoria on the N1 southbound at Proefplaas Interchange, there's roadworks. Three of the right lanes are closed. Expect delays. In KwaZulu-Natal on the N3 southbound after Cliffdale exit, a stationary vehicle is blocking the left lane. In Cape Town on the R300 northbound at the N1 inbound ramp is queuing traffic. Expect delays. For 5FM Traffic, I'm Marley van Eden.
0: A look at your weather this morning. Bombela and Pretoria, both highs of 22 degrees. Johannesburg and Bloemfontein, highs of 20. Polokwane 23, Mahikeng and Kimberley 21. Cape Town and Gqeberha 17. George 15, Kugompo 18. Durban and Richards Bay 23. And Pietermaritzburg with a high of 20. For 5 Breakfast News and Weather, I'm Thabo Baloyi.
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0: It's Samba called Homewrecker. Five Breakfast on 5FM. It is 10 minutes after 8 o'clock in the morning. And the great Thabo Baloyi gets into his world of pop and politics. Over to you, T.
1: That's right, Nick Hammond. You know, every child has a right to receive a quality education in a healthy, safe environment. And for about 3 million learners, that was not the case because they didn't have access to proper sanitation. The Department of Basic Education in 2018 put together, they spearheaded this project to eradicate pit latrines in schools. And they say that they've completed this project, but there's still a lot of work that needs to be done. There are still some schools that don't actually have good sanitation. And so I'm speaking to the department's acting director, Terence Khala. When you think about this, the consequences in some instances of these pit latrines were fatal. You think of a Michael Komape, for example. We speak about that. And so this is really a milestone for the department, and there was something worthy of platforming. So that's my guess. That's what we're talking about this week on Bub in Politics with my guest, Terence Khala from the Department of Basic Education.
2: Musi Maimane, leader of Build One South Africa, Jacob Zuma, Julius Malema and Helen Zilla as your deputy. EFF national spokesperson, Leon Matthijs. Ayanda Alipane, government of provincial unity.
3: If we all are mature and we do the work, we'll be fine.
4: Bub in Politics with Thabo Baloyi.
1: Mr. Terence Khala, the acting director for communications at the Department of Basic Education. Welcome to Bub in Politics here on 5 Breakfast.
5: Thank you so much. Thank you for the opportunity, and really want to say good morning to you and good morning to everybody that's listening.
1: So the Basic Education Minister, Siviwe Gwakhube, announced that, you know, the department has completed its pit latrine eradication project. Why do you think South Africans should see this milestone as a genuine turning point for the department, for learners, for the education system, rather than simply, you know, another infrastructure announcement?
5: I think this is a really important milestone and a significant one for the sector, because what it says is that the sector has committed to something and the sector has concluded that. We had identified just over 3,000 pit latrines across the country in the initial survey that we had run in 2018. And for us, this means that we have now made sure that we restore the dignity of our schooling communities and really make sure that we can provide positive access to proper sanitation for our young people across the country. And we're looking at some of the most severely challenged schools that previously didn't have access to proper sanitation facilities. And we believe that this means that we can now bring a restoration to their dignity and really make sure that we protect the industry of young people. I mean, we remember children like Langalam Vigi, who tragically passed in pit latrines in our country.
1: And Michael Komape sure as well.
5: Indeed. And we don't want to ever see a day where we go back to such tragedies, and making sure that we forever protect our schooling communities and restore their dignity has always been something that has been at the top of the basic education sector's agenda.
1: Let's talk about the survey that this was based on. I mean, can we get some clarity on something? These pit latrines, they were identified through this audit from 2018. And for some, the assumption is that there are no pit latrines, pit toilets left in South African schools. Can you explain how the original audit or survey kind of informed this program and whether any schools still fall outside of the scope?
5: Indeed, and I think it's important for us to say that this was an initial survey that was done. And we did see over the years as a sector that there were other spaces that emerged. Obviously, we then partnered with companies to create an app where we could allow schools and communities to also assist us to log additional pit latrines. So we do, as a sector, acknowledge that these 3,372 pit latrines that have been eradicated now don't constitute every single pit latrine in the country. But what is important for us as a sector is to say that we can set the target, we can achieve that target, and we can work with our schooling communities to make sure that where schools have fallen through the cracks, we can be able to then add those schools through our education infrastructure grant to make sure that we can really provide adequate sanitation to our schools.
1: Were there any provinces or districts in particular that proved particularly difficult as far as achieving this, eradicating this project, seeing it through was concerned?
5: Indeed. I mean, we did face significant challenges in provinces like Limpopo and the Eastern Cape. I think the rural nature of the provinces themselves obviously dictates that some communities don't necessarily have water reticulation within them as communities. And this meant that we had to bring in alternative technologies to make sure that we could make sure that our schooling sanitation and the infrastructure that we put at schools is firstly able to be maintained adequately and that it doesn't put additional burdens on the school. So the alternative technologies that we have used, such as EnviroLoo, really do make sure that we have systems that can not only provide the adequate sanitation, but equally just make sure that it doesn't then put additional burdens on schools and districts in terms of the way in which they look after those facilities as well.
1: You know, in democratic South Africa, you know, pit toilet, it's a symbol of inequality. You know, when the Michael Komapis story broke, like all those years ago, that's what we were talking about. You know, what's happening in our schools. I imagine in some of these schools, the infrastructure problems went beyond pit latrines, right, Mr. Kala?
5: Indeed. I mean, I think that's why we had alternative programs as well, such as the Accelerated Infrastructure Delivery Initiative, where sanitation and water supply was also part of those projects. So it was not only about building physical brick and mortar school structures, but it was also about making sure that we identified schools that didn't have appropriate sanitation facilities, but equally those that also needed adequate water supply. And it's a multi-pronged process. Obviously, the aspects and the challenges of infrastructure within our sector remain many, but we are encouraged by the work that we've seen done. We're encouraged by the fact that the schools that we've continued to build across our rural communities, such as in the Eastern Cape, have continued to be maintained. And we look forward to making sure that we can bring more infrastructure, more quality, and more restoration of dignity to our young people and to all of our schooling communities. I think this serves so importantly for our educators as well, motivating our school communities and motivating our young people as well, just to make sure that they understand that as a basic education sector, we have their best interests at heart. We know that our core mandate is teaching and learning, but the environment in which our learners learn is equally as important to making sure that they can absorb that knowledge and they can be motivated also to be able to come to school.
1: I'm not sure you've seen some of the reaction to this, because obviously this was initially an announcement by the minister, Sivuye Gwahube. You know, the criticism here is that, you know, some of the schools waited too long for safe sanitation. It took 8 years. But again, this was a project that involved more than 3,000 schools. It can't be done in a day. What do you say to that?
5: No, indeed. I mean, we did face significant challenges. I think we had also partnered with some private sector entities. Unfortunately, there were entities that unfortunately reneged on the initial agreements to assist us with these schools. But we do understand that over time, fiscal changes happen and dynamics change. But what we had said as a sector was that the commitment was made and that we would absorb those additional schools that were not adequately fixed. I think last year in March, we had announced that we are at 96%, and that 4% shortfall was the one that we had initially said that we need to close that gap and make sure that we can protect the industry of our learners. So the department had to come with alternatives, find new partners, and we really commend all of the private sector entities that have come on board, the sister departments that have come on board, and just society as well that has come on board to say education is a societal issue. How can we raise our hand and make sure that we support this really worthy cause of making sure that our young people have adequate sanitation within schools?
1: Right, Mr. Terence Kala, Acting Director for Communications at the Department of Basic Education. Thank you so much for your time.
5: Thank you so much for the opportunity.
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10: Let's take a look at your roads in Gauteng in Johannesburg on the N3 southbound after Van Buren. An accident, the left lane is closed. In Pretoria on the N1 southbound at Proefplaas Interchange, there's road works obstructing 3 of the right lanes. Expect delays. In KwaZulu-Natal on the N3 southbound after Cliffdale exit, a stationary vehicle is blocking the left lane. In Cape Town on the R300 northbound at the N1 inbound ramp, there's queuing traffic. Expect delays. For 5FM Traffic, I'm Marley van Eden.
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12: We need to learn to listen, to understand. and not to listen to respond. When a person says, I'm not fine, we're immediately thinking, what will be the solution? We listen to each other without judging each other. But when we see that now, a person is acting out of character, because when you go through something, we all act out of character, you need to be concerned. And when you talk to time, it's just like, I'm just concerned. So then you have that talk, which you say, I love you and I want you to take care of yourself. Can we go to the social workers? Within our communities, we have NGOs, which will definitely the social workers who refer you to the relevant person.
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13: 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We're back.
4: We're back. Let's get back to the hits.

0: baby, sideways. Oh, give me some of that. 22 minutes after 8 o'clock in the morning. I saw Holly went to gym yesterday. Holly, were you joined by your two other gym buddies?
1: Ah, shame. I don't think they would have because I only managed to get to gym at around 2. So I did my hour session, from 2 to 3.
0: And what is it? The cheekbones are starting to show. Is that right? Do I have that right?
1: Yes, my cheekbones are showing. I even posted my TV look last night in that red number. Ooh, and my body, guys. Have you seen my body?
0: Okay. Body T, that's what they say.
1: 4 months of gym. Haibo!
0: Haibo! So Thabo and Marley, you guys were obviously there earlier, huh?
2: Yeah, I was actually there from after the show until 2 o'clock. So that's probably why Colin and I missed each other.
1: Wow, Marley, were you there signing the register or actually doing...
2: I don't need to sign the register to prove I was there. I'm doing it for myself.
1: Oh. You
0: know? Right. Absolutely. Okay, wow. Well, that's what's going on with them. The gym, but no...
1: Why
0: you
1: are you not asking Thabo?
0: Because I know the answer. I know he wasn't there.
3: What do you mean? You know he wasn't there. Oh, what do you mean?
0: Okay, all right. Oh, okay, fine. I'll play the game. Thabo, how was gym yesterday?
3: Okay, I couldn't go yesterday because... Hold on.
0: Waste my time.
3: No, but wait. I went Monday and Tuesday. Yesterday, I had to do the interview with Terrence Carla. From the
0: Department. How long did that
3: take? The Bop in Politics.
1: That took, the whole day and into the evening.
3: No!
2: Thabo actually slept, because...
3: No, Hammy. No, but Hammy, because obviously it takes a while because now sometimes you call them, they're not available. You know, you have to wait a little bit.
0: Are you accusing this person of not honoring your time?
3: No. I'm not saying that at all. No, he was actually very punctual. Okay?
0: Oh, I see.
3: But... Yesterday was just, I just couldn't do it. But I am going to do it today. I just have to go home. I have an important appointment. And then after that, I'm coming back. I will do my 4 days.
1: You're
3: I have
1: coming
3: done two
1: back.
3: Days.
1: Those were the famous words you said the last time you went home.
0: I will bake you a cake if you go to gym today. That's how confident I am that you're not going.
3: Oh, okay. Are you going to bake a cake?
0: Yeah, I will. Okay. I promise you, I will bake you a cake.
3: Okay,
0: but I need evidence. I need a video.
3: Okay. I hope you have some self-rising flour and butter because you are baking a cake today.
0: I'll play the game. What kind of cake you want?
3: Okay, I want caramel.
0: Caramel cake. Okay.
3: Caramel cake with lots of buttercream. Okay.
0: Done. I done. I'll bake it on the show.
1: Oh wow!
3: Wow.
0: Yeah.
3: Okay.
0: I will bake the cake. I'm not even going to buy the ingredients because what's the point? Let's see. All be revealed. Follow Thabo's socials very, very closely for that treadmill selfie, baby. 25 minutes after 8, 5 breakfast on 5 FM.
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0: It's Bass and Jay Cole, Passport Bros. Five Breakfast on 5FM. All right, bro, we're going to do... buzzword. We're going to do buzzword next on the show. The buzzword this morning. So five questions. We're going to have the buzzword in. Is going to be Lane. L-A-N-E. And if you're brave enough to play, I need you to send that sweet name of yours to the WhatsApp line. Of course, it is 082-550-5151. I am waiting for you. I don't see you yet. The great Oli Zondo has got the latest in sport. Check us out, bruh.
1: In your headlines, the Madlanga Commission of Inquiry will this morning continue its hearings with testimony from an anti-corruption and governance expert. And seven people have been killed, five others wounded in two separate shooting incidents on the Cape Flats. Yonaka Teledi has the full bulletin at 9 o'clock.

0: Sport with Oli Zondo.
1: A very good morning to you. Let's take a final look at your sport news. The FIFA World Cup action continues this evening, and France will begin their final push towards a third World Cup crown when they take on the only remaining African team, Morocco, in a blockbuster showdown as a star-studded quarterfinal lineup kicks off at 10 p.m. this evening. Now, France have already scored 14 goals in five games, seven of them from the informed captain, Kylian Mbappe. Mbappe is one of four star strikers who are leading the chase for the World Cup's golden boot as the tournament enters the home stretch. Argentina's Lionel Messi tops the scoring chart with eight goals. Mbappe and Norway's Erling Haaland have seven each, and England's Harry Kane has six. Now, this evening's opening quarterfinal is a repeat of the 2022 World Cup semi-final in Qatar, which was won by France 2-0. And of course, France then went on to lose in the final against Argentina. And of course, tomorrow, Spain will face Belgium in their quarterfinal. On Saturday, England take on Norway, and then on Sunday, it is the defending champions Argentina up against Switzerland. Meanwhile, Global Citizen and FIFA have unveiled a star-studded lineup for the first ever World Cup final halftime show on the 19th of July at the New York, New Jersey Stadium. Justin Bieber joins Madonna, Shakira, and BTS as co-headliners, with performances from Burna Boy and Coldplay and the Muppets. Now, the show, curated by Chris Martin, supports the FIFA Global Citizen Education Fund, which aims to raise 100 million US dollars. That's about 2.1 billion rands to expand access to education and football opportunities worldwide. Now, in terms of tennis news, the French Open champion Alexander Zverev powered past Taylor Fritz to reach his first Wimbledon semi-final. The German second seed snapped a seven-match losing streak against Fritz, winning 6-4, 6-4 and 6-2 in under 2 hours. And for Zverev, he now becomes only the third German man in the Open era to reach the last four at all Grand Slams, and he will be facing the British wildcard Arthur Ferry on Friday. And of course, for Ferry, he beat Flavio Caboli to reach the semi-finals. Zverev called it a dream come true, and many are calling it a fairy tale story from Arthur Ferry. Let's hear from him.
2: Yeah, I've always believed in myself and believed that I could be a top player in the world, but yeah, obviously a semi-finalist of Wimbledon is something else. And yeah, just I've taken it match by match. I haven't looked ahead. I've just played every match as it is, and yeah, here I am.
1: And in terms of the women's singles, Linda Noskova claimed a straight set 6-3 and 7-5 victory over Elise Mertens to book her place in her maiden Grand Slam semi-final. And the 12th seed, Marta Kostyuk, reached her first Wimbledon semi-final after defeating the 2024 runner-up, Jasmine Paolini, 6-3 and 6-2. As for South Africa's Hotazo Mochane and Lucy Shuka, they reached the Wimbledon ladies wheelchair double semis after defeating Cesar Chastio and Jessica Griffin 6-3, 4-6 and 6-3. And finally, the South African MotoGP star Brad Binder will be looking for a new team in 2027 after Red Bull KTM Factory Racing officially confirmed that the 30-year-old will not be part of their rider lineup next season. KTM announced this week that Fabio Di Giantonio will take Binder's place in the factory team alongside Alex Marquez in 2027. And after weeks of speculation over his future and a disappointing run of results, Binder will now turn his attention to securing his future in MotoGP. The South African currently sits 13th in the 2026 championship standings with 58 points and no podium finishes. Jude Van Wyk will have more for you on the 5 Drive for 5 Breakfast Sport. I am Oli Zondo.
3: A look at your weather this morning. Pretoria and Mbombela, both highs of 22 degrees. Johannesburg, 20. Polokwane, 23. Mahikeng and Kimberley, 21. Bloemfontein, 20 degrees. Cape Town and Gqeberha, 17. George, 15. Kugompo, 18. Durban and Richards Bay, 23. And Pietermaritzburg, with a high of 20. For 5 Breakfast News and Weather, I'm Thabo Baloyi.
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5: A very good morning. Just a quick traffic update in KwaZulu-Natal on the N3 southbound after Cliffdale exit. A stationary vehicle is obstructing the left lane. For 5FM traffic, I'm Marley van Eeren. Beyond the 5.

0: suit is green, oh, we're going to remember a green suit. And then the other thing that I would say is a pair of clean white sneakers mm-hmm. that you can wear. Mm-hmm. And then lastly, a coat. It can be camel or black.
1: Okay.
0: Yeah, but I would say fur because I'm me.
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0: Pony Club, Chapel Roan on 5. Temple, good morning.
1: Good morning.
0: How are you feeling?
1: I am feeling wunderbar. And yourself?
0: Oh, dude, 10 out of 10, man. You're an electrical technician from Limpopo. Are you that side of the world now?
1: I am in Limpopo currently. Yes, I am.
0: Is it hot there still? Are you guys having winter? I know it's very different from the rest of the country. What's going on there?
1: I know this is going to come as a surprise to the rest of South Africa, but it's cold today.
0: Really? Okay. Well, let's see if we can warm you up. The 5 out of 5 buzzword is Lane. Question number one. What word refers to a large celestial body that orbits a star and doesn't produce its own light? Sorry?
1: Planet.
0: No, you know this. We live on one of these.
1: A planet.
0: Yes, a planet. A planet. Yes, yes, yes. Question number two. All right. Where did Tabor fall asleep on Heritage Tour last year? This word refers to a building or theater where the night sky, stars, and planets are projected for education, entertainment, and naps.
1: Planetarium.
0: Yes! A planetarium. An eye-opening planetarium. Okay, question number three. Let's do this one. What word refers to the dangerous situation where a vehicle's tires lose contact with the road and slide across a layer of water?
1: Aquaplaning.
0: Yes, we'll accept hydroplaning, aquaplaning, etc. Correct. Okay, now we're heating up, baby. We are coming for 5 out of 5. I can feel it. What phrase made famous by a hit song from the Eagles refers to a lifestyle filled with excitement, excess, and constant high-speed living?
1: Living life in the fast lane.
0: Yeah, boy! Yes. Okay, here we go. Now we are doing something. Okay, this one, a little bit harder, but still you got it. I can feel it. What word describes a collection of different items or things that do not belong to one specific category? A variety of unrelated or mixed items, a little bit of everything. Starts with an M.
1: This one starts with an M. Kicking.
0: Huh?
1: It's kicking me, this one.
0: You want me to give it to you?
1: Maybe a clue.
0: A clue. All right. Okay. Well, it starts with an M. I feel like it's a good one, but I'll give you MIS, the first three letters. Miscellaneous, but still 4 out of 5 is 80%. We'll take that any day. Look after the mighty Limpopo before us. We'll see you very soon.
1: 100%. Thank you guys so much.
0: It's a pleasure. That is Buzzword. It is 8:45. We'll chat to the great Karabo on the show next.
2: Hey, DJ! 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

0: golden era of house to the anthems that built the dance floor, the records that raised us, the vocals that still give us goosebumps, the drops that you forgot you loved.
1: Yeah, you got that right.
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2: 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Bang, bang. 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
4: It happens in homes, in schools, at workplaces, and too often in silence.
2: But it doesn't have to continue. If you see

0: A Friday, and have a do. Five breakfast on 5 FM. It is 13 minutes to go until 9 o'clock in the morning. Oh, damn it. I feel like it's a beautiful day today already. We're in the dead of winter, but there's just so much going on. And something that we're going to try and see, I want to give you a little bit of a tease of this. But obviously, it's Mandela Month. Ooh, I got a half a sneeze on me. I don't know if it's coming or not. Do you know that feeling? Oh, man. Oh, I don't want to. Oh, I've lost it.
1: No.
0: Sorry.
1: Bless you still.
0: Thank you. And bless you too, Marley.
1: Thank you.
0: And bless you too, Marley. And bless you too, Tavi.
2: Thank you.
0: It's my pleasure.
1: Bless you.
0: You are blessed. We are blessed. Blessed with the best. I'd mentioned that it's Mandela Month, and there is something that we're trying to pull off as a show. I haven't actually told the team about this. It's very exciting. And we're going to try and do it live on the air tomorrow. There is a very, very, very, very sad and sincere story around what we're trying to help people out with. It's a family. But we're trying to do it through the power of music, which is very 5FM. And so I don't want to say too much. I really don't, because I don't want to jinx it in case it doesn't happen. But I'm just trying to appeal to your sense of curiosity, if anything, to want to be present tomorrow from around 7. Let me just say it like that and leave it there. But we'll get Karabo on the air next to find out what's going on with her.

0: Jackie Hill, 5 Breakfast and 5 FM. 8 minutes to go until 9 o'clock in the morning. Her name is Karabo. She's in the cut, baby. Check her out right now.
1: Good morning. All right, guys. So remember watching TV and this all happens and you'd see like a bunch of friends in an apartment quickly having breakfast together and then they're all off to their jobs, right? Reality, it doesn't actually happen. So I was thinking about how that was one of the greatest lies television ever told me, that I'm going to be having a quick breakfast with my friends and we're living in one apartment and then we all go to our jobs. And so today on Real Talk No Filter, I want to talk about lies TV really, really told you. For example, showering together. I feel like it looks so amazing on TV, but in reality, not very comfortable. So any sort of lie from TV.
0: What TV shows are you watching where people are showering together?
1: Oh, come on.
2: On a Saturday evening.
1: Come on.
0: Tonight.
1: Come on.
0: I hate to burst your bubble, but I did for many years live in that kind of a setup in a digs where we were young working professionals and we did all often kind of do the breakfast thing together, but not as romanticized as it was in television.
1: Yeah.
0: What I will say is a complete lie from those television shows, and it's often the same kind of shows that did it. This idea, the parties, those like frat parties,
1: yes,
0: that they used to show in American movies, I've yet to go to anything as cool as that. Ever. And then also those American movies where the kid comes down for breakfast and the mom has made like 20 flapjacks and there's maple syrup next to it and there's a whole load of bacon, crispy and beautiful, and eggs and blueberries and fruit and coffee and juice and and he grabs like he has a bite of the pancakes, like, gotta go, mom, school bus is outside, and then just leaves all of this mess there. I mean, my mom would slap me, like, if she'd gone to all that effort and I had like a bite of bacon and walked out. That's never happened.
1: Greatest television lies.
3: Well, for me, it's always, well, one of the many is that it has to do with sitting with your friends. They always sit at the same spot at the restaurant. I'm sorry, even if you're going to a restaurant every day, there's no way you're sitting at the exact same spot.
0: Central perk.
3: Like, I'm just, it's friends. Like mom is also like an example.
0: How I Met Your Mother.
3: How I Met Your Mother. No ways. Especially in a city like New York. How is it possible?
0: Always available.
3: It's always available. Yeah, that's the one lie that I don't like.
1: Love that.
4: You know, for me, it's definitely the airport scene where the love of your life is about to get on an airplane and you run and you just need to get to them before the airplane lifts off. I mean, in what?
0: You're being arrested.
4: Yeah, in what airport can you just run towards the plane and not get arrested? And
0: 100%.
4: How do they always get there before the plane leaves?
1: Yeah.
4: I don't get that.
0: You're going to be sitting in a holding
4: through,
0: cell next to Piet, 100%.
4: How are you running through security past all those people onto the plane? I don't understand that.
1: Molly, what's yours?
5: It's definitely when someone drops their folder or their files and papers and then the guy comes to help out. Then they stare into each other's eyes and fall in love.
1: Yeah.
5: And I've dropped so many things. No one stared into my eyes.
4: No one even helped me.
3: I mean, it's always that. I met this incredible woman, man. Like, I don't know. There's something about her.
4: Yeah. Our eyes just met and I knew.
1: The greatest lies television ever told us. All that and more coming up. Let's do this.
0: That's Karabo. She's on the way. She's up next. I want you to have a wonderful, wonderful Thursday. Tomorrow's Friday. It's going to be a big show and a big day. Lots is going on. We'll see you on the other side. But from all of us at 5 Breakfast, we will see you from myself, Tabo, Oli, Marley, and Brian. We will see you in the morning. Goodbye.
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7: I just took some Molly with us. I got some violence with us. She gon' f*** the squad with us. I'ma f*** up bras with us.

0: Good morning. The Madlanga Commission of Inquiry will this morning continue its hearings with a testimony from an anti-corruption and governance expert. This witness will give evidence on the financial disclosure regimes applicable to senior officials within the criminal justice system. Sibahle Mota for the reports.
1: The new witness is expected to assess whether the current financial disclosure framework is adequate to detect and prevent corruption. They are also expected to recommend reforms aimed at strengthening oversight and combating corrupt infiltration of South Africa's criminal justice system.
0: Over in the Western Cape, 7 people have been killed and 5 others wounded in 2 separate shooting incidents on the Cape Flats. The police's Andre Trout says the incidents happened in Tafelsig and Mitchell's Plain and in Philippi East last night.
2: Detectives are pursuing all available leads to identify and apprehend those responsible, while the motive for the attacks remain under investigation. To prevent any further violence and to enhance public safety, police deployments in the affected areas have been reinforced, with high visibility patrols and crime prevention operations being intensified.
0: To the story now, Nursing Union Denosa says the Health Ombuds report has put to rest some of its concerns on the working conditions of workers in the public health sector. The report, which was released yesterday, looked into the deaths of several healthcare workers in KZN. It found no evidence linking their deaths to workplace bullying. Denosa's provincial chairperson is Sponelo Kumete.
3: We are pleased from the report of the ombudsman that dealt specifically with the case of Mazri, the doctor who died in Prince Nishiyeni. We're still studying the report, but the report makes it clear that the rumors that went about that he, as an employee, was denied coming back has been ruled and set aside.
0: And now shifting further afield, U.S. President Donald Trump has warned that attacks on Iran could get much worse as the U.S. launches new airstrikes, including near the Strait of Hormuz. Meanwhile, Iran's promised retaliation appears to have begun, with sirens warning of an incoming threat sounding in both Bahrain and Kuwait. Here's the BBC's Ioni Wells.
4: The U.S. said it hit more than 80 targets last night in response to attacks on 3 commercial vessels. It's no surprise that the strikes are now continuing after Donald Trump warned he would hit them hard. Both sides have accused each other of violating the ceasefire and memorandum for ending the war, which was signed to allow talks about a more permanent truce to continue.
0: And in case you missed it, a recap of your top story this hour. The Madlanga Commission of Inquiry will this morning continue its hearings with a testimony from an anti-corruption and governance expert. For 5 News, I am Palesa Lemeke. What you doing? From Bloemfontein
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0: It's Cool Drink, Nina Nervra. This is Show Me on 5 Minute Mornings with Kangabo Lola Young. Right before that with Messi. Good morning. Welcome to Thursday. The weekend is near, baby. It is so near. Palesa joining us this morning once again. Thank you so much for pulling through, my babe.
1: Oh, you know what they say. If it's nice, you have to do it twice.
0: Oh, yes. That's right. Coming up next, we've got Culture Shift. We're talking about art and social change and whether art is still relevant to create social change or we've really shifted to just social media activism. And then we've got Real Talk No Filter on the way. The World Cup is getting closer and closer to the final, right? That's happening on the 19th of July. Yesterday was a weird day. There was no soccer.
1: That was weird. Where's the soccer?
0: There was nothing. People got some sleep. But back into the action. So because of that, we're bringing back the ultimate World Cup quiz. So if you have been tuning into the World Cup and you know what's been going down and you want to take somebody on, 0825505151, let us know on the WhatsApp line. Literally just say World Cup and we'll give you a call later on to play. All that and more coming up. This is 5 Minute Mornings with Kangabo. Let's do this.

0: It's Zara Larson, Girls Girl, on 5 Minute Mornings with Kangabo. So Johannesburg's iconic Market Theatre is celebrating 50 years. Now, during apartheid, it became known as the Theatre of the Struggle because its productions challenged injustice and gave a voice to stories many people weren't allowed to tell. They did a great job at really shaping society, fighting for the struggle, and it got me thinking about a lot of things in the past where art was used for social change. I think of productions like Woza Albert. I'm a theater kid, so
1: yeah.
0: I think of productions like Woza Albert that actually even keeps on coming back, like years and years after years. There's Sarafina, the film, and obviously the theater production. I think of protest songs during the struggle. That was also really big in art shaping change. Quite recently, Beyonce's Formation, if you think about it, that was powerful.
1: Yeah, that was very powerful.
0: Yeah, Beyonce's Formation was really good.
1: Yeah, it gave women like a different, I don't know, like a lot of power. It gave us power.
0: Mm.
1: It made us feel very good about ourselves.
0: It made
1: women feel confident, which is great. I love that.
0: So those are some examples of art having the power to change society. But what I want to find out from you today on Culture Shift, do you think art is still as powerful in terms of shaping society, in terms of, you know, creating change, changing the way we think? Or has social media become the new platform for activism?
1: I think social media has become an easier way to do it. So it has a larger reach and anyone can just, you know, like participate.
0: Yeah.
1: So I think that has been a new way of doing it because it's so much easier. And I think with the older way of, you know, creating social change, it's easier for icons to do it. Like your Beyoncé's, if Bonang had to do something, I think we'd all hop onto it and like look at it very powerfully, you know? But when it comes to social media, I think that's not becoming a new way for people to, you know, show activism and be part of like change. So yeah, I'm on the social media side.
0: Yeah, there we go. I'm a bit of a social media activist myself. 0825505151. Does art still have the power to change society, or has social media become the new platform for activism? That is Culture Shift for today. Let us know what you think on 0825505151. 5 Minute Mornings.

0: private day, and I felt like I had to keep ducking and diving so I'm not in their content.
1: Yeah. All I can say is just be careful on how you behave in general public, because you don't want to be trending tomorrow.
0: I don't like that I need to be paranoid about the fact that I could be recorded.
2: Yeah, I'm always looking over my shoulder. That's, yeah, that's not a way to live.
0: That's so creepy.
2: It's very creepy. It's can we get our privacy back?
0: Yo, ASAP. 5 mid-mornings, 9 to 12. Only on 5FM. 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That is Ask a Man. Real stories, real answers. Coming soon to S3. Open up. One, two, three. Wait, is this a song with the drums? I'm not a

0: It's Olivia Rodrigo getting back on 5 Minute Mornings with Kangabo. We're talking about art creating social change and whether you think that is still the case. In the past, we used to see that a lot. I mean, in South African context, in the apartheid era, think of all the theater plays, the songs, artists like Brenda Fassie, Miriam Makeba, Hugh Masekela, traveling all around the world, spreading the message far and wide. Do you think art still has that power? Think movies, think musicians, think, you know, fine art, art installations, art pieces, that kind of stuff. Do they still have the power to create social change, or has social media taken over in terms of activism? Mbuzi, good morning. Let's get hold of Mbuzi. Hold on. give me a.
1: Who's coming?
0: he's coming through. It's coming through. It's coming through. It's coming through. It's coming through. I promise he is. Good morning, Mbuso.
2: And I'm with you, Karabo. You know, it genuinely takes me back to my community theater days where, I think we still do have Tembisa Theater Week, but yo, do you remember like street theater? Like genuinely,
0: yes.
2: You'd go to the taxi rank and then you'd find like theater taking place right in front of our eyes,
0: yeah.
2: Or just go corning and Jay, and then like they're doing something. So like that's the world I grew up in. But having to bring the conversation back to social media, if social media plays a part, I think I could say yes and no, because right now everything is just so watered down and it's very hyper stimulating or over stimulating as opposed to the idea of art in itself. But I think right now social media just amplifies art and helps art do its job, because I would like to take you back to the oil machine. Do you remember the oil machine, that performance art with the oil machine that keeps spraying oil out and then keeps cleaning it, and then I think it ran for like 16 years off. I forgot, not 16 years, 10 years, something like that, from 2016, and then it just died. And that sparked a lot of conversation, and it helped people share their opinions very quickly and helped people understand the idea of what the art was trying to do. Because I'm so sorry, this was quite long, but just a very exciting conversation. But yeah, I just think social media amplifies the idea of art creating change.
0: Mbuzi is a theater kid, you can just hear it.
1: Yeah. Even some of the things like the oil colors that he's talking about, I'm not even aware of it. So in this voice note alone, I think I've learned a lot.
0: I love that. Talking about street theater, you know what I still do? Because at traffic lights, you still find people who do street theater. Yeah.
1: Yes.
0: I always give them money.
1: Yeah, that's great. I like them.
0: If I've got coins, I will always give them cash, because I'm like, that's right, keeping street theater alive. Do you think art is still powerful? I mean, is there, you know, a book, a film, a song that made you completely change the way you view something, or you feel like it was so powerful in terms of creating social change? Or do you think social media has taken over in terms of activism? Let us know on 082-550-5151. That is Culture Shift.
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0: It's Tate McRae and Greedy on 5 Minute Mornings with Kangabo. We're talking about art and whether it still has the power to create social change. We saw that happen so much in the past. Classic books, films, art, plays that have really made a difference. I think of To Kill a Mockingbird that I read in, I think it was high school. To Kill a Mockingbird was high school. Yes, that is a classic piece of art that, you know, made some sort of difference. Black Panther as well.
1: Yes.
0: You know what I mean? It shifted conversations around black representation and African identity in mainstream cinema. I think of Hotel Rwanda. Sure. That one raised global awareness of the Rwandan genocide. There's just been so many. Do you think that art still has the power to create social change, create conversations, or has social media taken over in terms of activism? Our very own Harry baby got in touch.
2: Hello, ladies.
0: What's
2: Hello.
0: Up?
2: You know what? I think art still drives social change, right? In a sense that whenever I attend a play at a theater, I'll research around the play so that I have context of it. And then immediately after the play is over, not only will me and the people there be having conversations around the quality of the art that was in front of us, we'll also discuss the themes, we'll tease out the characters, we'll tease out the context. So really, really, after those conversations, I feel empowered and I feel like I understand the world a bit better. And then, you know, it sort of informs my opinion on what's happening in and around the country or the world. Whereas with social media, friend, how many times have you seen a tweet go viral, but it's not factual? Like, how many times have you seen a challenge go viral, but it doesn't change anybody's life? How many times have you seen people offering just thoughts and opinions on, so you know, no, social media is great for, you know, just probably making money because that's what everybody's doing on social media at the moment, but in terms of like changing the world, art is really where it's at.
0: I love that. Art is where it's at, for real. What I find with social media as well, I mean, I'm not anti-social media activists at all. I use social media to you know, inform, you know, opinions and talk about how I feel about social issues. But I find that sometimes people are just keyboard warriors, you know. They'll tell you, oh, we are, I'm against fast fashion. Don't buy from that fast fashion place, right? But secretly, they're doing that.
1: Yeah, people aren't being honest.
0: Yeah.
1: And what I don't like about social media also is the fact that a lot of things aren't factual. Like, can we get experts to talk about certain topics? Not everyone can, you know, share facts in their, make their opinions facts.
0: Yeah,
1: when it comes to certain opinions.
0: I also feel like there's nothing wrong with sitting certain conversations out.
1: Yes.
0: Yeah.
1: Sometimes like, it's fine. Just quiet.
0: Sit it out. Yeah, sit it out. Fine. It's okay. Especially if you're not well informed in that particular thing. Like, it's okay to sit it out. But art creating social change definitely isn't something that is shifted, still as powerful. And I think that's why it's important for us to still support the theater, still buy those books, still support those films that create a meaningful change.
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4: Also, World Misophonia Awareness Day. I definitely have this condition where if you hear certain sounds, it just completely takes you out of yourself. Like, you feel incredibly distressed beyond it just being uncomfortable. Got Richard Clark on the line, who is an audiologist. So within this massive spectrum that this all is it manageable at all? Is it like stuff you can do?
5: It's manageable. So the way that my colleague works with it is actually using cognitive behavioral therapy, because you can't live your life taking the sound that causes a certain response. You can't take it away. The way that she manages it, that you actually have to find a way to separate the sound from the response to the sound. Generally, it's a therapeutic-based approach.
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Roger, Dale. 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Columbia, this is Houston, 1 minute 30.

0: 105 FM. Coming up next, we're opening up the vault. So, Palesa,
1: yes,
0: the vault is this massive, massive vault that we have,
1: okay,
0: that has tracks, all tracks,
1: ooh,
0: throwbacks, current tracks, songs you're obsessed with, songs you forgot you loved. It's
1: yeah,
0: just all in there.
1: How big is this vault?
0: It's massive. It is massive. And you get the chance to open up the vault today. Let us know, 082-550-5151. What tracks do you want to hear? And we'll open up the vault up next.

0: It's Molly and Tyler, Body Go, on 5 Minute Mornings with Kangabo. Let's open up the vault.
1: Hey, 5FM family, good morning.
0: Morning.
1: I really want to hear Zakes Bantwini, Taylor Swift, and Drake.
0: Ooh. What a combo.
2: Wow. She clearly likes every genre.
0: What an interesting combo. But that's the thing with the vault. Whatever you want to hear, my baby.

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1: At 10 o'clock, a new witness testifies at the Matlanga Commission and Albania's Prime Minister backs decision to spend millions on Kanye West concert.

0: Good morning. An anti-corruption and governance expert has started to testify before the Matlanga Commission of Inquiry. Albert Schumann is focusing on the financial disclosure regimes applicable to senior officials within the criminal justice system. Meanwhile, civil society movement activists and Citizens Forum says the only way for EFF leader Julius Malema to clear his name is to appear before the commission. This comes after some witnesses made damning allegations against him. The forum's Dennis Bloom.
1: Witness after witness has alleged that he is involved in the drug smuggling syndicate. So we are saying that Mr. Julius Malema must come clean. He must go to the Matlanga Commission and put his side of the story.
0: And the March in March movement says it will hold nationwide marches today to keep its momentum against undocumented migrants. It's committed to holding marches every Thursday. March in March leader Jacinta Ngobe says Zuma.
2: Continuously keep asking our government to deal with the issue of illegal immigrants, because in our community we've seen the negative impact of it. On top of that, there's the issue of drugs. There's a lot of drugs. There's a lot of people who are working in places and they're not supposed to because they're undocumented.
0: To the story now, COSATU is holding its National Day of Action today aimed at defending workers' rights alongside its affiliates, including SAMU and SATU. Members will march to the National Treasury in Pretoria to hand over a memorandum. COSATU's national spokesperson is Zanele Sabele.
3: We are looking at municipal workers being at the coalface of service delivery in the country. And yet they are weakened by underfunding. There's collapsing infrastructure, there's corruption, there's outsourcing, there's privatization, and crucially, there's non-payment of salaries and benefits.
0: And lastly, Albania's prime minister has defended a decision to spend $4.56 million on a concert by U.S. rapper Kanye West as he sought to diffuse anger over the event that's added heat to public protest and demands for his resignation. West, who is also known as Ye, has been banned from performing in several European countries following remarks that he made, including praising Adolf Hitler and content referring or featuring Nazi imagery. The concert, scheduled for Saturday just outside the capital, Tirana, will take place in a makeshift stadium constructed specifically for the event. In case you missed it, a recap of your top story this hour. An anti-corruption and governance expert has started to testify before the Matlanga Commission of Inquiry. For 5 News, I am Palesa Limeke. What you doing? From Bloemfontein to Tienerset.
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0: Benson Boone, Time of My Life on 5 Minute Mornings with Kangabo. Welcome to the show. If you're only just tuning in, 15 minutes after 10 o'clock. You know, TV has so many lies, bro. TV has so many lies. Television has spent decades aggressively lying straight to our faces. Sure. And honestly, I feel like we're paying the psychological and financial price for it today. I mean, having a slice of toast at breakfast and then walking out.
1: Yes.
0: But then there was this entire breakfast spread. Do you know those TV shows where there's this whole breakfast spread full, but somebody just grabs a flapjack, grabs a slice of toast, and then runs out? Come on.
1: Please, stop it.
0: Come on.
1: Oh, brushing your teeth and there's no toothpaste in your mouth. Can we stop that?
0: Oh, yes.
1: Where's the toothpaste? Where's the foam?
0: Nick, haven't mentioned this one a little earlier on, but these house parties that they would throw in the movies.
1: Yes.
0: And it would be high school kids.
1: Yeah, frat kids or whatever they used to call them.
0: Or even varsity kids, yeah. With a frat party. And it's like, I've never been to a party like that. I have been to so many house parties. It never, ever was like the way it was on TV. So that was a complete lie. Unless you live with a bunch of friends and you're all having breakfast together at Sharp.
1: Yeah.
0: That's happened a few times if you lived at a Digs and you were in varsity. But in reality, adults all in one apartment having breakfast together and then quickly going to their jobs or having that one coffee shop where we all meet up.
1: Yes. Friends.
0: Yes. Where everybody all meets up and you've got your spots at the coffee shop. It just always just made it look so amazing. Yeah. Making it seem like it's affordable.
1: Yes.
0: To even have that coffee every single day.
1: Oh my goodness. Or dating. I think it's really messed me up.
0: Oh, yeah?
1: Via dating.
0: What did TV make you basically think about dating that was a lie?
1: That I'm gonna meet my partner. You know, just walking down the street, mm-hmm. or I'm going to bump into him or like drop something.
0: Yes.
1: And then we just lock eyes and then we instantly fall in love. They don't tell you about the mess that happens in the back and we have to fight and, you know, you don't communicate. Or you don't do this.
0: Yeah.
1: No.
0: You know, which one was also a lie on TV, right? Landing a dream job, right?
1: Mm.
0: Entry level job. But then you've got like this beautiful apartment in the city.
1: And you can afford furniture.
0: Lies.
1: Or the walks from work to work.
0: Oh.
1: Everything is so dandy and it's so good. So it's a good vibe. No. You want to walk here? Try walking in Brum.
0: You know,
1: in town.
0: TV used to make working in magazines look so incredible, mm-hmm, right? And mm-hmm. So I then, straight after varsity, interned at a magazine. Lies.
1: Lies.
0: It was not as great as it looked on TV. I was like, this is terrible.
1: Those deadlines. No.
0: I'm like, this is terrible. Tell us about an absolute big lie that television ever told you about being an adult. 0825505151. Things that looked so great on television, but in reality, they hardly even ever happen.

0: It's Bastille of the Night on 5 Minute Mornings with Kangabo. Tell us about a lie that television told you. And now that you're a little older, you're like, that was a lie.
1: Morning.
0: Morning, Kuda.
1: My beautiful ladies. Yo, guys, this TV things, yeah. I stop believing all those things, guys. Have you ever seen that everything that happens on TV, movies, comedies, and all that stuff? It's so easy to get a woman. You know what I mean? Just in real life now, just say, hello, beautiful, how are you? Oof. You go like, hi, bro. Hi. Yo, hi. Real life. It's not easy to get a woman like in TV.
0: Oh my gosh, that's so true. We'll tell you off now. Hello, Yaing.
2: Yaing. We even get irritated when men compliment us. Beautiful Kemang.
0: I win. Chris, what about you?
3: Hey, what's up, 5 Minute Mornings?
0: What's up?
3: Doing? Chris here from Kempton. All right, so a lie that TV and film told me growing up is, you know, staying in the suburbs and working in the city, they don't ever show you that bra sitting in traffic.
0: They don't.
3: Yo, guys, living in Gauteng, no. I stay in Kempton and I work in Centurion. And the traffic, no, man. So in Allendale every morning, just enjoying yourself there. Ah, no, they don't ever show you that part.
0: Mm-mm.
3: They show the guys living in his nice house, working in the nice, you know, 140th floor, you know, office, all that. But the guy's never sitting in traffic. No, rubbish, man. Traffic for days in the city. Yeah, anyway.
0: Oh, I love that, Chris. The biggest lie television ever told you. 082-550-5151 about love, work, relationships, friendship, all of it. Dish it. 082-550-5151.
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0: It's December Street, same faces on 5FM, the biggest lie television ever told you. You know which one was also a very strange one that I would see on TV? When your boyfriend sneaks in via the window into your room.
1: Sure, in whose mother's house?
0: Exactly.
1: Oh, no.
0: That was always such a lie.
1: Even sneaking out
0: was weird. Yeah, I don't even know any of my friends, if we were like in high school or anything, that would sneak out the house, jump out the window. I really never experienced that.
1: And those windows never had those bars. You know, we always have like bars on our windows.
0: Yeah.
1: In the movies, they never do.
0: You know, total lies that television taught us. Terrence, what about you? Hi, Terrence.
2: Yo, what up, ladies?
0: What's up?
2: So, do you know which TV lie I hate the most?
0: Mm-hmm.
2: You know, when we were kids, we used to watch these movies. They're like, yeah, in the year 2020, there's going to be flying cars. Zippers flying cars. I'm still waiting. And you know, no, guys, where are the flying cars? And there'd be robots everywhere. Where are the robots?
1: Yeah.
2: Okay, never mind. I just passed the robot, but yeah. You know which robots I'm talking about.
0: Yeah, we feel you, Terrence, but we're almost there with the robots. So let's be honest. With AI and everything, we're almost there with the robots.
1: Yeah.
0: But with the flying cars, no.
1: I'll tell you.
0: I mean, we're still really essentially waiting for self-driving cars. They haven't gotten that one right yet. Mm-hmm. Gretel, what about you?
3: Hello, from Durban, 5FM family.
0: What's up?
3: What TV lies about the most are those scenes where you wake up in the morning and you roll over and you kiss your man.
0: Yes!
3: Your really?
0: Mm-hmm.
3: Oh, your breath smells, dude. To go brush your teeth. You know, that is like, really?
0: Mm-hmm.
3: No, it doesn't happen. Never.
0: Mm-hmm.
3: No, go brush your teeth.
1: Yeah.
0: That is very true. That always only happens in the movies.
1: In the movies. Yeah. Also, showers were always like a minute long in movies.
0: Yeah.
1: Why are we only showering for a minute?
0: Or showering as a couple, babe. They make it look so romantic. Look, I don't know if you are a shower with your partner kind of person. Oh, you find that romantic? Yonaka is
1: like
0: as well.
1: It.
0: She says it's so romantic. I don't think that's romantic.
1: I do like it. Wash my back and I'll wash yours.
0: I don't think that's romantic because, first of all, we're fighting about the water temperature.
1: You get used to each other's temperature.
0: No.
1: You do it often.
0: That does not. Cooking together, not romantic for me at all.
1: No, I don't want you in my kitchen.
0: Exactly.
1: Yeah, no. Mm-mm.
0: I am cooking alone. Because you actually making me very nervous as somebody that wants to cook with me. That does not look romantic at all. Kissing in the rain.
1: Flu.
0: Thank you.
1: That's all I'm hearing.
0: You know what else also looks super romantic? When there are rose petals all over the bedroom. But I'm thinking, if somebody had to put rose petals all over my room, I'd be thinking, boy, who do you think is going to pick that up? Who's going to clean all of this up?
1: Hopefully it's not in your house and it's like at a hotel and you can get someone to clean it up. You know, maybe that's better.
0: And then the house, and then the hotel keeper's going to be thinking, what was going down here last night? Tutu, what about you?
4: Hey guys, this is Tutu from KZN.
0: Mm-hmm.
4: The biggest lie television has ever told me
0: was
4: about keeping a pet. Like, even just taking in a stray is just challenging. Like, I never realized how much you have to pay just to keep them fed and keep them healthy.
0: That's
4: like,
0: true.
4: Yo. It's like taking care of a child, except it stays a child no matter how old it grows.
0: That is true.
4: And it just gets more and more expensive.
0: Yeah.
4: The more you have to deal with and the more you have to encounter. It's a lot. Sure. But I still love my pets.
0: I love that. The biggest lie television ever told you. Let us know on the WhatsApp line whether it was about love, whether it was about work, relationships, living in different cities, landing your dream job. What is a lie that TV taught you?
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0: Nomination as both an actress and executive producer. The winners will be announced at the 78th Primetime Emmy Awards on the 13th of September 2026. So those are all your favorite shows at the 2026 Emmys.
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0: It's Sam Fender and Olivia Dean. Rein me in on 5 Minute Mornings with Kangabo. Remember that story about Justin Baldoni and Blake Lively? Remember that?
1: Yeah, I do.
0: So, Justin Baldoni has broken his silence for the first time since this high-profile legal battle with It Ends With Us co-star Blake Lively. In an emotional video alongside his wife, Emily, the couple opened up about the trauma and injustice that they say they've experienced over the past 2 years, thanking supporters and saying they're now focused on healing and their family. The legal dispute, which began in 2024, was settled earlier this year after months of lawsuits and countersuits. It was a crazy case. It was even hard to follow.
1: It was
0: so hard to follow, but they did end the case, and now they're basically just dealing with the aftermath of it. That is the latest news on Justin Baldoni and of course his wife after all the drama with co-star Blake Lively.
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0: And that is how we wrap up 5 Mornings with Kangabo today. It's Jeremy Loop. See, I wrote it for you. 5 Lunch is coming up next. Balesa, thank you so much for hanging out with me today.
1: You're welcome. It's been so much fun.
0: It's been a blast. All right, Lula Odiba coming up next. What's up,
2: boo? What up, ladies? Gang is in the world. My favorite presenters in the station.
1: Says it to everybody.
0: Lula, please, I don't trust her.
2: I do not.
1: Okay, please. I'm gonna ask them.
2: Yeah, please do.
1: Okay.
2: But she said that to you. So on the show today, we've got 3 hours of magic as per usual. Mm-hmm. Later, we're wrapping up the show with Lights, Camera, Action, which is Nadia's staple, right? She gives us some things to look forward to either in the year or this weekend, something that you can binge. It's called Lights, Camera, Action. So you can find out, like, if you're gonna keep it indoors, this is how you wanna spend your time, right? Mm. And we've got State of 5 Nation. This week's theme is seasons.
0: Yes.
2: And it's, yesterday it was Mampara week and how it's a season every single month for most of us. And one has to be for and against it. And I don't know how you defend Mampara week, but Nadia did it well. Needless to say, I did win.
0: I think it humbles you. It keeps you humble.
2: We're going to find out today what Ati has in mind for us. And then, of course, the Daily Music Pick is a Thursday. So we'll take it back in time, making you feel nostalgic, at least in one song.
0: All right, that's 5 Lunch on the way. I'm back again tomorrow. Palesa, you are on drive tomorrow, right?
1: Don't miss me too much.
0: I won't miss you too much, honey. Oh, you've just been an absolute gem. Bye. Have a good one. Back again tomorrow. At 9.
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0: Transnet applies to blacklist 7 companies and Gulf nations respond to Iranian attacks. Good afternoon for 5 News. I'm Nadia Romanis. Transnet Port Terminals has applied to National Treasury to blacklist 7 companies who were found to have been involved in unethical and unlawful conduct. The state-owned company says through forensic investigations supported by the SIU, it had uncovered a range of irregularities. Transnet spokesperson Ayanda Shezi.
1: Following forensic investigations which uncovered a range of irregularities which include kickback schemes, bribery, financial misconduct, collusion, and the submission of false information, Transnet has successfully applied to the National Treasury for the blacklisting of 7 companies which are implicated in this conduct. The blacklisted companies will be restricted from doing business with Transnet.
0: Acting Police Minister Feroz Khachalia says several senior SAPS members are being investigated in relation to the non-disclosure of financial and business interests as well as assets. In a written parliamentary reply, Khachalia says during the 2025 and 26 financial year, 72 members were referred for lifestyle audits. 33 of these cases have been finalized and closed with no further action required. Anti-corruption and governance expert Albertus Schumann has told the Madlanga Commission of Inquiry that specialist lifestyle auditors are often outsourced at a cost of between 30,000 and 50,000 rand per person. Schumann also admitted to evidence leader Advocate Matthew Chaskelson that auditors have no statutory powers to obtain bank records directly and are therefore forced to rely on information voluntarily provided by the officials they're auditing.
2: The persons conducting lifestyle audits have no statutory powers to collect information from financial institutions. So they depend entirely on information that is voluntarily provided by the person they are auditing.
3: That is my understanding. That's correct.
0: Cape Town Mayor Jordan Hill-Lewis has described as appalling 2 shooting incidents in which 7 men were killed on the Cape Flats. The incidents took place in Mitchell's Plain and Philippi East last night. No arrests have been made. Hill-Lewis had this to say.
4: I must underscore, we are not going to fix this with just having more police officers on the street. We are going to fix this if we can get proper investigations that see those people responsible going to prison and not simply being released time and time again in the endless revolving door of arrests, failed prosecutions, and then back out on the street.
0: And several Gulf nations have responded to Iranian attacks after the U.S. launched new airstrikes against Iran, including near the Strait of Hormuz. Explosions have been reported Iranian attacks after the U.S. launched new airstrikes against Iran, including near the Strait of Hormuz. Explosions have been reported

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No matter what.

0: Yes, when that horn rings, it means we're officially in the building. It's Lula Odiba, put everything after the Dibas and the dollars, because honey, you know we all about the shmoney, hanging out with Nadia Yabona Zomoshaka Kulumanes. How you doing, Nadia?
1: Hi, I'm good. How are you doing?
0: Yes, I'm good because I'm feeling well rested now. And we're that much closer to the weekend.
1: Yes. Oh, I can't believe it's already Thursday,
0: right?
1: Actually.
0: Do you feel like this week was flying?
1: It is flying.
0: It is flying, yeah. Right?
1: Okay. I mean, you just got back from Durban. What do you mean?
0: Dude, you know, like my first show in Joburg was on Tuesday. It feels like it was yesterday.
1: Yeah.
0: And the fact that yesterday was Wednesday is crazy to me. Yesterday felt like Monday. But anyway, we're here with you till 3 in the afternoon. There's a story that we found out. We found a story about someone who ordered something on an online service.
1: Yeah.
0: But they didn't get what they ordered. What they actually got will surprise you. So on the back of that, we want to ask you, because lots of people go through these types of things where you order something and you get something completely different.
1: Yeah.
0: Lending to disappointment and, you know, high expectations being let down. So think about that for right now, because we're going to get into that in a little bit. We've got the throwback bangers for the Daily Music Pick, specifically curated for you, State of Five Nation. It's all things seasons. And then we wrap up the show with Lights, Camera, Action. Is it an exciting week for film this week?
1: It's a pretty good one. And the Emmy nomination came out as well, so I'll chat about those.
0: Sounds good. Make sure you tap in. It's 5 Lunch with Lula and Nat, still 3. Georgia Smith, what's done is done.

0: ordering online can be a risk, right? It can be a gamble because you don't always know if you're going to receive what it is that you ordered, right? Now, imagine saving up your pocket money for months and months, ordering your dream Lego set, waiting days for it to arrive, and then you open the box and you find pasta instead. This is what happened when a little kid and his parents ordered some Legos on an online service.
1: Yeah, this was for the kid's birthday, I believe.
0: Oh.
1: And when they opened the box, what they found inside was not Lego blocks. It was pasta, you know, dried pasta pieces.
0: Like, so
1: I guess if you shake the box, it would sound like there are blocks inside. So they complained and everything, and I believe they've been refunded, but it was, they are alleging, or they suspect it may have been a returned order that then got put back into rotation. So whoever initially had it took the Lego blocks and refilled it with pasta and closed the thing again. And obviously it's supposed to be sealed, so they're not opening the box. And yeah, and then these people received pasta.
0: That's terrible. Especially at a birthday, bro. Like, you've been waiting for this all year. It's the one thing on your wish list, and you open it and it's edible instead of like buildable.
1: Must have been very confusing.
0: So the thing is, this situation is not necessarily unique globally.
1: Yeah,
0: I've seen like so many stories and videos about people ordering something on these online services, and either the size is not proportionate to what they imagined, the design isn't, you know what I mean? Like, just being let down when you order something and then you pay for it, you even pay for the customs and you patiently wait. When that SMS comes through, it's going cling, cling, your order's at the gate. You get it, you go out in the house, you unbox it, and then whoops. It's not what you ordered. Have you experienced this before?
1: So my friend actually had an incident which kind of, it was kind of a nice, it was a fabulous surprise, actually. It went in the other direction. So she had ordered a whole bunch of cleaning products around Black Friday because they were cheaper. So she was like, sweet, I'm going to get all of these. And when her order arrived and she opened it, there were no cleaning products, but there was a PS5.
0: No!
1: Yeah, so it obviously got confused amongst all the Black Friday craziness or something, and she felt... And I wonder if I would be a good human in this instance, but she felt too guilty and she contacted them.
0: No!
1: And gave it back.
0: No!
1: And they didn't do anything else but give her cleaning product.
0: This is like finding money somewhere and then taking it.
1: I'm like, are you kidding? You actually received
0: a PS5. This is like 8 times the value of whatever it is that you bought.
1: Even more, I'm sure. A lot more.
0: Goodness.
1: But yeah, it was obviously a mistake.
0: But that's like such a positive mistake.
1: I know.
0: Would you give it back? Knowing you, I think I would,
1: but it would be a tough decision. Like, it would take me a few moments. I would cry a little.
0: You think I'd give it back?
1: No.
0: Have you ever opened up a package and found something that is completely different to what you ordered and paid for? That's the conversation this afternoon. Tap in on WhatsApp.
1: 082-550-5151.

Astro. Yeah. Sun is down, freezing cold. That's how we already know when it's

Yeah. I tried to show 'em. Yeah. Yeah. Yeah. Yeah. Yeah. Gone on you with the pick and roll. Younger flame, he in sicko mode.

0: Travis Scott and Drake with Sicko Mode. Have you ever opened a package and found something completely different to what you ordered? That's the conversation this afternoon. On 5 Lunch, Nanazi, you told us about your friend who is way more ethical than most people would be. She ordered something small, got a PS5 as a delivery instead, and because she's a good Samaritan, she returned it.
1: She did.
0: How dare
1: and
0: she?
1: And got nothing in return for they didn't being even a say good person.
0: A young vouchanyana, gratuity, yeah. Even like R1,000. Because do you know how much a PlayStation 5 costs?
1: Too much.
0: Like 16,000 rand, dude. Hi, 5FM, it's Lerato from Soweto. I ordered a dress for my birthday dinner. When it arrived, it was so tiny, it looked like it was made for a Barbie doll. The worst part, the website said one size fits all. Clearly not all humans.
1: Oh, no. This is why it's important to also read the reviews.
0: For real, though. This one, here's another PS5 story. Hey, guys, Caesar from Durban. I ordered a PS5 controller from my boyfriend. The parcel arrived. He opened it excitedly. Inside was a pregnancy test. What? Imagine the panic before he realized that it wasn't ours. He probably thought she was pranking him.
1: Oh my word.
0: That's the worst. Night Lady in Pretoria saying, I ordered lingerie online and the box arrived looking suspiciously small. When I opened it, they sent me a men's wrestling outfit. I still don't know what it's meant for.
1: That's so weird.
0: Kabela also saying, I ordered a fancy watch for my dad's birthday. The parcel arrived. I wrapped it. And only at the party did we realize that it was actually a toy watch. My dad still wears it as a joke.
1: Oh, that's cute.
0: Yeah, but where's the real watch,
1: also,
0: though?
1: Also, like, how much money did you now pay for a toy watch?
0: Dude, and also when you were wrapping it, did you not see, fam? 0825505151. You ever ordered something and then you found that the package was not at all what you ordered? Tell us what it was, how it made you feel. Let's all laugh together. It's Niels Van Zandt with Stuck in My Head on 5 Lunch. Let's go.

0: The dynamic duo Hannah Rae and Josh Wolf with Lose Myself. We're chatting about ordering something online. By the time it arrives at your doorstep, it's definitely not what you had paid for. Nads, you have another one for
1: us? I have another one. I will say this person did not read the reviews, nor the actual information properly.
0: Okay.
1: They thought they were buying Polaroid sunglasses. That's what it said.
0: Polaroid sunglasses.
1: So like good quality, protects your eyes from the sun properly. That kind of thing. They were cheap though. They thought this was a great deal. And when the glasses arrived, you couldn't see through them at all.
0: No.
1: Nothing. It's like those really cheap ones you can buy in like a toy store.
0: Oh no.
1: That are almost like
0: something you find out of a potty pack.
1: It's dirty without even trying to clean it. Like it doesn't, nothing works. You can't see through them at all. Never mind them not being Polaroid.
0: That is crazy. Here's another message saying, I ordered a brand new hair straightener online, and when it arrived, there were still strands of someone else's hair stuck on it. I was so disgusted because the listing clearly said new.
1: Yeah.
0: That's gross, dude. Cape Town from Ayanda saying, I ordered a handbag that was advertised as new, and when it arrived, someone's old receipt, tissues, and lip balm was inside. I basically received the stranger's handbag and their history.
1: Where did you order from?
0: I'm not here to name and shame you. Coming up, we've got the daily music pick. It's a Thursday, so we throw it back.

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And it also helped introduce Beatenberg into a wider audience. It goes up against Sanel musician Something Soweto with Aganamali.

0: Now, Naz, we play the song rather often. Give me your prediction of when it dropped.
1: 2018.
0: 17! Oh. And then Beats and Brog actually dropped in 2014. So really huge songs in South Africa that are going to set the tone for the Throwback Thursday for the Daily Music Pick. What are you in the mood for? Let us know on the tap.
1: 082-550-5151.
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5: 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And when you talk to Tano, just say, Tano, I'm just concerned. 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Can we go to the social workers? Within our communities, we have NGOs, which will definitely the social workers who refer you to the relevant person.
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0: Two iconic songs from South Africa competing for your daily music pick on the Thursday as we throw it back. This is Bastille. We'll shut off the lights. All right, so we had Agana Miley versus Pluto Remember You, and you've tapped in on WhatsApp. What up, my dog? Hello? Oh, Nads.
1: Hello.
0: Something is happening. I don't feel like our connection is connecting the way that I would like. Let me try something real quick.
1: Work your magic.
0: Let me see. Let's try again. Hello?
2: Hey, Lunatics.
0: Ha, there we go.
2: Song. I would really like to hear the legend Z-Lock with Putin back. Please.
0: Okay, so I'm assuming that because I couldn't hear him properly, he's asking for Pluto with Beatenberg. I hear you, bro.
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0: Hello.
3: Those are my favorite songs. But I'll go with Pluto.
0: Nice, nice. Any vote for something, Soweto?
4: Gana Mali. Please.
1: Oh, wow.
4: Please. Thank you.
0: Why are you singing it like that?
5: Number one, please.
0: It seems rather obvious now. DJ Clark, Beatenberg. Remember, this one is called Remember You with Pluto.

0: It's Lock and Ville with Sketchy Bongo with Deja Vu. And just like that, it brings us to the hour of 1 p.m. in the afternoon. With that said, time for your news with Nads.
1: Transnet applies to blacklist 7 companies and Julius Mkhwanazi among 4 arrested in task team takedown. Good afternoon. For 5 News, I'm Nadia Romanis. Transnet Port Terminals has applied to National Treasury to blacklist 7 companies who were found to have been involved in unethical and unlawful conduct. The state-owned company says through forensic investigation supported by the SIU, it had uncovered a range of irregularities. Transnet spokesperson Ayanda Shezi.
2: Following forensic investigations which uncovered a range of irregularities which include kickback schemes, bribery, financial misconduct, collusion, and the submission of false information, Transnet has successfully applied to the National Treasury for the blacklisting of 7 companies which are implicated in this conduct. The blacklisted companies will be restricted from doing business with Transnet.
1: Acting Police Minister Feroz Khachalia says several senior SAPS members are being investigated in relation to the non-disclosure of financial and business interests as well as assets. In a written parliamentary reply, Khachalia says during the 2025 and 26 financial year, 72 members were referred for lifestyle audits. 33 of these cases have been finalized and closed with no further action required. Suspended EMPD Deputy Chief Julius Mkhwanazi is among 4 people arrested by the Commission's Recommendations Task Team. Mkhwanazi, as well as Ekurhuleni Metro Legal Services Head Kemi Bahari, former City Manager Imogen Mashazi, and Suspended Human Resources Head Linda Tresheka, are appearing in the Germiston Magistrates Courts east of Johannesburg. The officials were arrested overnight during a coordinated takedown operation conducted across various parts of Johannesburg. And the BBC has found evidence that false and misleading claims about Ebola are fueling violence against health workers in the DRC. This is making it difficult to tackle the deadly outbreak in the country. The BBC's Marco Silva reports.
3: We've identified 12 incidents where misinformation about Ebola appeared to have fueled real-world violence. 7 of them we've been able to verify using social media footage. Others have been confirmed through local news reporting. One Red Cross volunteer told us he was beaten after false rumours spread that a coffin carrying an Ebola victim was empty.
1: The top story at 1 o'clock, Transnet Port Terminals has applied to National Treasury to blacklist 7 companies who were found to have been involved in unethical and unlawful conduct.
4: East London's Kimberley.
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0: Nyota Parker, and I had the pleasure of meeting Jay Jody, who's A. Reese's brother. This one is called Worth It. Dope guy, by the way. The other side of this, we've got Aaron LeCount with The Cinema, Ty Dolla $ign and Mabel with Stupid Dumb. As we make our way to State of Five Nation, the second last one for the week, theme and the challenge of this week is that we have to discuss a season that us human beings go through. And between you and I, Nads, one of us is for that season and one of us is against that season. In fact, yesterday we were talking about that week before payday, also known as Mampara Week. It is a season for many South Africans every single month. Do you remember who won? Did we tie again?
1: I think we tied, didn't we?
0: I think we might have. You know, it doesn't really even matter. No, I won! There was a deciding vote at the end, and then that voice note said, Lula takes
1: it. Okay.
0: Do you remember?
1: Yeah.
0: Okay, lads.
1: No, legit, I can't remember.
0: Well, we're going to find out from Ati in a little bit what season we're tackling this afternoon, and then between us, we'll decide who is for that season and who's against.

0: Mabel and Ty Dolla $ign with Stupid Dumb. 15 after 1 in the afternoon. Ati's in the building. Mr. Baleso, how you doing?
1: Well, hello.
0: Hello.
1: How are you? Don't ask me in sync.
0: You good?
1: I'm good, darling. How are you?
0: Good, good. Curious to find out what the challenge of today is for State of Five Nation.
1: Obviously, still sticking with seasons, but I was weirdly thinking in my brain this morning when I woke up. I was like, it's freezing. It's definitely cuffing season.
0: Cuffing season, meaning like get yourself a partner type vibes.
1: Yeah, we're all getting into relationships we don't want to be in a long term.
0: Just so that we can be warm?
1: Yeah, so that we don't sleep alone. But I was like, no, that's too obvious. In September, when it's starting to get warmer, it's going to be breakup season / the single season.
0: Yep.
1: Hot girl body summer season. So I thought, why don't we do the single / breakup season in September?
0: Oh, so one of us is for like being single?
1: Yes, while and the other one is just like being single sucks.
0: It's overrated.
1: Yeah.
0: Nuts. Based on our personalities, because I know you, you're like very much capable of being single, holding down your own.
2: Yeah.
0: In fact, you have no problem spending time alone.
2: Yes.
0: Whereas I always say I thrive in companionship relationships. So please, can I say being single is overrated while you are for being single?
2: I think this is the only way.
0: There is no other way.
2: Yeah, yeah, yeah.
0: All right, let's give ourselves like 5 minutes. Let's get to it.
3: Who owes you money? Who do you want to-

0: We are going to call Josh. I hope he owes you a lot of money so we can take a commission from it.
1: Oh, fortune. If millions could be earned in friendship, he'd owe me it.
0: Emily, quick shout outs.
1: I'll shout out Josh. I doubt he'll be able to do the phone call because he's so busy right now, but I'll shout out my boy Josh.
0: Dude, you're such an awesome friend. I love it. Emily, thank you so much for playing with us.
1: Thank you.
0: What a cool girl, hey. Like, Josh took the L and the W.
2: Actually. Smashed Africa Weekend. 2 to 5 p.m.
3: How are you doing, Mats?
4: Oh, I'm so good.
3: Oh, do you know what this makes me realize?
4: Yes.
3: We've been doing this, you and I, for 2 years!
4: Yay!
3: What?
4: That's crazy.
3: We started Five Lunch with Lula and Nuts 2 years ago, and today marks the first day of our 3rd year doing this thing together.
4: Oh my word. Happy anniversary!
5: Hello, Father Sam. This is Katie Patrick.
3: Hi, Katie.
5: And happy anniversary to Lula and Nadia. Love you, bye.
3: Love you, baby.
6: Oh, happy anniversary.
3: Thank you,
6: Yeah, guys, it's been 2 years. Lula, this might actually be the longest relationship you've had.
3: Wow.

0: one is called Curse Service by Ben Kessler. All right, State of Five Nation. We're talking about seasons, and one of us is for that season, one of us is against, and it's that single season that most of us go through at least once in our lives. Now, Nadia, you've assumed the position of being for the single season.
1: Indeed.
0: While I'm just like, yo, we thrive with companionship, so I'm against the single season. So I think you should go first today.
1: Alrighty.
0: You ready?
1: Yeah, I'm ready. Yes, being single can be lonely, but it gives you a chance to focus on yourself without compromising. You can do whatever you want to do, eat whatever you want to eat, and see whoever you want to see. You can lie on the couch and eat ice cream for dinner and watch your choice of series. It's freedom and independence. Cuddling is nice until you wake up to them breathing in your face. Partners are demanding, costly, and a lot of work. Use the time to figure out who you are and what you'll never settle for again. Being single allows you time to heal and chase your own goals. You don't need anyone to be the best version of yourself. And if you really want a companion, pets are the best.
0: Oh, wow. Okay.
1: They are the best.
0: Strong argument. that they are. But have you ever been in Mjolo? Check this out. Can we please cancel breakup / single season? Every year people start posting things like, I'm choosing me. Excuse me. Have you seen the price of groceries? This is not the economy to be voluntarily single at. Being single is overrated. Who's going to kill the spiders? Who are you going to ask about your outfit and ask if it actually looks good on you? Who's going to bring you food when you're sick instead of replying, get well soon with a heart emoji? A partner means built-in company for weddings, someone to split the e-hailing service with, someone who will hold your spot in the queue, and someone who is legally obligated. Okay, maybe not legally, but morally obligated to take 487 pictures of you until you like that specific one. So before you end up in that relationship because you forgot to reply for 2 hours, maybe just relax. Talk it out. Hug it out, because the streets are expensive, dating apps are exhausting, and starting over, yeah. Let's end breakup season. Love is cheaper than Tinder and definitely cheaper than therapy. I thank you. Wait, 2550-5151.
2: Yeah.
0: Which season are you into? Are you opposed to breakups and being single, or are you down for it? Let us know on WhatsApp.

0: Let You by Ian Dior. The season we're tackling on State of Five Nation this week, or rather today, is that breakup season. That season where you're single. I'm saying that that season is completely irrelevant, it's overrated, while Nadia's insisting that it's a necessary season in everyone's life. Who are you voting for?
1: Yes, being single can be lonely, but it gives you a chance to focus on yourself without compromising. You can do whatever you want to do, eat whatever you want to eat, and see whoever you want to see. You can lie on the couch and eat ice cream for dinner and watch your choice of series. It's freedom and independence. Cuddling is nice until you wake up to them breathing in your face. Partners are demanding, costly, and a lot of work. Use the time to figure out who you are and what you'll never settle for again. Being single allows you time to heal and chase your own goals. You don't need anyone to be the best version of yourself. And if you really want a companion, pets are the best.
0: Oh, wow. Can we please cancel breakup / single season? Every year, people start posting things like, I'm choosing me. Excuse me, have you seen the price of groceries? This is not the economy to be voluntarily single at. Being single is overrated. Who's going to kill the spiders? Who are you going to ask about your outfit and ask if it actually looks good on you? Who's going to bring you food when you're sick instead of replying, get well soon, with a heart emoji? A partner means built-in company for weddings, someone to split the e-hailing service with, someone who will hold your spot in the queue, and someone who is legally obligated. Okay, maybe not legally, but morally obligated to take 487 pictures of you until you like that specific one. So before you end up in that relationship because you forgot to reply for 2 hours, maybe just relax. Talk it out. Hug it out, because the streets are expensive, dating apps are exhausting, and starting over, yeah. Let's end breakup season. Love is cheaper than Tinder and definitely cheaper than therapy. I thank you. 082-550-5151. Who are you voting for? What to do?
2: Why are you breathing? Why are you chewing?
1: Yes.
2: Why are you even talking? For somebody who's obviously single, I'm obviously voting for Nadia.
1: Yo, stop chewing in my ear.
0: Why are you breathing?
3: As much as I enjoy being single, but Sana Lulo just listed all things that I need, you know, that comes with Njolo. So, Lula, you have my vote today.
0: You see, even that water that you're spilling right now, because you're recording a voice note, had you had a man, someone else would be doing that.
1: You don't need them.
0: You do.
1: You're fine.
4: Signed, sealed, delivered, and I'm yours now, dear. Thank you ever so much. The more you get to know people, the more you love.
0: No ways. And pets,
4: thank you. Love you.
1: Yes.
0: Boo! No! Okay, here we are standing at another tie. We tied on Tuesday. I won yesterday, you won today, which means tomorrow, depending on what season we're tackling, decides who's taking it for the week.
1: Okay.
0: I can't believe you won. Meanwhile, you're not even single. Yeah,
1: well, I think it's a sign, Lula.
0: That I must stay single.
1: That you need to just be, it's okay. You're fine.

0: A two-piece suit. What's nice about a two-piece suit that is black is that you can style it either way. You can just play around with things because akuzothwa ba, oh, unala suit I green. Oh, we're going to remember a green suit. And then the other thing that I would say is a pair of clean white sneakers that you can wear. Mm. And then lastly, a coat. It can be camel or black.
1: Okay.
0: Yeah, but I would say fur because I'm me.
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0: Khalid and Marshmello with Numb. So you've liked their posts and you've shared their content, you've followed their glow ups, but what's really happening beyond the feed? That's what Karabong Tweng is trying to find out as she sat down with content creator, TV presenter and media personality. Her name is Pamela Mtanga. She opened up about walking away from an engineering degree to pursue a career in media and content creation. She also shared the realities of making that leap, including the fears, the planning, the confidence that it took to choose a different path.
1: Pamela also reflected on the mindset shifts that helped shape her career and offered advice to aspiring creators waiting for the right time, in inverted commas, to start. The full episode is now streaming on 5FM's YouTube channel, Catch Up page, and Spotify, Beyond the Feed, amplified by 5FM.
0: So as far as fashion goes, because I watched this episode and I'm inspired by it, right?
1: Yeah.
0: And Pamela, it's not a lie. She's very, like, fashionable, very fashion-forward, and she's always wearing fur. Like, it's always statement pieces. Now, we've been together for, like, just over 2 years. How do you know that, like, things are not going well in my household? In my household, based on, like, my fashion. Like, if this piece is missing, it means that something's a bit off with me.
1: I'm actually going to give you two things.
0: Okay.
1: The first thing is if you are not wearing any jewelry at all, because you usually wear a lot of rings.
0: Yeah.
1: I mean, you've got piercings, you've got bangles and everything.
0: Yeah.
1: And I feel like if you were to come to work without that,
0: I would be like, is everything okay?
1: And the other thing is if you're not matching, because usually if you have green pants, you have a green top and a green beanie and green shoes and green jewelry.
0: Yeah.
1: So I would be like, okay, something's up.
0: Yeah. With you, you've got like some really nice coats and jerseys, right?
1: Oh, yeah,
0: like you're always wearing a jersey, like, yes. You know what I mean? But there's these two pair of shoes that I know, like, that she's here. Nadia's in the building. One of them have those three stripes. You know, you're wearing them right now.
1: I'm wearing them right now. I alternate between these two.
0: And then you've got like the solid white sneaker that,
1: yes.
0: I remember we got white sneakers at the same time.
1: We did. They're different, but they're similar.
0: I don't know. You're not really like big on jewelry, but sometimes you'll rock like an index ring.
1: I have it
0: on the middle finger today.
1: I wear very basic
0: jewelry,
1: subtle jewelry.
0: Yeah.
1: So I've got a very thin little ring, and I've got a necklace that I wear
0: every
1: day, but I don't change it up.
0: Yeah,
1: you know what's really cool though is in the clip that you played earlier of Pamela Mtanga from this chat that she has with Karabo. She mentions white sneakers being a staple.
0: Yeah.
1: So I'm just gonna
0: put
1: that out there.
0: You're doing the right thing. Like, you are him, Pamela Mtanga. Check out the podcast.
2: 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The Masked Singer South Africa is back. And Mzansi, the mystery, has found a new home on SABC 2. 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
5: 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If you see it,

0: To wrap up the hour, we've got some Hannah with Lover Girl. It's just before 2 in the afternoon. It's time for your news with Nuts.
1: Ramaphosa grants Madlanga Commission extension, and Venezuela earthquake death toll rises above 3,000. Good afternoon. For 5 News, I'm Nadia Romanus. President Cyril Ramaphosa has again extended the Madlanga Commission of Inquiry until the 2nd of October. All evidence must have been presented and concluded by the new deadline. Presidential spokesperson Vincent Magwenya.
2: The extension allows the commission to hear evidence on all of the matters listed in its terms of reference. President Ramaphosa once again expresses his deepest appreciation for the work conducted by the Commission, as well as for the manner in which law enforcement agencies are following up testimony emerging from the Commission hearing.
1: The Portfolio Committee on Cooperative Governance and Traditional Affairs says it's satisfied that audit outcomes of the various municipalities have shown significant reduction in disclaimer for the 2024 and 25 financial year. Chairperson of the committee, Dr. Zweliem Khize.
3: The committee is encouraged by the reduction in the number of disclaimed audit opinions. The number of disclaimers was reduced to 8 in 2024-2025, down from 29 in 2020 and 2021. This shows progress because we all know that a disclaimer is the worst audit outcome, as it means the Auditor General could not obtain enough reliable evidence.
1: Transnet Port Terminals has applied to National Treasury to blacklist 7 companies who were found to have been involved in unethical and unlawful conduct. The state-owned company says through forensic investigation supported by the SIU, it had uncovered a range of irregularities. These include financial misconduct, kickback schemes, bribery, theft of company assets, collusion, and the submission of false information. And the authorities in Venezuela say the number of people now known to have died in the twin earthquakes that struck last month is more than 3,800. Thousands still remain unaccounted for. The BBC's Warren Bull reports.
4: As Venezuela's government tries to recover the bodies of the dead and provide humanitarian aid to tens of thousands of people made homeless by the quakes, it's called for the release of assets frozen abroad. Some of those assets are held by the Bank of England under UK sanctions against Nicolas Maduro, who was ousted by the US military in January.
1: The top story at 2 o'clock. President Cyril Ramaphosa has again extended the Madlanga Commission of Inquiry until the 2nd of October. Yanga Mjoli will have more news at 3. From Cape Town to Joburg, the hottest music lives.

0: Love It When You Hate Me, Avril Lavigne and Black Bear. Coming up on 5 Lunch, we've got Lights, Camera, Action, courtesy of our girl, Nadia Romanus, in the cut. So if you want to know what to look forward to this weekend in terms of film, and even in the next year, because sometimes they drop trailers a whole year or two before the movie actually comes out, you want to tap in the next few minutes. Anything exciting this weekend, Nads?
1: Well, we got Emmy nominations, those released.
0: Yes.
1: So very exciting. I'm going to talk a little bit about those. The new Dune Part 3 trailer released yesterday. So we'll hear that, as well as a Muhammad Ali film.
0: Ooh.
1: Well, series, I think. Then getting into what's out this weekend, Moana, finally, and Little House on the Prairie.
0: Sounds good.

0: Black Coffee, Sabrina Claudio. This one is called Subconsciously, bringing us to just before 20 past 2. With that said, it's time for Lights, Camera, Action.
1: Five Lunch.
2: Emmy nominations came out. And medical drama The Pitt and comedy Hacks topped the nominations for the Emmys. That's TV awards, with 25 and 24 nominations respectively. Sadly, I haven't seen either because used to be on Showmax. Anyway, moving on. Apple TV's new horror comedy series Widow's Bay, which I finished the first season of, it's really, really good, actually. That got 19 nominations.
0: Whoa.
2: And the third most overall, so it's come in with an absolute bang. Mm. Another top drama contender is Pluribus, which is created by Vince Gilligan. He was behind Breaking Bad. They've got 18 nominations, including Rhea Seehorn for Best Drama Actress. Also, very good series and very confusing.
0: Did you watch it?
2: I did. Okay. Yeah, very kind of dystopian,
0: I
2: suppose.
0: Did you think that it earned 18 nominations, though? Is it 18 Emmy Award nominations good?
2: Yeah, I think so.
0: Okay.
2: I wasn't super stoked with the ending, but it obviously leads into another season. So, I mean, there will be more, but it is pretty good. Netflix's Beef Season 2 topped the nominations as well, with limited series contenders with 16 nominations.
0: Damn.
2: And where did I put Paradise? Paradise is my favorite. It's such a good show. It's on Apple TV. No, it's on Disney Plus.
0: Mm-hmm.
2: And they got seven Emmy nominations.
0: Nice.
2: Love Paradise. Then other contenders for Best Drama include Kerry Russell's political soap opera The Diplomat, British spy series Slow Horses, also brilliant. They've been sweeping the Emmys for years. And yeah, that's exciting. Awards are happening on the 14th of September.
0: Oh, so there's still like a good hot July, August, 2 months.
2: Yeah, there's a bit of time. Yeah. Then the trailer for Dune Part 3 released yesterday. It's coming to theaters on the 18th of December. This is the third and final film in the trilogy. Many people are applauding them for getting three films of such a high standard out within 5 years.
0: Yes.
2: Instead of making us wait forever. And I agree fully. This film is set nearly two decades after Paul Atreides seized control of the Imperium. He's now a ruthless emperor and must face the consequences of his reign. The cast, of course, is awesome. Includes Timothy Chalamet, Zendaya, Jason Momoa, Florence Pugh, Rebecca Ferguson, as well as Anya Taylor-Joy, Robert Pattinson, and Javier Bardem. Here's the trailer.
3: I trusted you! You promised me that you would never take power in your name. You convinced me that this was your home. That I was your home.
4: What do you know about me?
5: You've conquered the galaxy. You've destroyed thousands of worlds.
4: What are your thoughts on that?
5: I think you're way beyond redemption.
0: Ooh, now that's a dum-dum right there.
2: Right? Oh, I'm excited. I really enjoyed the first two.
0: Uh-huh.
2: Another teaser trailer that released this week is called The Greatest. It's coming to Prime Video in November. This is the first authorized scripted series about the life of Muhammad Ali.
0: Whoa!
2: So it looks at his life as a boxing champion, humanitarian, and a global icon, and it's executive produced by his widow, Lonnie Ali.
0: Oh!
2: Which, ugh, I love it. Here's the trailer.
6: I'm the fastest. I'm the strongest. I can't be beat. I'm gonna be the youngest heavyweight champion ever. I'm the fastest. I'm the strongest. I can't be beat. I'm gonna be the youngest heavyweight champion ever. I'm the fastest. I'm the strongest. I can't be beat. I'm gonna be the youngest heavyweight champion ever. I'm the fastest. I'm the strongest. I can't be beat. I'm gonna be the youngest heavyweight champion ever. I'm the best.
7: Gee, you all right now?
0: I love it how he said it like four times in case you didn't hear him. The first
2: It is just a teaser. So more to come soon, I'm sure. The actual series is only releasing in November as well.
0: Oh, it's a series?
2: Yeah, it's a few episodes. I think it's 8 episodes.
0: Nice.
2: So looking forward to that. And next up, I'll chat about what's out this weekend. We've got Moana and Little House on the Prairie.
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0: afternoon.
1: Guys, you need to see Zan's face. Like, it is beat.
2: I was gonna say.
1: You look like Mike Tyson had his way with you before we got to like an entire Okay, I love being divided.
3: Yes, you are. The great divide. I'm going to move past that one.
4: Wow.

0: Embrace Me, Manana and Shekinah. Welcome to part two of Lights, Camera, Action.
1: Five Lunch.
2: In cinemas from tomorrow, we have Moana, the live-action version. It's obviously an adaptation of the animated film, which released only 10 years ago. But also, wow, 10 years ago.
0: Yeah, it's been like, a while.
2: But Catherine Lagaia, she's Australian but has Samoan roots. She plays Moana. And in this film, of course, it's similar to the animated version. So Moana answers the ocean's call and goes beyond the reef of her island with the infamous demigod Maui, who is played by Dwayne Johnson, reprising his role again. Here is that trailer. I know a

0: もう終わりなんです。Do you know who
1: you are? The stories are true.
2: The story has just begun. Beyond our reef, an evil darkness has found us. Moana, the ocean chose you. Find Maui. 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
1: And then on Netflix, if you are into period dramas, there is a new 8-episode series called Little House on the Prairie. It will reimagine Laura Ingalls Wilder's classic autobiographical children's novel. And it's about her family who lives and works on a farm in Midwestern America during the late 19th century. The original 1974 TV show was apparently only 5% accurate to the books. So this series aims now to be a little bit more faithful and grounded in terms of adapting the books. Yeah, so hopefully it'll be more accurate. And it's already been given the green light for a second season ahead of its premiere even. So
3: how does that even work? Do you know?
1: I'm actually not too sure. Yeah. I assume they anticipate its popularity and also maybe I imagine a lot of people have already seen it.
3: Okay.
1: Exclusively. Yeah. Here's the trailer.
4: Tell me, Mr. Ingalls, what brought you to this land?
5: A fresh start for my family.
6: This will be our new forever.
5: Welcome to independence, Mr. Ingalls.
7: There's no post office, no church. No school.
5: What do you think?
7: So small.
5: What we wanted, right? To be the beginning of something.
6: Hello.
5: We're building a house nearby. Maybe we're neighbors.
6: I'd be careful if I were you.
5: There's nothing free about this land at all. I can't have strangers walking into my house uninvited. I think they'd say the same thing.
3: Sounds like
1: dum,
3: a vibe.
1: Dum, dum. That is Little House on the Prairie streaming from today.
3: Yeah, that's Last Camera Action back again next week, Thursday. Same time, same place.
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0: Shimza Alderbrook with Falling. Now it's on Tuesday this week. It was International Dora Day, celebrating everyone's favorite little explorer, Dora the Explorer. I never watched Dora the Explorer growing up.
1: No, me neither.
0: Neither did you, right? But those who have, no, I have a lot of friends that have. And they say that they love that show because it taught them how to speak Spanish.
1: That's so interesting.
0: Because Dora speaks a lot of Spanish on the show.
1: Yeah.
0: And it got me thinking, like, have you ever, like, consumed a show so much that you actually even gathered a new skill from all those hours, you know, spectating?
1: I feel like I've learned a lot from MasterChef Australia in terms of cooking.
0: Why that one specifically?
1: It's the best. Everyone will tell you MasterChef Australia is the best. I don't know. It's the production. It's the way that they become like a family. It's so, I think I cry in every single MasterChef Australia episode. The judges as well, I mean, they've changed a bit over the times, but the original judges, obviously my favorite. But yeah, just cooking techniques, like resting meat for a while after you've cooked it, and so that it doesn't, you know, I don't know, bleed or whatever all over your plate. Even Cake Boss.
0: Oh yeah, because you bake, it makes sense.
1: And the aspect of how much almost construction and tools you need when it comes to cake, or you could need if you're building like a big one. You need like dowel sticks. I bought a drill so that I use it here.
0: Really?
1: Because you need to drill holes in cake boards and things, and like
0: that's interesting.
1: There's a lot more to it than just stacking cake, because then it'll collapse on itself. It's too heavy.
0: You ever made a stacked cake?
1: Yes, I've made 4 layers. Four tiers.
0: Yeah,
1: like a wedding cake and a birthday as well. Yeah, it's a
0: lot. It's really good, Nads.
1: Thank you.
0: Shine. Wow. For me, it definitely has to be WWE. Yeah, it taught me a lot about throwing hands.
1: Oh, lovely.
0: I do not recommend fighting, by the way.

We always love wrapping up the show with some Lord. This one is called Supercut. Nick Archibald, Mr. Birthday in the build. Can we sing for him?

0: Happy birthday to you.
1: That was so beautiful. You know, just so the whole Five Nation knows, Lula has changed my name in the 2.5 years we've known each other. She's changed my name 7 or 8 times. I'm going to Home Affairs. I'm just going to add all of
0: Nick.
1: I love it.
0: Happy birthday, my dude.
1: Thank you. I hope everything
0: worked out for you today. I hope it continues. I just hope that you have a great year.
1: Thank you.
0: Between now and your birthday next year, bro.
1: Thank you. No, I appreciate
0: you
1: it.
0: You deserve it, bro.
1: Now we're trying. Okay. On the show today, so last night we had this stupid idea because we are crazy. So Mal Fuyun, Piet Fuyun.
0: Yeah.
1: Okay. Obviously, they have now started a GoFundMe page. 400,000 Rand.
0: Hmm.
1: Are you guys going to give some money away?
0: To them.
1: Of course not. So what we're going to do today, we're calling it Full Yoon or Empty Yoon. How would you use the 400,000 Rand in your life right now? We also have an intro song courtesy of for this game, courtesy of Young Jolly, who scattered on the mic at the end of the show yesterday. And then I put it into AI and said, make something cool.
0: Nice.
1: So we'll debut that in the next little bit as well. What else is happening on the show today? We have phones to give away with Capitec Connect. Yes, yeah. Cool. So if you have entered the competition, please stay close to your phone and you answered that social media question correctly. I'm sure you did. It's all live on the social, so we'll make a winner at 3:45.
0: And sounds.
1: Then the rest of it we'll just do. You know
0: Happy
1: what I'm saying?
0: Happy birthday, Jayami! Okay. Please make sure you wish Nick a happy birthday. It's 5 Drive with him and the rest of the team. As far as we're out of here, catch you tomorrow. Thank you, Nuts.
2: Thank you, Lila.
0: See you on Friday.
2: All right.
0: Okay. Bye.

0: Your 3 o'clock headlines: Ramaphosa grants the Madlanga Commission an extension, and a former senior SA Air Force member jailed in the US.
1: In your sports, Diaz insists Morocco won't be intimidated by France, and Lords hosts historic women's test. That and more for you at 3:30.

0: Good afternoon for 5 Drive News. I am Yangam Joly. President Cyril Ramaphosa has again extended the Madlanga Commission of Inquiry until the 2nd of October. All evidence must be presented and concluded by the new deadline, presidential spokesperson Vincent Magwenya.
1: The extension allows the Commission to hear evidence on all of the matters listed in its terms of reference. President Ramaphosa once again expresses his deepest appreciation for the work conducted by the Commission, as well as for the manner in which law enforcement agencies are following up testimony emerging from the Commission hearing.
0: The chairperson of the Portfolio Committee on Cooperative Governance and Traditional Affairs, Dr. Zweli Mkhize, says despite some improvements in the audit outcomes of many municipalities, there are challenges on financial spending. Mkhize was part of the chairpersons of the joint cluster of parliamentary committees on governance that briefed the media on their oversight work.
2: We must also be honest about the serious challenges that remain. For example, 145 municipalities, which is 57% of the country's municipalities, remained on the same audit outcome as in 2020-2021 financial year. And only 39 municipalities achieved clean audits. This shows that clean administration and good governance remain an exception rather than the norm.
0: A former SA Air Force Brigadier General has pleaded guilty to one count of acting as a South African agent and one count of making false statements in her efforts to obtain a security clearance. A statement from the U.S. Attorney's Office for the Eastern District of Tennessee says 59-year-old Portia Anyamba worked in the National Security Program Office at the Oak Ridge National Laboratory in 2023 and 2024. Sharon Bryce Peace reports.
3: As part of Anyamba's plea deal, she was sentenced to 6 months imprisonment, followed by 2 years of supervised release and a $9,500 fine. During the course of the investigation, the FBI found Anyamba regularly communicated with a state security agent at the South African Embassy in Washington, including meeting with this individual and another official in Knoxville, Tennessee in February 2024.
0: And lastly, the UN has voiced concern over the latest escalation in the Gulf, urging all sides to step back from the brink. The appeal follows fresh U.S. strikes on Iran aimed at protecting shipping through the Strait of Hormuz, which triggered retaliatory attacks by Iran on Kuwait and Bahrain. The UN Secretary General spokesperson, Stephane Dujarric.
4: The Secretary General calls on all parties to exercise maximum restraint, avoid any further escalatory action, and take immediate steps to de-escalate. Further recalls the obligations of all parties to fully comply with international law, including the protection of civilian and civilian infrastructure, and respect for navigational rights and freedoms.
0: Your top story at 3 o'clock. President Cyril Ramaphosa has again extended the Madlanga Commission of Inquiry until the 2nd of October. I am Yangam Joly and this is 5 Drive.
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8: We have the legendary duo coming in because...
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8: Don't get excited.
10: Liquid Deep.
8: No! 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
9: Oh, Dominic Neal.
8: Yes!
12: I think starting from now, I need to organize to test all of you. 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
9: Oh, what?
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0: It's Dawn Tolliver on 5FM with E85. It is 10 minutes after 3. 5 Drive family, today is a national day. Why is it a national day? Because it is Nicky Marung's birthday!
1: Happy birthday!
0: 5 Drive family.
2: You guys are crazy.
0: You can start sending them through now. Wish Nick a happy birthday. There's the studio crowd for you, Nicky.
3: Oh, yeah, studio crowd. Apparently, I don't have to pay them because it's my birthday.
0: Yes, they said.
3: Never mind, they're saying they're shaking their heads. I have to pay them. I have to, on my birthday of all days. They couldn't even give me one present. You know what I'm saying?
0: They said they're giving you a free coupon, but no public holidays and no days that are also not public holidays.
4: This is true. In fact, I got an invoice from them. Mm. It says
3: how much is it?
4: Do you want me to say it on air?
3: Yes, yeah.
4: Okay, it's 84,000 rand.
3: 84,000 rand. That's coverable.
4: It says a day. Nick, that's how much you pay these people. A day?
3: 84 grand a day.

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0: Come on, baby, baby. Nick, you have to get up for your birthday. Go.
2: Jude, how did my laptop won't turn off?
3: No, Jude, bro. It's going to take me a few years to get the trust back on the laptops, bro.
0: Vibe Drive family, you're hanging out with your besties, Zanele, Younger, Masejo, Shamsi Medallion, and of course, the birthday boy, Nick Archibald. You can send them through 082-550-5151. What is your birthday message to Nick, yeah? But we're doing something that he actually wanted us to do today at the very same time.
3: Yes, yeah. So we all know Frikkie du Plessis' cousin, right?
0: Yes.
3: Malfoyun. Malfoyun, yes, yeah. And Piet.
0: Yes.
2: Piet Fuljoen
3: and Malfoyun. So yes. They were, Younger, correct me if I'm wrong, they were deported from the US.
4: Yes, essentially.
3: Yes, yeah.
4: Voluntarily. Deported.
3: Yeah, but there's a skeptical understanding of that situation about his dad's cancer diagnosis, this whole thing. But anyway, there's legal fees. There's so many things involved, right? And now when it comes to the Fuljoens, they have started a Back a Buddy campaign. Judy, how much money are you going to give them?
2: Do I have to?
3: No, you don't have to. No, you don't have to. That's why today we're playing a game called Jude, Fuljoen, or
2: Empty Yoon.
3: Yes, exactly.

0: So this game is the backup buddy searching for 400,000 rand. So you can pick on the WhatsApp line 0825505151. You can pick two things. You can either full yoon, i.e. give them money, full them up, full yoon to get the full 400,000 rand,
1: yes.
0: Or you can empty yoon.
1: Yeah! Pick me, pick me!
0: All right, what are you going to do, Zanella Jane?
1: I'm going to empty yoon!
0: Nice one. How are you going to spend your 400,000 rand?
1: I'm going to buy a yacht!
0: Okay, you guys, sorry. You
2: what kind of yacht is that?
0: A very
2: like
0: small
2: a remote,
0: one.
2: A remote-controlled one.
0: Yeah.
1: But these are rands, ne?
0: Yes, you have 400,000 rand, yeah.
1: I'm going to buy a kayak. Okay.
0: You could buy a few kayaks, but cool, we love it. All right,
1: yeah.
0: Judy, empty yoon or full yoon?
2: Empty yoon, definitely, sir.
0: Yes. What are you going to do with it?
2: I am going to buy a motorbike.
0: Nice, okay, cool.
2: What?
1: Nothing.
0: Can you buy a helmet with it as well?
1: Yeah, maybe some knee pads.
2: Do you guys not trust my...
1: Maybe a bulletproof vest.
0: No, I do trust you. I'm just asking for a helmet.
2: I've ridden a bike before.
0: Amazing. Okay. All right. Young Zodam Jolie, empty yoon or full yoon?
1: This is hard. Is there an option to double it and give it to the next person?
0: Yes. Yes.
1: Okay,
0: yes,
1: I'm going to do that.
0: Okay,
1: that's what I'm going to do.
0: Thank you so much. I suppose
1: the next person. Not the full yoon. The next person. Full anyone.
0: Yeah. So that's what we're going to do.
1: Can I please ask a question?
0: Yes.
1: So essentially, each of us have 400,000 rand in our bank right now.
0: Yes, yeah.
1: And we can decide, do we want to fill you or empty you and give it to them? Or...
2: keep them empty.
1: Keep them empty and we spend it on whatever we want, but we've got to say what we're spending it on.
0: Exactly.
1: Beautiful. I love that. Five Drive family, Nick has spoken... we're playing Phil Uno MTU 0825505151. We want to hear from you. What are you going to do with the 400,000 rand? Are you giving it to the full yoons or nah?
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1: Send us.
0: By the way, that's Young I'm Joyly.
1: Yeah.
0: Scatting, by the way. Just shout out to Young I'm Love.
1: Let us know 0825505151.
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1: All right, so Mul and Piet Phul Yun, our best friends and Frikkie du Plessis's cousins, if you know, you know, started a backer buddy page for Piet's legal fees, which are up to 400,000 rand. 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
2: Biddy bop, bibbidi boo, Phul Yun or Empty Yun.
1: In this game, you are going to decide how are you going to spend the 400,000 rand. We've decided, you know, I mean, Younger just doubled it and passed it to the next player.
0: And she didn't even say who it could be. Like,
1: it could be anybody.
0: Who knows?
1: Yeah, who knows? Because it's my birthday, I'd give them like 2 rand. But mostly to leave comments. Speaking of comments, Young, I'm Joyly. You have found the backer buddy page, or supposed backer buddy page.
0: No, it is.
1: Oh, it is, but the real
0: is the
1: one. Thing.
0: The reason I thought it was fake is because there's an update just saying that it's closed. So then I quickly went and checked on the internet. Backer buddy closed it.
3: Why?
0: They shut it down. There's actually news articles. So they're in the process of refunding people who actually did donate.
3: No ways.
1: Because they're known criminals.
0: I don't know, but they must be. It's been closed in line with backer buddy's platform standards and terms and conditions.
3: I'm gasping.
0: That's
1: crazy.
3: Okay, what were the comments?
0: Okay, I'm going to translate them. There's a donation here from Anonymous. And they said, I thought you guys said you were millionaires. Now you're asking for money.
3: How much did that person donate?
0: 20 rand.
3: No!
0: Just to say that, I'm sure.
1: I love it. I love it.
0: There's someone else here who donated as well. They said, Piet viet, Piet moet eet. So Piet knows. It must eat.
3: But why? What does that even mean?
1: No, but I mean, how much are they putting in? Just out of interest.
0: 100 rand.
1: Oh, you see. I'd also would you not pay 100 rand to troll someone?
3: No, that's rude, Nicholas.
0: The others are very.
1: Oh, please, man, they're known criminals.
0: That's fair. The others are very supportive. Like, we believe in his innocence. We believe in your innocence as a couple. I mean, I wish you all the best. I believe him.
3: Hi. Let's have one. Jordy, talk to us. We're listening, honey.
4: I'm definitely going to Empty Yun. Karma. All those other poor women that they did those things to. Karma, Empty Yun.
3: Yes! 5Drive family, you got to come through. 082-550-5151. 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Are you keeping your 400,000 rand and spending it on something that you want? So essentially, you're emptying the Phul Yun, Kesana. And now we want to know what you're going to spend it on. Or are you actually donating this money to the Phul Yuns? Send us a message or a voice note. 082-550-5151.
5: Fight traffic with Nick Archibald.
1: In Gauteng, on the N12 eastbound at Klipperivier Drive, there's a broken down vehicle causing delays there. In KZN, the left lane is closed on the N3 north as you approach Chatterton Road. Hopefully that clears in the next bit. And down in the Cape on the N1 outbound at Sonstral Road, there's a broken down vehicle. For 5Drive Traffic, I'm Nick Archibald.
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1: Bitty bitty bop, bitty bitty boo, fill you the empty you, yeah.
2: All right, Five Driver, asking you, how would you spend the 400,000 rand that the Full Yuns are in search of for Piet's legal fees? Younger, at your last checking, but now we know that it's being all refunded to the people because of its illegality on Backer Buddy. How much was it sitting at in search of that 400,000 rand?
3: 3,620.
0: That is
2: one
0: disgusting.
2: Shop at the Colt shopping center. That's it.
0: That is so disgusting.
2: That's all they got. from the lawyer, they got a blank letterhead. That's all they paid for at that
0: People
2: point.
0: People paid to insult them. That is hilarious.
2: I think it's so funny. Okay. We're going to go to Ronaldo. How would you spend the 400,000 rand? Would you... Full Yoon, would you fill them up or would you empty Yoon? Talk to us.
4: Top 5 Dive team, Ronald here from Bloom.
0: Hi.
4: I would spend it on buying my wife a lovely house. Aww. Small little comfy house. Thank you, have a lovely day.
0: That's beautiful. Full, what do you say?
5: You, I shall empty Yoon F. Yo! Hey, what an empty Yoon. Wow. Empty Yoon. Hey!
0: Five Drive family, you got to send us that voice note 0825505151. The Full Yoons with their Backer Buddy, are you filling them or are you emptying them, my friend? That 400,000 rand, are you helping them or nah? Someone said here, aww, I would spend the money on my dad's prostate cancer treatment and spend some of my mom's tooth operation, and what's left will be for my baby's shopping who's on the way. Those are the kinds of children you need to have, not ones who buy kayaks and double it and give it to someone else and motorbikes and...
3: Doubling it and giving it to someone else is so nice, no?
2: No, I do think that is nice.
0: But Younger didn't specify.
2: But more importantly, and also I want to say thank you, and Younger found it now in the last 10, 15 minutes or so. Thank you to platforms like Backer Buddy who investigate things like this.
0: Yes.
2: Because there are causes, real causes, and thank you for sharing your story. Those are the causes you should be donating to. These are known criminals in two different countries. And I will repeat, known criminals, come for me. I don't care. It's the truth. You can't come for me.
0: Criminality.
2: It's bred within the Full Yuns, except for Frikkie du Plessis. But, the point is, the money is being sent back to people, and real causes on Backer Buddy should be on Backer Buddy, not this. You are wanted to swear, not this stuff.
0: Not this Full Yoon. Amen. Thank you so much, Five Drive family, for coming through. Don't go anywhere. On the way, we still got lots to do. We need to celebrate Nick's birthday.
6: Yes.
0: We need to do things like hit or miss, even get into a great divide. It's still a delicious show on the way, friend.
3: Coming up in your headlines, Ekurhuleni head of legal services, Kemi Bahari, has suspended EMPD deputy chief, have been granted bail by the Germiston Magistrates Court east of Johannesburg. And President Cyril Ramaphosa has again extended the Madlanga Commission of Inquiry until the 2nd of October. I'll have details for you on these stories and others at 4 o'clock.
7: Well, we're here at one of our featured matches, and I must say I'm really looking forward to it. The atmosphere is terrific, and alongside me is Jude Van Veek.
8: Five Drive Sport with Jude.
6: While kicking it off with football, as Morocco and France get ready to battle for a World Cup semi-final spot in Boston tonight, Brahim Diaz says the Atlas Lions have several players with experiences in games of this kind of consequence. Morocco enters this first World Cup quarterfinal as the last remaining African team, carrying the hopes of more than a billion people from the continent. There are still some players in this team who were part of that history-making team that reached the semi-finals in Qatar 4 years ago, something Diaz sees as a big factor.
9: You know, we have experience also. I think we played big games already, and of course it will be an experience game, but I trust my team. If you see our lineup, if you see the players who come from the bench, or if you see the staff, the coach, everything, I think we have experience enough to show tomorrow that we can win.
6: So, Morocco up against France. Kickoff is at 10 p.m. tonight. As mentioned, a semi-final berth up for grabs. Elsewhere, African football has thrown its full support behind FIFA President Gianni Infantino ahead of the next presidential election. All 54 member associations of the Confederation of African Football have unanimously confirmed their backing for his bid to serve from 2027 to 2031. The decision gives Infantino the weight of one of FIFA's largest voting blocs, with Africa's influence expected to be decisive. Under his leadership, FIFA has expanded the World Cup places for African teams and boosted development funding across the continent. CAF's United's endorsement underscores the strong ties built between Infantino and African football since he first took office in 2016. It's semi-final day in the women's draw at Wimbledon. Coco Gauff currently up against Karolina Muchova. It is Muchova who leads one set to love. The second set is 2-1 in favour of Gauff, with Muchova on serve at the moment. A bit later, Marta Kostyuk plays Linda Noskova of Czechia. And finally, Lords will stage its first ever women's test match this Friday, 142 years after hosting its first men's test. England face India in a four-day clash at the home of cricket, marking a landmark moment for the women's game. The fixture comes just over 50 years since the first women's match at Lord's, when England beat Australia in a one-day international in 1976. From those amateur beginnings, the sport has transformed, with professional squads now drawing capacity crowds. Nine of England's recent World Cup finalists are included in the test. In the test squad, while with captain Natskiver Brunt hoping to feature despite a calf injury. Jude van Beek, 5FM Sports. Brah.
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2: All right, let's start in Gauteng at Modderfontein Road. A broken down vehicle on the N3 northbound still causing major delays there. Please do take note. If you are traveling on the N12 east towards Klipriveer Drive, there's a broken down vehicle, one lane closed. At Gululi's Interchange, a broken down vehicle causing mass delays. That's on the N12 west. The back of the queue is at the R24 westbound. At Linwood, a multi-vehicle accident has cleared. That's on the N1 north. Roadworks down in Durb still causing delays at Dr. Chota Motala Road. That's on the N3 northbound. Meanwhile, if you are down in the Western Cape, roadworks at Sonstrol on the N1 outbound. But if you are traveling on the N2 outbound, there's a broken down vehicle at Liesbeek Parkway turnoff. So please do take note of that, especially as we head into the 4 o'clock hour. But we'll take it easy together. For 5 Drive Traffic, I'm Nick Archibald.

0: 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You're hanging out with your besties. And as your besties, one of our country duties is to make some friends. You know what I mean?
1: Yes.
0: And by friends, we mean like friends in high places.
1: Yeah, friends in high places who will say to 5 Drive, say to us, hey guys, you know, we love the show and we like, oh, well, we love your work.
0: Yeah.
1: I'm in this case, Capitec Connect. And they were like, well, let's make listeners on 5 FM winners. And we humbly obliged.
0: We say hell yeah.
1: Yes, we did say hell yeah. So we've had 3 moments of giving away smartphones. And in each of those moments, smartphones, 2 were available. And we've only given away, so it should have been 6, but it was 5. Because week two, someone didn't answer. Jude cried. He was broken.
0: It's true.
1: He's still crying.
0: Stop it. Why did you bring it up?
1: I'm sorry, but we're laying down the foundation. This is the final moment for you to win. So what you had to do to win with Capitec Connect and 5 Drive was head to our social media pages. And on there, a question was posted. Who wants to hear the question?
0: Me.
1: Yes. All right. It says here, can you keep your existing cell phone number when switching to Capitec Connect? That was the question we posted on the socials. You answered it. And when you answered, you had to tag a person who you wanted to stay connected to. Someone you couldn't, you know, not be connected to.
0: 100%. Someone you wanted to bank on better connections with, right?
1: Exactly. So you tag that person. And now in the next 5 minutes or so, we're going to phone one person who got the question correct. We're going to give them a smartphone straight up. That's it. They get a smartphone.
0: Just like that.
1: Just like that.
0: Because they got it correct.
1: Exactly.
0: Yeah.
1: Then, courtesy of Capitec Connect, we make another phone call live on the show. Ooh. If the person that you nominated answers in 20 seconds, they also win a smartphone.
0: That's the scary part. And 5 Drive family, you better pray that your person answers. Because come on, now you got 2 smartphones in the squad or in the family
1: come
0: or whatever
1: on.
0: It may be. You
1: brand
0: know what I mean?
1: Brand new. Come on.
0: Ooh. The question is the person going to answer? We're going to find out in a bit with Capitec.
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1: Exactly. That gets you an entry into the draw today. We've put everyone in there, a randomized draw. We're about to award someone a brand new smartphone. 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Let's recap the question. Can you keep your existing cell phone number when switching to Capitec Connect? Our winner will answer that question next. Now, we're also going to be making a phone call. If their nominated person answers the phone within 20 seconds,
0: yes,
1: they will also walk away with a brand new smartphone. But let's start here, Zan. Who's winning today?
0: Ladies and gentlemen, boys and girls, please welcome to the 5FM Airwaves with Capitec Connect. It is none other than Lindo Kuhle. Yay! Lindo Kuhle, congratulations, my love. You just won yourself a smartphone with Capitec Connect. Yes, baby girl. Tell me how you're feeling.
3: I'm overwhelmed. I'm so happy.
0: Oh, well done.
1: We're so happy for you, Lindo Kuhle. Also, what we're going to do, because we love you so much and Capitec Connect loves you so much, we're going to throw in a 10 gigabyte Capitec Connect data bundle. Come on.
0: Let's go, Lindo Kuhle, my baby. Well Yay. Done, my sweetheart. We are so happy for you. But now, my darling, who did you tag on your post?
3: Hey, it's Dumisile Mkhwanazi.
0: Dumisile Mkhwanazi.
1: Okay, who is that to you?
3: Okay, she's my sister.
1: Okay, let's see if your sister will answer the phone. We're going to ask Sagos to start dialing the number. That first ring will go and the 20-second timer will start. Should she answer in that time, she also walks away with a smartphone courtesy of Capitec Connect.
0: Here we go, 5Drive family. Let's see.
3: Okay, fingers crossed. Hopefully,
0: my babe. Oh, there's that first ring. Oh, my goodness.
3: Hello?
0: Hi, I didn't even start that time. Wait, she's screaming, but she doesn't even 100% know. My babes, congratulations. Yeah. You just won a smartphone with Capitec Connect.
3: Thank you, Mama.
1: Nice one.
0: Well done, ladies. I mean, it's two smartphones in the family. It's a good time. We're banking on better connections in that family. Thank you very much.
1: Come on.
3: Thank you.
0: Congratulations, ladies. You guys make me so happy.
1: They're so cute. Aww. They're going to be phoning each other on their new smartphone. Look at them.
0: No, they're already talking without us.
1: They've left us.
0: Ladies, we love you. Please stay on the line for us. All right. Well done.
3: Okay, thank you.
0: All right. Oh.
1: So epic.
0: Love it.
1: So we asked that question, can you keep your existing cell phone number when switching to Capitec Connect? 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
1: Yeah, we might as well. Connecting sisters just like today.
0: Aww.
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0: It is Full Soda and Good Luck on 5FM with Freak Like Me. 7 minutes to four, 5 Drive Family. And you see, this is the thing, 5 Drive Family. If you did not know, the year was 1997.
1: Oh, what a year. Legendary year. I was there.
0: So was I.
2: Me too.
0: And 5 Drive Family, what a year it was. Because in that year, Younger, didn't incredible things happen?
2: Massive, big, awesome things.
0: Colossal things.
1: In fact, it was this day in 1997 where a strong mother gave birth without an epidural.
0: Did Marcelo just point at herself?
3: My mom's going, hey.
4: Oh my goodness.
3: Where did you come from, dog?
0: What a blessing.
4: My goodness. One of my favorite kids ever.
0: She's lying, it's her favorite kid.
2: Yes.
0: She always shamelessly lets us know that Nick is her favorite.
3: I am her favorite kid. Until I'm not, then she gets really upset.
0: That's true. That also happens because then they fight. However, 5 Drive Family, today we get to celebrate a king, a man, a myth. A machine, a legend.
3: That's the same.
0: Damn.
3: You know, I was enjoying it until that point. Then I was like,
2: why didn't want to call him a legend? Why must he be a machine?
0: I thought he was a machine. Sorry.
3: Oh, okay, let's go. So now I'm artificial
0: intelligence. No. You're so perfect. It's like your artificial intelligence.
3: Artificial intelligence inherently.
0: It's great. The man.
3: the myth. Yes.
0: The legend.
3: Nice one. We eventually got there. In no time at all.
1: Happy birthday, Nicolas Ajibo.
0: Nick, are you ready for your gift?
3: I am, yeah.
0: Okay, all right.
3: I was handed this gift an hour ago. No, more. 2 hours ago, and I wasn't allowed to open it. I'm very excited, yeah.
0: Yeah, we wanted you to open it on the air.
3: Sorry. My phone was about to ring. It's actually our sister station was trying to call us.
0: Oh, hectic. This is... Wait, don't

0: just what?
1: Nicholas,
0: what's your problem?
2: I was
0: about to just open
2: there.
0: It.
2: Sorry, I'm excited.
0: And would anyone like to say any last words before he opens the gift?
2: Wow, that
3: yes.
2: was morbid.
3: I hope you enjoy it.
2: Thank you.
4: Can
2: I
4: also
2: a little
4: say
2: bit
4: something?
2: Sarcastic?
0: Yes, please do.
2: Yes, Judy.
4: I hope you enjoy it.
2: Oh, thanks, Judy. Okay, now everyone say, because that's what we do.
5: Can I say something to you?
2: Yes, yeah.
5: I hope you enjoy it.
2: Yes, thank you so much. And Zanele, please. Please just round it off. This is what we do on the show,
1: say
2: by the
1: way. Say something
2: original. Yeah, yeah, yeah.
0: I hope you enjoy
2: it. Thank you so much. It's really nice. Okay. Can I open
0: it?
2: All
0: right, open it. Open it. Open it. Open it. Open it. Open it. Nicholas, open it.
2: I know, but that's...
0: My goodness.
2: That's like, it's trapping now. Okay. So what I'm going to do, can I pull the thing out?
0: Yes. In 3, 2, 1. Nick has a brand new... Tell everyone, Nicholas.
2: Wait, hold on. I think I know what it is. Because this is huge banter because someone stole something from me. Recently, this is great banter. Yours are actually funny. Eh? I have to tear it apart.
4: Yeah, just tear
3: just
4: it apart.
3: Tear it.
4: Yeah.
3: Yeah.
2: Who tied this thing?
0: Younger.
2: Hercules. Oh. An athlete.
0: It was Jude, sorry.
2: Okay, so I'm opening it.
0: Nicholas, tell everybody what you have.
2: Guys, I have a brand new plunger. Yay!
4: Don't look at the label.
6: Don't look at it.
0: Why does it have the price? You forgot to take the price off.
3: Yeah,
0: you ruined everything. Is it expensive?
2: Yo, guys, it's too much. I'm taking it back. I'm paying for a wedding, bro. I need this money. No, I'm joking. Thank you. This is both sweet, well thought out, and incredibly hilarious. Because even off air today, I've already been fighting the fact that someone stole my plunger in the 5FM kitchen, and I don't appreciate it. I know who you are, by the way. And if you're listening, bring it back, my dog. Bring it back.
0: But Nick, that is the plunger from all 5 of us.
2: Thank you.
0: We love you very much.
2: Thanks,
0: thank you
2: guys.
0: For being the incredible human that you are. We appreciate you. As your 5 Drive family here in studio, Zanele, Yanga, Jude, Masego, and Shabzi Medallion. But as the 5 Drive family at large, our Tuesdays wouldn't be Tuesday without you.
2: Oh,
0: our days
2: you.
0: Wouldn't be the days without you.
2: Thank you so much.
0: And we really appreciate being able to experience just you and all of the talent that you have, which always
2: thank
0: just blows
2: you.
0: Our minds.
2: Thank you so much.
3: And I just wanted thank to you. Be known to you that Zanele wanted us to give you the coffee plunger after the show. And I said, but what if he wants coffee, Zanele?
0: No!
3: And that's how we got to this time.
2: What was I going to do with a coffee plunger after
3: at 9, at 6 o'clock, you want him to make a cup of coffee?
0: Younger, why would you do this?
2: Thank you, guys. I love you.
0: We
2: I love you all
0: love
2: very
0: you.
2: Much.
0: Happy birthday, Archie!
2: And it's a love

0: Your 4 o'clock headlines. Firefighters battle a blaze at a suspected hijacked building in Bramfontein, and a court grants bail to Bahari and Julius Mkhwanazi.
1: In your sports, Mofokeng reveals Belgian move was sealed before the season's last three games, and Coco Gauff and Karolina Muchova are one set apiece in their Wimbledon semi-final. That and more for you at 4:30.
0: Good afternoon for 5 Drive News. I am Yangam Jolly. Firefighters are battling a blaze at an alleged hijacked building in Bramfontein, Johannesburg. The City of Johannesburg's Emergency Services spokesperson, Robert Mulaudzi.
2: We can confirm that City of Johannesburg Emergency Management firefighters are currently attending to a building on fire in Bramfontein, Simon Street. At this stage, we don't have any reports of injuries, and also the cause of the fire incident is still a subject of investigations.
0: Acting Police Minister Feroz Khachalia says the revetting of senior officers, as announced in President Cyril Ramaphosa's State of the Nation address this year, has been implemented in phases. In a written parliamentary reply, Khachalia says the process will be done in 3 phases. Zelene Merrington reports.
3: Khachalia says as of the 23 lieutenant generals, 18 have submitted applications, while 2 members already hold valid security clearance certificates and 3 were due to exit SAPs at the end of June this year. He says in the second phase, for 119 major generals, more than 100 applications have been submitted and 1 clearance certificate has already been issued.
0: The Germiston Magistrates Court has granted bail to the head of legal services, Advocate Kemi Bahari, and Ekurhuleni Metro Police Chief Julius Mkhwanazi. It has denied bail to the other 2 accused, which is the suspended human resources head, Linda Tlaseka, and former municipal manager, Imogen Mashazi. The bail amount is yet to be set. And lastly, President Cyril Ramaphosa has again extended the Madlanga Commission of Inquiry until the 2nd of October. All evidence must have been presented and concluded by the new deadline. Presidential spokesperson Vincent Magwenya.
4: The extension allows the Commission to hear evidence on all of the matters listed in its terms of reference. President Ramaphosa once again expresses his deepest appreciation for the work conducted by the Commission, as well as for the manner in which law enforcement agencies are following up testimony emerging from the Commission hearing.
0: Your top story at 4 o'clock. Firefighters are battling a blaze at an alleged hijacked building in Bramfontein, Johannesburg. For 5 Drive News, I am Yangam Jolly.
5: 5 Traffic with Nick Archibald.
6: In Gauteng, delays on the N1 northbound at Linwood Road because of a multi-vehicle accident. The left lane is closed there. Please take note of also a multi-vehicle accident on the R24 West at Barbara Road. Please do approach with caution. Then, if you are traveling in KZN, Dr. Chota Motala Road on the N3 northbound, there's a broken down vehicle there. Another one at Key Ridge, that's on the N3 north as well. On the N1 outbound, it's a bit of a mess down in the Cape. There's a broken down vehicle at Platterkloof. There are roadworks at Uistenberg Vlakte. There are more roadworks at Sonstral Road. Some mass delays across the N1 outbound. I'll keep you updated in the next 15 if that clears for 5 Drive traffic. I'm Nick Archibald.
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0: Jesse Ray's Ileana, and it's the FIFA Sound Baby with Illuminate. It's around about 9 minutes after four. Why does it feel like everyone made a song for FIFA World Cup?
1: Because that's generally what happens, but no one will ever outmake songs for FIFA like Shakira.
0: It's
1: because
0: true.
1: Shakira cooks, dude, every time.
2: Shakira is to the World Cup what Mariah Carey is to Christmas.
0: You're Amanda, so right. Mm.
3: And that's why no one really talks to PK anymore.
0: It's true.
2: Gerard.
1: Blah. Although a legend. I mean, who did he play alongside? Puyol. I'm saying footballing wise. Let me just separate.
3: No, I remember, but I don't speak on it because of what he did to Shakira. Shakira
0: with the jam.
3: Yes, and the...
0: 5 Drive Family, 10 minutes after 4. If you don't know, Shakira found out that her man was cheating on her when she saw the jam.
1: And
0: the
1: who
0: fridge.
1: Would cheat on Shakira?
0: Crazy business.
1: Crazy business.
0: Oh,
2: crazy business. The Great Divide. The Great Divide.
0: The Great Divide on 5 Drive. Which side are you on? It's time to get political.
1: I love getting political.
0: Yeah.
1: Especially with our fellow Southern Africans.
0: Yes.
1: It was announced this week that Zimbabwe's lower house of parliament has passed a bill to extend presidential terms from 5 to 7 years, which will... Sorry.
0: Which,
1: I was trying to do it seriously, but now we're here now. Which would allow President Emmerson Mnangagwa to remain in power until 2030. So that would be a 7-year term. So he got into power in 2023, but I think he was in power before that.
0: Yeah.
1: Didn't he take over from
0: Robert Mugabe?
1: Yeah, Robert Mugabe after Mugabe's
0: death. I think he did. I know him to have taken over from Robert.
1: Yeah.
0: Yeah.
1: So he's been there. But obviously, it just seems like, and I don't want to comment on another country's politics, but that's what we're doing on the show. So what must I do? You know, BCCSA, complain.
0: Nicholas, so, no, don't do that. Don't complain.
1: I mean, so what I'm trying to say is we think that this is preposterous. We think it is ridiculous because this bill has been passed to extend a president's time in power. Now, this is... not necessarily close to home, but the leader of the free world, in inverted commas, Donald Trump, is trying to do the same thing within, you know, the Senate and across the United States of America. He thinks he should serve another term or try to extend
0: y'all?
1: It. So what we want to delve into the world of is, if you had this kind of power, do you trust yourself with it, Zanele Jane?
0: I do.
1: Do you?
0: I do. Ooh. And I do believe that, you know, even though I have impulsive tendencies sometimes, I do think that when I make decisions, I make them based on other people a lot of the time. Before, it was with my people pleasing in mind, right? But now, I think if I had a lot of power, I don't think I'd abuse it. I think we'd be fine.
1: I don't trust myself.
0: Why?
1: I like things, Oaks. You know what I mean? Like, imagine you had never-ending power. Imagine you had never-ending power,
0: yes.
1: Right? Because, and again, you know, does Emmerson Mnangagwa have never-ending power?
0: Pretty much.
1: Yes, that's what we're trying to say. He took over in 2017, and I will be president until 2030. But I like things, guys. I like expensive things. Like, I would buy, you know how many golf courses I would buy?
0: And for what, Nicholas? You're in power to serve people, not for yourself.
1: Yes, but I will serve them on the golf course. I'm very good at golf. Very good at
0: you're
1: golf.
0: So
1: that's
0: disgusting.
1: What I do. I'd also like, because you know, like the world marathons, Jude, you've spoken about this a lot of the time. Like, I would also broker some sort of deal between my country and all the the marathons, and I'd have to run them as a sponsored athlete. I would do things. So,
0: Nicholas is literally sitting in power, making all his dreams come true. He doesn't care about the water and the electricity.
1: No, I do. That's why I'm saying I wouldn't trust myself. Like, I wouldn't trust myself with all the power because I like things. I really like things.
2: It's giving Zimbabwe.
0: It's giving Nick. It's giving Nicholas Mugabe. Like,
3: it's giving poor service delivery.
0: Like,
3: it's giving familiar.
1: It's giving familiar. That's actually what.
0: Oh my goodness. Judy, would you trust yourself?
2: I would trust myself.
0: Why?
2: I think rules and laws are put into place for a reason, and it is for everyone to follow so that we have a society that everyone is, you know, comfortable in.
0: Yeah.
2: And Nick has his hand up. It's putting me off.
1: But what I'm saying is, it's been proven that those laws don't matter because someone can extend while they're in. That's what I'm trying to say. While they're in the presidency, he went, you know, it would be a great idea.
0: What?
1: To extend the term of presidencies. He's the president. He said, I want that.
2: Yeah. And if he was in this conversation, you would say, yeah, I trust myself. And then not trust himself.
0: Younger.
2: Or use the power.
0: Exactly. Younger.
3: I mean, I'm as self-aware as Nick. I know I like things. And I know that I'd probably take on the responsibility, assuming that I truly do know myself. And I'd be like, no, guys, like straight up, I would never, ever do anything wrong. But at the end of the day, I believe everybody has a price.
1: Yeah.
3: And fair. That price doesn't have to be monetary. It doesn't have to be money.
1: No, it could be golf courses.
3: It could be a favor you need for a family member who can't get into something. Like, it could be help to get to the facility for some research medical thing that you need to save someone's life. You don't know. And because of that, I would not like that kind of power, because people would expect a lot from me and forget that I am human. At the end of the day, anything could happen. So I don't trust myself. No.
0: I trust myself, child.
2: Same.
0: 5Jive family, we're doing this with regards to the president of Zimbabwe at the moment. Nikki, what has he done in case anyone missed it?
1: So a law has been passed where the term of service as a president will move from 5 to 7 years, therefore making President Emmerson Mnangagwa remaining in power until 2030, which would be 13 years of power.
0: See, I'd never do that.
1: Yeah.
0: Being a president isn't easy, but...
1: But you trust yourself.
0: I do. And that's why I'm saying I'd never do it, because
3: I hear you.
0: It's too much hard work.
3: I was going to say, see how you're saying you'd never do it? Mnangagwa, right?
0: Yeah.
3: He previously said he would step down and when his final term ends in 2028. Even he said stuff he would never do. You get what I'm saying?
1: Exactly.
3: So you could say that today. I don't know what tomorrow looks like.
0: 5Jive family, this is why you need to come through. 082-550-5151. We want to know. Would you trust yourself with absolute power? Do you think you would be able to still be, you know, upstanding, not necessarily falling to any corruption, or not end up buying yourself golf courses? Send us a voice note.

0: It's Yonder Way, Roy, Fix, and Baby Son on Five with It.
1: All right, reverse.
2: What's your wiki?
0: I burnt my tongue again. I'm sorry. I keep drinking my coffee. Dog. I'm being so serious. I'm sorry.
2: You know, someone once said to me, if you have like mouth problems or whatever, you should take zinc every day and it'll like help with your mouth problems.
0: I said if you have cold sores, why are you misquoting me? What's that about?
2: I wasn't misquoting you.
0: Is that what you do as a 29-year-old? What's your problem?
2: 29.
0: 5 Jive Fam. Me, Jude, and Young are like 24 right now. So, yeah. You know. 5 Jive Family, you need to come through 082-550-5151. We want to know. What on earth, my friend, is it that you would do if you had absolute power? Would you, you know, really fall into the trap of necessarily being a bit, you know, corrupt?
3: Not corrupt. I don't like that.
2: No, yeah. Let's
3: you never said you want to get corrupt.
2: Can we take corrupt out of it?
0: I apologize.
2: Yeah, please apologize. Because this is coming from a very non-corrupt moment within the Zimbabwean government.
0: Technically.
2: And I'm going to say, apparently... And according to reports, because I'm not an expert in this, but the power, 200 lawmakers have voted in favor of a draft legislation on Thursday, and that was today, surpassing the vote threshold required for 2/3 majority to amend a constitution. Okay, they got a majority to move the presidential term from 5 to 7 years, giving the effect of immense power within the government, right? So we're just saying to you, while reporting this news to you, we're going to have a little fun twist on it. Do you trust yourself with immense power? Young and I are saying, hell nah, because everyone has a price. And I'm not saying I do have a price, although DM me if you want to know what it is. Jude and Zanele say they trust themselves with immense power.
0: Yes, I do. Terrence, what do you say?
4: Yeah, what up, 5 Drive? So, will I trust myself with that amount of power? Absolutely not. Knowing me, I was actually thinking to myself the other day that if ever I were to become president, I would change the constitution so I'd be president forever. In fact, not even president, emperor of South Africa.
0: Okay, Nangangwa. Like, what on earth? Listen, let's hear from, let's go to Joseph. Joseph, yes. Talk.
5: I can say I am to be trusted, you know. But before all, I would like to wish Nick a happy birthday.
2: Aww,
5: happy birthday,
2: thank you.
5: Happy birthday, bro. Yes, I am to be trusted because I am selfless, you know. Yes, I know how to put other people's needs before mine. Just like right here on the show. As long as Zen is happy, I am happy. So, you see, that's how selfless I am.
0: Joseph, I'll be your Mary, okay? I love you so much. Right. In any case.
2: That was actually pretty cute. I enjoyed that.
0: Thank you. Love you, my Joseph. And 5 Drive
2: okay,
0: Family.
2: It's getting too much.
0: What is everyone's problem? 082-550-5151. We want to know, would you trust yourself with immense power? Nicholas, why did you do that to me? Oh, it's fine. It's your birthday.
2: It was a bit much.
0: Okay, thank you.
2: It was like, you know, when... Someone's, it's too much PDA.
0: Mm-hmm. Oh my goodness. 5 Traffic with Nick
2: Archibald. Let's jump out to the roads in KZN. If you are traveling on the N2 South at Mgeni Road Interchange, it's a broken down vehicle, closing at least one lane currently. Up in Gauteng on the R24 West at Barbara Road, that earlier broken down vehicle has cleared. Also at Forster Drive, John Forster Drive and the N1 northbound, a broken down vehicle there. Roadworks between Geldenhuys and Gululis Interchange, that's on the N3 southbound. In the Western Cape, at Platterkloof, delays on the N1 outbound due to a broken down vehicle. At Old Oak Road on the N1 inbound, that earlier broken down vehicle has cleared. For 5 Drive Traffic, I'm Nick Archibald.
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1: Yeah, would you trust yourself with that power?
0: Yes.
1: Is that Zan and Judy are saying
2: yes?
1: Yes, yeah. Yes. Young and I know that everyone has a price. And also, again, Noakes, I love golf. You know what I mean?
0: Okay.
1: Like, it's so much, and so much space, so much fun, and so much expensive. It's like, yes, I'm making a deal with the country. Mears, I'm playing the best golf course in the world.
0: Yes, I just bought it.
1: Mears,
0: Carl, talk to us.
3: Bob Job, hope you guys are good.
0: We're good.
3: Yes, I was looking for a suit the other day for a wedding I'm going to. I wasn't sure what color to choose. And after your story, I chose blue.
0: You chose blue.
3: So, for the great divide. I trust myself, but going on the history and experience of looking at a lot of other people who were trustworthy to start with, the guys are the biggest power, and women, I suppose, they've all fallen short when the temptation is there. I mean, the top politicians, they can't stay trustworthy for long enough. I don't know if there are any to prove me wrong. Anyway, yeah, I wouldn't trust myself in the long run.
0: Carl in a blue suit who doesn't trust himself. I love it. Sukesh,
4: Kesh. Hey, besties. Happy Thursday.
0: Hey, girl.
4: Okay, so on the topic today, I would love to say that I would be a responsible president or whatever position it is. But we are all human. And although we'd like to think we'd never change, somewhere along the line, we could become corrupt. Like they say, with great power comes great responsibility.
0: Mm-hmm.
4: So I don't think I would trust myself. Love you guys. Mwah.
0: We love you so much, Sugesh Gesh.
2: I'm basically Spider-Man.
0: I trust myself. That's all I need everyone to know. Supergirl here.
1: Yeah, well, that's the thing. And I think a lot of politicians in power maybe also said that they trusted themselves when they went into power. But then they went, hey, you know, but it's nice. You know what I mean? Like, it's...
0: Cars are nice. Ooh.
1: Ooh.
0: No.
4: Money.
1: Yeah.
0: No. 5 Drive Family, where do you stand? Are you with Nick and Younger, where you wouldn't trust yourself with obscene amount of power? Or are you with me and Jude, where you're like, you trust yourself, honey? Send us a voice note, 082-550-5151. We're wrapping it up in a bit.
5: Coming up in your headlines, Ekurhuleni Head of Legal Services Kemi Bahari and suspended EMPD Deputy Chief Julius Mkhwanazi have been granted 50,000 rand bail each by the Germiston Magistrates Court east of Johannesburg. And firefighters are battling a blaze at an alleged hijacked building in Bramfontein, Johannesburg. I'll have details for you on these stories and others at 5 o'clock.
6: Julie Van Vake, he does the sports. Julie Van Vake.
2: Well, kicking off with football, as Morocco and France get ready to battle for a World Cup semi-final spot in Boston tonight, Brahim Diaz says the Atlas Lions have several players with experience in games of this consequence. Morocco enters this first World Cup quarter-final as the last remaining African team, carrying the hopes of more than a billion people from the continent. There are still some players in the team who were part of that history-making team that reached the semi-finals in Qatar 4 years ago, something Diaz sees as a big factor.
7: You know, we have experience also. I think we play big games already. Of course, it will be an experience game, but I trust my team. If you see our lineup, if you see the players who come from the bench, or if you see the staff, the coach, everything, I think we have experience enough to show tomorrow that we can win.
2: Elsewhere, Royal Union St. Gilloise newly signed attacker and Bafana international Relebohile Mofokeng has revealed that he knew 3 games before the end of the season that he was Belgium bound. Mofokeng had been linked with several overseas moves over the past few years, but he had to wait for the perfect deal for himself, the club and the family.
8: Yeah, I knew before, maybe 3 games before the league ended. 3 games, about as a young player, as a growing person, as a growing human being, like, you would want to go to a place where you'll grow and develop, you know. So I think Onyo is the best place where I can develop myself and move forward. Like, I think it's a great start to Europe, and I think it will develop me and help me grow as a person. And yeah, I think they'll make me a better player, a better person, and then from there, I think they can make me have a bigger deal in Europe. So yeah, I think it's the better first step for me and a very good first step for me.
2: Then it's semi-final day at the women's, or in the women's draft, Wimbledon Coco Gauff, currently in action against Karolina Muchova. It is one set apiece, and the third and deciding sets is 4-4. There hasn't been a break of serve in that deciding set. I'll keep you updated on that. A bit later, Marta Kostyuk plays Linda Noskova for a place in the final. Jude van Wyk, 5FM Sports.
0: That's his name, and 26 minutes to 5 on the clock. 5 Drive family, we have to get into the final part of the Great Divide. 0825505151. We want to know, would you be able to trust yourself with immense amounts of power? Or, my friend, are you that person who genuinely knows that, Sana, you are not the person to trust? Send us a voice note. We want to hear from you.
9: 5 Traffic with Nick Archibald.
1: All right, let's jump out onto the roads in Gauteng on the R24 West at Barber Road. That earlier broken down vehicle has cleared at Griffiths on the R21. Heading southbound, there is a broken down vehicle. So delays all the way to the N12 East off ramp on the R24 West at Kalulis Interchange. There is a broken down vehicle closing at least one lane. Please do approach with caution. Hopefully I'll have that clear for you. At 5, at Platterkloof on the N1 outbound, there's a broken down vehicle there. This is down in the Western Cape on the N1 outbound at Sonstral, still a broken down vehicle there. Now, if you are traveling in KZN, a few delays being reported, particularly on the N3 North, a multi-vehicle accident at Cliffdale Interchange, still causing mass delays. At Key Ridge, a broken down vehicle, still causing delays. On the N2 bi-directional, EB Clute Interchange roadworks are still in effect. The left-hand lanes on each side have been closed. 5 Drive Traffic, I'm Nick Archibald.
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1: When I was in grade 8, this thing banged.
0: Right? It's a throwback on a Thursday. 21 minutes to 5 on the clock. Please don't listen to Nick Archibald. Five Drive family, we're listening to you.
1: I was not in grade 8 in 2016. I'm sorry.
0: And Five Drive family, we're asking you to let us know in the name of the great divide. We want to know from you. If you had obscene amounts of power, would you abuse it or not? Do you trust yourself or not?
1: Do you trust yourself with that power? I mean, Emmerson Mnangagwa has now extended his presidency into 2030. Do we think it's going to end there? Well, I mean, legally, yeah. But we also thought it was going to end in 2028.
0: It's so true.
1: This is where we're at now.
0: Busy.
2: Nick, I know it's your birthday, Mara. Nick Mugabe, my boy. You know, I feel like at this point, it's not even a matter of trusting yourself. It's just this scenario, it proactively exhibits how greedy we are. And whoever would want to do that, it's just greed, it's just dictatorship, because at the end of the day, you had your chance, give others a chance. So I wouldn't. Like, I played my 4 years, now to have to try to change the rules so they can work in my favor.
0: Right.
2: The fact that I was a president means somewhere, somehow, I still have that aura.
0: Boozy, that's what I'm saying, my king.
3: Hey, Five Drive team. Yeah. No, I wouldn't trust myself, not because of I will fall into corruption or anything like that, or buy myself a golf course. But I think working for people in that position is a lot of hard work.
0: Mm.
3: So, and if you're truly, truly into it, you know, it will obviously demand you to be, it will demand time and everything. And for me, I'm already working for people, obviously not as a president, but I know how much is demanding, how much more when it comes to president, where you also need to be, you know, be involved in the international affairs and everything. So I think I will collapse because of the hard work and everything. So yeah, I wouldn't trust myself in that manner. Okay, Ntobeko from Kabeka.
0: Love you, Ntobs.
4: Hi guys.
0: Hi.
4: I trust myself. I would trust myself. Mm. Power, I would not abuse it. I trust myself. I trust myself to do the right thing.
0: Yeah.
4: You guys might not agree with it.
0: Yeah.
4: You might not agree with it.
0: Yeah,
4: but I trust myself. Give me the power. I'll show you.
0: Give it to me, Buhle.
1: No, but my thing is like I also trust myself.
0: But you said you don't.
1: No, I'm saying I trust me. You must trust me that I'm making the right decision. But the right decision is me buying a golf course. No. I'm sorry.
5: That's why when I don't know.
1: Because that's a subject. It's a subjective way of looking at it. No offense. Like,
5: I was going to say, Emerson could be saying the same thing, which is, no, I trust that I'm doing the right decision. I mean, I'm making the right decision right now, because the next people who might want to take this position are probably corrupt. Trust me, I know what I'm doing. Do you think it's right? No. But he believes it's right.
1: Clocked it.
6: Hey, Z.
0: Hi.
6: Last letter. So, yeah, check. Man, for me, yeah. I don't think so, right? Because you have to build yourself to get to that power so that you can be able to control yourself in a certain way. But if you could just come like that, boom, right now, I'm going to do wonders. I don't trust myself.
7: Zumaria?
1: Yes, Zuma.
7: Hey, Nick, I knew there was something about you. Because the day you were born, I was 5 years old waiting for my 6th birthday to come around, which came the next week. But anyway, let's get back to the matter at the end. I trust myself because I know my morals and how I was brought up and everything. And I have a thing called a conscience. I won't be able to do nonsense. But I know for a fact, make me president, the first thing I'm doing is making certain things illegal that I don't like. Like, I don't like anything illegal. Hey, that red card you gave to Kaiser Chiefs, rescind it. But yeah, I know I trust myself.
1: That's actually the first. Zoomer, I agree. Any red cards to Kaiser Chiefs players, off the board. Not allowed.
0: Yeah, absolutely,
1: that's what I'd do
0: not.
1: As president.
8: Okay, Infantino.
0: Oh, my goodness. Take us with you everywhere. Vine FM is always on.

0: 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It's Matthew Moore with Always By My Side. 10 to 5 on the clock. 5 Drive family. Arie.
1: Is it a hit or a miss? 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
2: The final submission of the week from the 5 Drive team. Listen, we are celebrating and commemorating the life of Nelson Rolihlahla Mandela, the father of our nation, who sadly passed away in 2013. So we said to ourselves, let's pick a song from 2013.
0: Yes.
2: And let's submit it for hit or miss. Now, it has been an up and down week. Younger, you and I on the Hit Lounge.
3: Oh, we are. It's lovely here.
2: It is very nice, I must say.
0: Okay.
2: A birthday week in the Hit Lounge.
0: Okay.
3: No one gets that hit. I think I had that. It's nice.
2: It's so cool.
3: And there's like lights here that say... Do you hear something? It's like a squawking. Never mind.
2: Yeah,
3: there's lights here that say happy birthday.
0: Okay. Okay.
2: And then Zanelle's in the missed quarter. Sorry, Zan.
3: Oh, shame.
2: Are you okay down there?
0: I'm fine, thank you.
2: Want any cheese?
0: Thank you, I'm fine.
2: I'll eat my hit or miss my hit lounge food over the little grater here and then go down there.
3: I threw the garnish down.
2: Oh, thank you. Yes, yeah. No garnish, no sauce,
0: you guys,
2: please.
0: Are disgusting.
2: Okay. So Jude is going to submit today. Vandaag namhlanje. Could he make it a 75% pass for us in here? Could he set the precedent for you tomorrow? Jude, man! Yes. Please submit your song from 2013, Big Daddy, for Hit or Miss.
4: I'm very surprised that no one has picked this song.
2: Okay,
4: was released in 2013, especially you, Zanelli, because
2: you love these people. Is that
4: you love them, but like you're also in the Miss Courts.
3: Oh, you hate me.
2: Wow.
4: So I'm surprised you didn't pick the song. It's Jika by Mikasa.
0: Yeah, okay. I'm so angry. I love Mikasa so much.
3: I actually saw the song and I think I left it because I was like, I think like Jude would like this. So it's
2: well,
3: good.
2: Thank you. Thank
3: lying.
2: You for your sacrifice, Younger. And you know what? Younger, there was no need to sacrifice because you got into the Hit Lounge.
3: No,
2: anyway.
3: I know. It's just I knew that it made sense for him to have the song because he loves them.
2: I wonder if Zanelle thought she would also leave it for Judy.
0: Wow.
2: She shouldn't have done
3: she
2: that.
3: Shouldn't have done that.
2: Anyway. Zan, what do you think about the song?
0: It's a hit.
2: Oh, I know.
0: Thanks.
2: It's really nice. Yeah. It would get anyone into the headline.
0: Yeah.
2: Younger?
3: It's a hit.
2: Yeah, of course. 082-550-5151. I think it's a hitity hit, hit, hit. Mikasa.
0: Is it?
2: Jiga. You tell us, is it a hit or is it a miss? Hit it, baby.

0: It's Mikasa with Jika on 5FM. 3 minutes to 5 on the clock. Drive family. I think I might be the only person in the headless quarters this week, but it's fine. I've had quite a good run, I think. So, you know. Yeah.
1: Says someone in the Miss Quarters. All right, let's get into the votes. Judy, do you think you went into the head lounge?
2: I can't say.
1: Okay. Hmm. Well, then don't be confident. Tiago?
3: Ow! Judy! What's happening?
0: Hi.
3: My guy hitting us with that Mikasa. Let me tell you this, Judy. Sukasa a head lounge, brother man.
4: Yo, yo, guys.
0: Hi.
4: So, I think this song is a cheat code.
0: Yeah, me too,
4: Ryan. I love this song. It's a great song. But like I said yesterday, unfortunately, Nick paid me, so it is a miss. Although I love this song.
0: Thank you, Ryan. Thank you for telling the truth.
1: Right.
0: Thank you, Ryan.
1: Ryan, send your bank details again. My God. let me set a debit order up, bro.
0: Nicholas, you're disgusting. You disgust me.
5: Dude, hit lounge for you. Hi, guys.
0: Hi, baby girl.
6: Oh, Chica, my baby.
1: Chica.
6: Chica, my baby. Dude, Chica to the hit lounge, mother. Love this song. Wow.
0: Wow.
6: Lost. Happy birthday, Nick.
1: Thank you. Woo.
0: Yes, we're listening properly.
7: High five to the family.
0: Hi.
7: I chose the Cape Town. Food to miss. Judy, my man. It's a heat. Home run it. It's a heat, heat, heat, heat, heat. Straight to the heat lounge.
0: Straight to the heat lounge, baby.
1: Cheer up, baby.
8: You're looking good, too good.
0: Sing for us, baby.
8: I'm revealing my age now. Hit lounge. Straight to the hit lounge. This one is for Holy Shad. Oh, is it Rolly Shasha?
0: Rolly Shasha.
8: Love you guys.
0: Like Younger said, Rolly Shasha. Jude, congratulations, you're in the hit lounge.
9: Welcome to the hit lounge, my child. I remember.
2: Daddy M.
9: I remember when I held you as a baby because you were so big. Everyone said, this is a baby. And I said, this is a 12-year-old. Because you were so big.
2: I was huge. I was 6.1 kilograms at birth.
0: That's abuse to your mother, to be honest. You shouldn't have done that.
2: Yeah, I decided to weigh that much when I came out.
0: Should not have done that.
9: He grew so much. It was beautiful.
10: Didn't he break a record at the hospital?
0: Yes.
9: That is why I was there.
0: They said he was going to be a springbok.
9: I was there to witness.
0: Springbok. At the hospital.
9: I delivered him. It was my first thing that I had to do.
10: Don't lie about Nelson Mandela.
0: Well, your first thing that you had to do from what?
9: From the long walk. To Jude's birth.
0: Five Drive family, do not go anywhere. It's 5 p.m. on the dot. On the way, we are acting out storytelling relay. And friend, you need to tell us how you think you did and how we do for this next, what do you call it? Production.
10: Installment.
0: Hey? Episode.
1: No, I mean, it's not episodic.
10: Because it's not a season. That's why I said installment. Why don't you want to use my
1: installment
10: word?
1: Installment was a much better word.
2: Yeah,
0: for this next installment.
1: We are late for news. That's the next installment.
0: News in 3, 2, 1, liftoff.
10: Your 5 o'clock headlines: Julius Mkwanazi and Kemi Bahari granted bail, and Umzumbe Municipality launches a program to train local entrepreneurs.
2: In your sports, Mofokeng reveals Belgian move was sealed before the season's last 3 games, and Coco Gauff and Karolina Muchova are into a 10-point tiebreak at the end of their deciding third set in their Wimbledon semi-final. That and more for you at 5:30.
10: Good afternoon. For 5 Drive News, I am Yangam Joli. Ekuruleni Head of Legal Services Kemi Bahari and suspended EMPD Deputy Chief Julius Mkwanazi have been granted 50,000 rand bail each by the Germiston Magistrates Court east of Johannesburg. The other two accused, suspended Human Resources Head Linda Tlasheka and former Municipal Manager Imogen Mashazi, will continue with their bail application tomorrow. The four are facing corruption charges. Firefighters are battling a blaze at an alleged hijacked building in Bramfontein, Johannesburg. The city of Johannesburg's Emergency Management Services spokesperson, Robert Mulaudzi.
11: We can confirm that City of Johannesburg Emergency Management firefighters are currently attending to a building on fire in Bramfontein, Simon Street. At this stage, we don't have any reports of injuries, and also the cause of the fire incident is still a subject of investigations.
10: Acting Police Minister Feroz Khachalia says the revetting of senior officers as announced in President Cyril Ramaphosa's State of the Nation address this year has been implemented in phases. In a written parliamentary reply, Khachalia says the process will be done in three phases. Zelene Merrington reports.
12: Khachalia says of the 23 lieutenant generals, 18 have submitted applications, while two members already hold valid security clearance certificates and three were due to exit SAPs at the end of June this year. He says in the second phase for 119 major generals, more than 100 applications have been submitted and one clearance certificate has already been issued.
10: And lastly, the Mzumbe local municipality on KZN's South Coast says it has introduced a program to train local entrepreneurs and small business owners. Mayor Bongani Nyuswa addressed members of lobby group March in March, who took to the streets to call for the prioritization of local traders over foreign nationals. Nyuswa says the municipality's training program is intended to equip local business owners with the skills needed to run their businesses effectively and efficiently. Your top story at 5 o'clock, Ekuruleni Head of Legal Services Kemi Bahari and suspended EMPD Deputy Chief Julius Mkwanazi have been granted 50,000 rand bail each by the Germiston Magistrates Court east of Johannesburg. For 5 Drive News, I am Yangam Joli.
13: 5 Traffic with Nick Archibald.
1: All right, let's jump out onto the roads in KZN. If you are travelling on the N2 bi-directional, the EB Kluten interchange, roadworks in effect until 5:30. At Stockville Road, a broken down vehicle on the N3 North, please take note of that. On the N3 South at Market Road, there's a broken down vehicle. Meanwhile, up in Gauteng on the N1 South at Proefplaas Interchange, there's a broken down vehicle. That's causing delays from the ramp to the N4. An accident at Boerta Avenue on the N1 South, closing at least two lanes currently. And then down in the Western Cape at Kuiberg Interchange, there are some delays on the M5 South. That's the N1 inbound off ramp. Roadworks at Justenberg Vlakte still causing delays as well. That's on the N1 inbound. Let's move to the N2 outbound. A broken down vehicle has been cleared at Liesbeek Parkway turn off, so should be free flowing traffic, bar the congestion, of course. For 5 Drive Traffic, I'm Nick Archibald.
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0: It's the weekend with Sacrifice on 5FM. 10 minutes after five. Ow. Five Drive family, you're hanging out with Zanele, Nick, Younger, Jude, Masego, Shabzi, Medallion. We're with you until 6 p.m. Final part of the show, and we need to do storytelling relay.
1: Yes, Zan, remind us, how did we bening?
0: Felicia.
1: Felicia, back
0: Felicia. Felicia, baby.
1: Yeah.
0: She took a selfie with me, and she posted it to Instagram. After she told us that she's part of the Five Drive family, when I reposted it on social media, I began to feel the world shake. Thank you, friends. What happened next? So this is the last part of what you added, Five Drive family, yesterday. Are we listening properly?
1: Yeah, it's kind of how we wrap up the story. So we sort of built this whole thing. There was a man in a blue suit, Fernando Torres, that we've named him, that Zanele was making out with at Durban July.
0: Felicia.
1: Yeah, exactly. Fernando was involved as well. There's a lot of things happening. And then Felicia catches her in the act. This is what, I think it was Fran who added this. Check it out.
2: As she was about to take it, strange whirlwind starts blowing around her. She hears a sound that sounds like trumpets and a chorus of heavenly voices. A naughty old man grabs her hand and says, "Don't take it. If you post that picture, it will be evidence that Zanele is no longer the mayor of Singletown."
0: This is preposterous.
1: It is, and we love it.
0: Five Drive family, we need to act this out for you. Are we all ready?
3: Yes.
1: Clearly, yes.
0: Clearly not. Five Drive family,
1: I haven't done my vocal warm-ups. Yeah. La, la, la, la, la.
0: All right, well, these ones do their vocal warm-ups, la, la, la, and I do as well. We, Five Drive family, are about to act out the story that you wrote. Storytelling relay, don't go anywhere.

0: Okay, we just did a little bit of a dress rehearsal. I think this is one of my favorite storytelling relays that we've done in a while.
1: No, it's up there.
0: Yeah, I really like it.
2: Let us cook, let us cook.
0: Yeah, so 5Drive family, you have to come through and confirm. 082-550-5151. What do you think of today's storytelling relay? Are we all ready?
1: Yes.
0: Finally.
3: I'm going to put a Liverpoolian narrator in. Is that good? Is that good with everybody?
1: Good. Yeah. Good.
3: I can do whatever I want.
0: Yes.
3: Seriously.
0: Okay. All right. In now, 3, 2, 1, let's go.
3: A story begins like any other story. If any other story began with one photo causing a tectonic shift across the world.
4: But how?
3: Let me cook. We start our story on the north coast of Durban. Nestled between Umhlanga and Umhlousi, we find Felicia.
5: Like, bye Felicia.
1: That's nice. I like that.
0: Lol, that's great.
3: No. Not even in the slightest. Felicia's a real person. Say hi, Felicia.
6: Hi, guys. How we doing?
0: He's right. She's a real person.
5: Well.
3: So are we happy?
0: Yeah.
5: Honestly, at this point, I have no qualms about this here storyline. Continue, please.
3: Now, Felicia runs into our very own Zanella J. Patel.
7: Zanella, it's so nice to meet you.
5: Why did her voice change?
3: Well, you know. Seriously. The day in July. It's a little horse.
0: Okay.
3: We back. All right, so Felicia runs into Zanella.
6: Hey, Zan. It's so nice to meet you.
0: You too, baby girl. We're so glad you're part of the 5Drive family.
6: And I love it. Please, can we take a selfie?
0: Please. I would love nothing more.
3: And so they take a selfie. It's perfect. And go on their merry way.
5: Bibbidi bobbidi boo.
3: Now there's this crazy thing that happens. Zanella's scrolling and sees the picture.
5: Can I, let me take a guess.
3: Yeah.
5: She reposts it to her story.
3: Exactly.
5: And that's what causes the tectonic plates to shift.
3: Yes, honestly, you narrate now, seriously.
5: So the world starts to shake. Zanella is scared and confused.
0: Scared and confused I am.
5: Suddenly, Fernando Torres appears.
8: What is happening, sugar?
9: They kiss immediately.
5: Oh, you're back.
9: I am, but different. Now, Fernando Torres and Zanella make out.
3: And they froth for it.
4: Who?
9: The mummies. And Felicia, sorry, yes.
6: Is that Zanella and Fernando making out behind the tent while he's in a blue suit?
4: Yes!
9: She takes another picture.
4: What about the earthquake?
3: You're right. It's a great question. David?
5: You're right. Now, this storytelling really has been hella confusing. Earthquakes, photos, the Durban July. But as Felicia's about to take a picture and share it to the world...
10: get undressed.
9: Now, as Felicia hears trumpets...
6: I love trumpets! And Jason Derulo!
9: That's fantastic. Zanella still kissing Fernando Torres.
0: Oh, Torres, you're the best kisser ever. Please, let's kiss for like 4 or 5 hours.
4: It's too much.
9: A man appears.
5: I will save the day.
6: But how? My knight in shining armor.
9: Now, we all know that Zanella is the mayor of Singletown, right?
0: Right.
9: If this picture gets out, it will end the world.
5: Felicia, I will give you 10 million rand and a new house.
6: Yay!
0: And my secret doesn't get out?
9: No. No blue suits, no sneaky flings revealed on TMZ, no kissing, and certainly no fraternizing with...
6: boys.
9: And so our story ends. But you know what doesn't end? Emmerson Mnangagwa's reign as president. Maybe genuinely we should ask more questions about that. We need to.
0: We need to.
4: And see.
0: Yay! 5Drive family, you did that. So you got to come through 082-550-5151. We want to know, what do you think of today's storytelling relay? Ooh, already getting some voices. We're going to play them in a little bit. Don't go anywhere, 5Drive fam.
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12: 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Bang, bang. 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
11: Five traffic with Nick Archibald.
3: In Gauteng on the N1 northbound at Golden Highway, a broken down vehicle on the N1 south at Proof Place. Another broken down vehicle has been cleared. So should be free flowing traffic at least for now. Delays expected on the N2 outbound as you approach Sir Lowry's Pass down in the Cape. Some congestion at Kuiberg Interchange. Nothing major to worry about, just mainline congestion seeping through there. Bumper-to-bumper traffic down in KZN on the N3 South at Market Road. On the N3 North at Chatterton due to a broken-down vehicle. And then a truck has lost its load on the N3 South. So please do take note of that. That's at Henry Pennington Road. For 5 Drive Traffic, I'm Nick Archibald.
0: Yes, he is. And 5 Drive family, don't go anywhere. We've still got lots to do on the show. But real quick, let's play some Tinashe.

0: Oh, Tinashe saying it's too easy. Five Jive family, you're hanging out with your besties on the radio. Let's hear and see what you had to say in the name of Storytelling Relay today. Listen properly, everybody.
1: Hey, Five Jive, Terrence here, Nick's older brother. The one thing I love about him is nothing. Joking, he's awesome. He's done so many incredible things, and yeah, I wish him all the best.
2: 29,
3: you know. Okay.
4: Hey, Five Drive. The one thing that I love about Nick is that he is always honest with me, no matter what. He is my personal psychologist, and he's helped me be the person I am today. He's helped me through every hard thing I've ever had to go through, and every good thing. He's always there celebrating. So, yeah, I would say that's the one thing I love about him. I want to wish him well and success. Happy birthday, big brother.
5: Aww. Hey, Slicks, happy birthday from your second favorite uncle. Thing I love
3: you
5: about you most, got to be your personality, boy. Got to face the radio after all. Love you.
0: Aww.
2: I think it's the first time he's ever said, I love you to me. Terry, I'll still beat you at golf though. Don't have me, dog.
0: Nicholas.
6: What I love about Nicholas most is his exuberance. Aww. Happy birthday, my boy.
2: Thanks, Pops. Thank you.
7: Hey, Five Drive. The one thing that I love about my Nick is his zest for life, and I just love him. And he is one of my favorites. Love you, Nick. Happy birthday.
0: Love you, Nick.
2: I am my mom's favorite. Thanks, Mom. This is very sweet, guys. You guys are too much.
8: Hey, Five Drive. This is Kelly, Nick's sister-in-law speaking. The one thing I love him about him is that he is ridiculously funny. Mm-hmm. All his accents are brilliant. But he is a very cute, annoying brother. Lots of love.
2: Aww. Thanks, Carl Dog 29. I always tune Kelly that she's always going to be older than me.
0: And she is hates. She?
2: Yeah, she's always going to be older than me.
0: Nicholas,
2: it is what it is.
0: Honestly.
2: Yeah, yeah.
9: He's not wrong.
2: But when she turned 29, we all did the 29.
0: 29?
2: And now I get to go 29.
0: Let's go.
2: Yeah, but that was years ago. Shout out Kelly. I'm joking.
0: Nicholas.
2: I love her.
0: Oh, my word. Listen properly.
10: Hi, Five Drive team. There are so many things that I love about Nick. He can walk into any room and has just such a contagious sense of happiness and joy. And he has the most genuine and kind heart that I know. And I'm wishing him the best day today. And I hope that he has had a really lovely birthday so far.
0: And that, of course, is Nikki's girl.
2: My wife.
0: Yeah.
2: My future wife.
0: Aww.
2: Damn, girl.
0: And Five Drive family, thank you for coming through. Nikki, happy birthday.
11: Thanks, happy guys. Birthday, Kesaner. Kesaner. Happy birthday, Kesaner. Oh, Nikki. Happy birthday, Nikki. Hope you have an amazing day, my brother.
2: Thank you.
11: And I know if I'm my brother.
12: Oh, hey, boy, hey, boy, Nikki, my boy.
2: Yeah, boy.
12: Afu bafute to you. Afu bafute to you. Hi, Nikki, Nikki, Nikki, my boy. Happy birthday, buddy. Yeah, you mustn't be naughty too much. Né? This is a year of good blessings and good deeds. Yeah, you must continue to do the nation proud.
2: Thank
12: and
2: you.
12: Be you know, a brand ambassador for Vice. Yeah, well, otherwise, happy birthday, young man.
2: Thank you.
13: Good afternoon, 5 FM Drive. Zanele, please do it for me.
0: Saying to the guy, Nick Archibald, the white guy. Happy birthday. Please have a beautiful day.
2: Thank you.
0: May the Lord keep you. And may he continue to make you joyful.
13: Please don't forget to toliga for me.
0: It's Musa from KZN.
2: Thank you, Musa from KZN.
0: And he said, don't forget to translate for me, which I did, Musa.
2: Thank you.
0: Google.
12: Happy birthday to you. Happy birthday to you. Nicholas Gregory Archibald.
2: My cooks.
12: Feliz cumpleaños. Happy birthday.
3: We love you. We honor you. Aww. You're amazing. You're talented. You're a gift. You're a blessing. A breath of fresh air. Mm. Happy birthday. We love you as Spark Nation, as the universe at all. At once, we love you.
0: Aww, Nicholas, thanks, Archibald, guys. We love you so much. Our lives would be boring without you. And we appreciate everything that you are. Thank you for the gift that you are.
2: Thank you. Thank
0: and
2: you, guys.
0: Here's to your it's last year of 29.
2: 29?
0: 29 of your 20s, right?
2: 29?
0: 29?
2: Thank you so much. I need to go investigate with Masekwa. She got my uncle's number. That is a very powerful man. I'm a bit worried. But genuinely, thank you so much. And thank you to the 5 Drive family. You make it all worth it. And yeah, to you guys in studio, to Shabzi and Sagos, I'm very, very thankful I get to do this job every single day. And yeah, I just feel very loved. Birthdays are awkward, man. You know what I mean? When they sing happy birthday to you, that's what I felt for the last 5 minutes, bro. I was just sitting here going, how do I deal with this? How do I deal with
0: this? Just look at everyone. And 5 Drive family, thank you for helping us celebrate this king, Nick Archibald. Right now, it's 5:30 on the clock. Let's get into news and sports with Queen Yanga and King Judy.
9: Wrapping up your headlines for the day, Public Interest SA says it believes the Acting National Police Commissioner, Lieutenant General Puleng Dimpane, has a lot to answer for in relation to the money paid to Medicare 24 Tshwane before its contract with the SAPS was cancelled. And British singer Bonnie Tyler has died at the age of 75. That's it from me. Thabo Baloyi will have your next news bulletin tomorrow morning on 5 Breakfast. For 5 Drive News, I am Yangam Jolie.
14: Van Wyk, Julie Van Wyk. He does the sports, Julie Van Wyk.
15: Well, kicking off with football, the FIFA World Cup quarterfinals get underway tonight as Morocco and France get ready for their battle. Brahim Diaz says the Atlas Lions have several players with experience in games of consequence. Morocco enters this first World Cup quarterfinal as the last remaining African team. There are still some players in the team who were part of that history-making team that reached the semi-finals in Qatar 4 years ago, something Diaz sees as a big factor.
16: You know, we have experience also. I think we play big games already. Of course, it will be an experience game, but I trust my team. If you see our lineup, if you see the player who come from the bench, or if you see the staff, the coach, everything, I think we have experience enough to show tomorrow that we can win.
15: So France taking on Morocco at 10 p.m. tonight then. Royal Union Saint-Gilloise new signed attacker and Bafana Bafana international Rele Buhilo Mofokeng has revealed that he knew 3 games before the end of the season that he was Belgium bound. Mofokeng had been linked with several overseas moves over the past few years, but he had to wait for the perfect deal for himself, the club, and his family.
17: Yeah, I knew before, maybe 3 games before the league ended. 3 games, about as a young player, as a growing person, as a growing human being, like you would want to go to a place where you'll grow and develop, you know. So I think Onyo is the best place where I can develop myself and move forward. Like, I think it's a great start to Europe. And I think it will develop me and help me grow as a person. And yeah, I think they'll make me a better player, a better person. And then from there, I think they can make me have a bigger deal in Europe. So yeah, I think it's the better first step for me and a very good first step for me.
15: Elsewhere, African football has thrown its full support behind FIFA President Gianni Infantino ahead of the next presidential election. All 54 member associations of the Confederation of African Football have unanimously confirmed their backing for his bid to serve from 2027 to 2031. The decision gives Infantino the weight of one of FIFA's largest voting blocs, with Africa's influence expected to be decisive. Under his leadership, FIFA has expanded the World Cup places for African teams and boosted development funding across the continent. CAF's United endorsement underscores the strong ties built between Infantino and African football since he first took office in 2016. Then taking you to Wimbledon, the first finalist in the women's draw is now confirmed. Karolina Mukova beating Coco Gauff 2-1, winning 6-2, 1-6, 7-6, and then 12-10 in the 10-point tiebreaker in that deciding set. So Mukova will either play fellow Czechian or Czech Republican. She need to Google that. Linda Noskova, she goes up against Marta Kostyuk of Ukraine. Well, Luzon has more sport for you in the morning. Jude van Beek, 5FM Sports.
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20: Five Traffic with Nick Archibald.
2: All right, we're wrapping it up on the roads on the N2 outbound at Sir Lowry's Pass. There is a broken down vehicle down in the Cape. Some congestion at Kubach Interchange will last at least for the next 20 minutes, but I know if you are stuck in that traffic, it will take at least another 20 minutes. At Justenberg Vlakte on the N1 inbound, there are some roadworks, so please take note of that. Let's move up to Gauteng now at the Donny Joubert Freeway at the ramp from the N4. There's a broken down vehicle. Reports currently now a multi-vehicle accident on the N1 southbound as you approach the N4 turnoff. It's actually causing mass delays all the way to Boerter Avenue, so avoid the R21 south and the N1 south currently. On the N3 north at Eland Interchange is a multi-vehicle accident there. The back of the queues at the M2 west off ramp. And finally down in KZN at Solomon Mahlangu Drive, there's a multi-vehicle accident on the N2 south. Another one causing delays at Prospecton Interchange on the N2 south. So big delays if you are heading in that direction. For 5 Drive Traffic, I'm Nick Archibald.
0: Yes, he is. And I know that you know, that we all know that, you know what I mean?
2: Yes, you are. That if you are stuck in traffic,
0: yeah,
2: we will get you through it.
0: And I know that you know that Jude knows, that Younger knows, that I know, that you know, that the 5 Drive family knows that I know that we're here.
2: You know, it would be great if we played a song that had the word no in it. I know we're not going to do it.
0: How do you know?
2: But if we were to do it,
0: if we played a song that has the word no in it, what kind of song? What kind of song are you thinking?
2: I don't know.
0: Tell us.
15: Is it N O or K N O W?
0: No, like, but I would think like it's K N, because we're talking about, you know. You know what I mean?
2: Yeah. This is what we're going to do is we're going to do some research. We're going to play whatever song is there because that's our job. But when we come back, you'll know.
0: But what if I found one and now we can all know?
2: Then give us some knowledge, dog.
0: Well, now...
15: What is going on?
0: Okay, well, now we'll know.
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0: Styles with Aperture on 5FM. 17 minutes to 6 on the clock. Who wants to do some stuff?
1: So we're gonna do stuff. We're gonna do Brain Buster for the first time this week.
2: Really?
1: Yeah, we haven't done Brain Buster this week because we did. So Monday we had to investigate because Zanella was making out with someone in a blue suit, so we had to ask her if it was Maps Map.
3: Shootout Tuesday.
1: And it wasn't. And it wasn't. And then yeah, Shootout Tuesday. Shootout Wednesday. Shootout.
3: No, today's Thursday.
1: Oh, yes, you are. Oh.
0: It's your birthday.
1: Is it?
0: Did you know?
1: You know why I thought it was a Friday?
3: Because you're off.
1: Because I ain't here tomorrow.
3: Yeah, it is a Friday today, it as is far as I'm concerned. Yeah.
0: Nicholas and Jude don't care about Five Drive, so tomorrow they will not be here.
1: What? That is untrue, but we will investigate. Jude and I will investigate.
0: What?
1: The taste of some ice cold liquid.
0: Younger, they are going to have a good time without us.
2: No, they have plans.
3: Yeah, we didn't invite you guys because we wanted to do
0: Five Drive Family
1: we
0: tomorrow.
1: Didn't invite you.
0: Me and Younger have secrets to share, so please tune in between 3 and 6 p.m.
2: The show's going to be spicy.
0: Yeah.
3: We were there when you planned the show.
1: Yeah.
0: And we're going to change
1: red or blue
0: it.
1: For Great Divide. It's going to be beautiful. Okay. No, I'm joking.
0: Nicholas.
1: So we have Brain Buster on the way. Who's going to play today? It would be theoretically Zanelle. So, Zana, you ready?
0: It should be you for your birthday.
1: No, I don't want to play.
0: Okay, fine. I'll play.
1: Thank you so much. You versus Zanelle. 082-550-5151. Send the word darling and then say go. We'll call you.
0: Or will she?
1: Well, no, she has to. That's a lot of what she does. So, anyway, we'll do that. But now, Judy, I have a very profound question to ask you. What are we talking about?
3: I'm talking about what would be considered as the opposite of Zanelle's favorite sport.
1: Motorsport.
2: Swimming.
0: Walking.
1: No.
0: Fast walking.
1: MotoGP.
2: Sleeping.
3: Thank you, Nick.
1: Yes, yeah, because
0: opposite.
1: She doesn't want to watch it.
3: Yes.
1: With Jude specifically.
3: Have you watched? Because remember last year, mid-season last year in 2020, what are we? In 2025, you said you're going to watch one race.
2: I think 2 months ago, actually. She even promised she would. Yeah.
0: No, but is the season over?
3: You asked that last year also. And no, then but the season ended without you watching
0: but
3: anything.
0: But it's not, so...
2: She's not going to watch it.
0: I will watch
1: it. Okay, okay.
3: Anyway, hit it!
4: Don't drop the ball with Jude on 5 Drive, the latest sports news.
3: So I actually want to talk about the 2027 lineup. There's a lot of confirmed rider changes with the teams, which is quite interesting from a South African perspective because KTM, which is where Brad Binder races, is filled up with two riders that...
1: Aren't named Brad Binder.
3: They are not named Brad Binder.
1: Yeah.
3: Can you imagine
0: Hectic.
3: That?
1: It's so sad. Yeah, I remember his debut season. It was
3: I remember his Moto 3 championship winning season.
1: Oh, yes. Come on, Jude.
3: I don't know if you know this, but this is like my claim to fame. I interviewed Brad Binder before
0: first.
3: He ever won a race.
0: I remember.
2: Wow.
0: I remember this.
3: Yes. But it's looking likely that his MotoGP is coming to an end, his MotoGP career.
0: No.
3: And it might look like he will go to World SBK, which is another motorcycle racing series.
0: Yes.
3: KTM, they filled their team up with Alex Marquez, who moves from Gresini Racing to KTM, and Fabio Di Gianantonio, from VR46 to KTM. Some of the teams have remained the same with one seat. Johan Zarco, he stays at LCR Honda. Toprak Rez Gatlioglu stays at Pramac. At the big Ducati team, Marc Marquez has a new teammate.
0: Ooh.
3: And it's Brad Binder's former teammate, Pedro Acosta, current teammate, Pedro Acosta. Which means Pecco Bagnaia has now left Ducati. He joins Aprilia and joins Marco Bezzecchi. Bezzecchi staying at Aprilia.
0: Mm-hmm.
3: So that means Jorge Martin is on the move. He goes to Yamaha. It's like a merry-go-round, yeah.
0: Wait, where are they moving for the next season?
3: For next season,
0: hectic.
3: So this is like the transfer news of MotoGP.
0: Why does it get decided so early?
3: It's, you know, in the F1, there's silly season. Like,
0: okay.
3: I mean, with Lewis Hamilton, he was confirmed as a Ferrari driver
1: before the season
0: that's ended. Fair, but I feel isn't it mid-season right now?
3: Yeah, but so all of the seats are not filled yet.
0: Okay.
3: So they're still... entire teams that are they don't have a lineup for next
2: Let's
3: year.
2: Let's go.
1: So does Brad Binder have a chance?
3: He does have a chance, an outside chance. Tech 3, which is KTM run, or they run KTM machines. They have two open seats, so there is a possibility.
1: Put him in, coach.
2: But yeah,
3: I think KTM has been holding Brad Binder back for all these years. That's my opinion.
2: What if we make some signs saying Brad Binder needs to be signed?
3: And then where are we going to put
2: and
3: that?
2: Then, stay with me, we take a video here in studio and we go, Brad Binder must be signed. Brad Binder must be signed.
1: This is giving 78-year-old white woman going, Zuma must go. Zuma must go.
2: Zuma must go. That's rude.
1: That's exactly what you described.
3: So there are four teams that don't have riders yet. Honda, the factory Honda team.
2: Mm-hmm.
3: VR46, but that's unlikely for Brad Binder to join because VR46 is Valentino Rossi's team and he only takes guys from the academy or Italian people.
2: Hectic.
3: Trackhouse Aprilia is still open. Tech 3 is still open. And there's one seat by LCR and one seat by Pramac Yamaha. So a lot of riders actually still don't have seats.
2: I said, let's go.
3: Andrea Bastianini, Maverick Vinales, Franco Morbidelli, Jack Miller, Luca Marini. The list goes on.
2: Huh?
3: Yeah. Anyway, that's the silly season of MotoGP. I hope you watch MotoGP. It's a fun sport.
2: Me too.
3: Zanele.
2: I thought you were talking to the whole nation.
3: I was, and then I directed it.
5: I'm going to be watching, Jude.
3: Thank you.
5: I will be.
2: On what channel?
5: I took notes just now.
2: On what channel, Yanga? When? What time? When is... Oh, just name a day when the race is.
5: I just said to Jude, I will be watching. I'm going to find out.
3: Oh, there's a race this weekend.
5: Thank you. I'm going to watch that.
3: There's a sprint race on Saturday and a main race on Sunday.
5: That's me.
3: Do you want to know the times?
5: Mm-hmm. Please.
3: So on Sunday, the race is at 2 o'clock.
5: I'm going to be there.
3: Mm.
2: I'll be watching too.
5: Sure.
1: No, you won't.
2: Love you, Five Drive family.
1: Love you too.
2: We gotta go. Let's just end the show now.
1: Skedaddle.
2: Bye.
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0: Mr. Probs. Mr. Probs is a problem. He's got problems.
1: Yeah, this song is the reason for Carl Kassam's first ever tattoo.
0: It's true. Ask him about it.
1: He ran in here. Yeah, he said, because he got to tour. He got to tour with Robin Schulz.
0: Mm.
1: Wow, that's very cool. Carl Kassam up next.
0: Carl's lived many lives.
1: Yeah, he has many lives.
0: Like lives in Ibiza, in
2: Spain. It's like Wolverine. You know, like Wolverine's had like 8 movies, but it's about his 8 different phases of life.
0: Exactly.
2: Wolverine, Logan, no one really knows his name.
1: Yeah, Carl Kassam, Jawler, Carl Kassam touring with Robin.

0: birthday.
1: Nice one. Hi, Sugesh Gesh.
2: Happy birthday, Nicholas.
1: Oh, thank you, Sugesh. I appreciate that. Thank you so much.
2: I hope your team spoiled you today.
1: Oh, no, they have. They have. Yeah, coffee yeah, plunger okay. and all. I know you stole mine. Other one. Sugesh Gesh, we want you to wipe the floor with Zanele. So we're going to get a letter for you from Judy.
3: Yes, your letter's B.
1: B for beautiful time to wipe the floor with Zanele Jane Potelwa. All right, Sugesh Gesh, your time starts in 3, 2, 1.
4: Actor or actress?
2: Boiti, Beyonce.
4: Okay, flavor?
2: Ben Affleck. Banana.
4: A job?
2: Boxer.
4: A country?
2: Berlin.
4: No, that's a city.
2: Belgium.
4: Okay, a movie?
2: Boys.
4: We'll look up boys.
2: In Africa.
4: Okay. Noun. A noun.
1: It's my birthday. I'm giving you 7. Well done, Sugeshni.
4: What?
1: That was beautiful.
4: What
1: I love it.
4: Nicholas, what are you talking
3: boys,
4: about?
3: Boys is a movie, by the way.
1: Yeah, it's fantastic. Okay, let's get it. Sugesh, you're running out of time. Very proud of you. You killed it. You're the winner. Fantastic. Great. Judy.
3: H.
1: Okay, Zan's going to... Sugesh, stay on the line for us. Zan's going to get the win. The letter Jude.
3: H.
1: Oh, hey,
3: H.
1: We have no time.
4: There's no okay. time. 3, 2, 1, go. Zanella, actor, actress. Let's go.
5: Harriet Tubman.
4: A job. No, what? A
5: Harry
4: flavor?
5: Styles.
4: Okay, a flavor.
5: Jalapeno.
4: Okay, a job.
1: That's what the new news.
4: A job. It's over. We gotta go. Carl's gonna kill us. We gotta go.
1: Sugeshni, thank you so much for coming to play. We love you so much, eh?
2: I love you guys. I love you to the moon and back. Have a wonderful
1: to the moon. And you. Stay golden. Carl Kasim is up next. Guys, thank you so much for the birthday wishes. I appreciate you.
4: We love you, Nick. Happy birthday.

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Yes, we've realized that it's come to our attention that it is a Thursday. It is Kasim's Classics. We are throwing it back, and no one can stop us. Do you hear me? Nothing can stop iconic, legendary throwback house music for the next 53 minutes right here on 5FM. Happy Thursday, my darlings. Welcome to the Kyle Kasim Show.

Now, let me tell you something about house music. This entire track in 3 minutes has changed my mood. I hope it's done the same thing for you. If you haven't felt it yet, happy Thursday. You're listening to 5FM. My name's Kyle Kasem, and I'm your captain for the evening. Let's make it rain with some iconic, legendary, old-school throwbacks. I've brought in one of Joburg's finest DJs. He's doing big things around the scene at the moment. And because of that, I know that he's got a record bag that's got a collection that some might not have. And I know tonight he's going to dig deep. He's going to make the whole of South Africa dance. I'm talking about Shane O, live in the mix in 5 minutes. It's happening in Joburg. I'm not even joking with you right now. 45 minutes, Kasem's Classics, guest DJ Shane O at 6:15 till 7 p.m. right now. Ron Carroll, back together. Check it out. It's 5FM.

0: If you're ever in a fight with your other half, I recommend like playing this track. It's going to get you out of trouble. Cascade, You and Me, iconic house music. This song has such a love story to it in terms of someone's career. Cascade, his whole career was on the brink of it being completely over. He was about to hang up his headphones. He was going to give it all up. He was bankrupt. And he wrote this last track, and it went viral back in the day. White label. Everyone was playing it around the world, and he blew up and became a house music sensation. And tonight we pay tribute to that on 5FM. Kasim's Classics, my darlings. Happy Thursday. Welcome to the Kyle Kasim Show. I want to welcome my guest DJ, one of Joburg's finest, Shane O. How are you doing, my brother?
1: Hey, what's up, everyone? I'm lekker, man. Thanks for having me. Thanks for having me on the Classic Show. Like, really honored. Right, and we're doing good, man. Yeah.
0: It's a pleasure to have you, man. Like, you know, every week we have the different styles of classics. We have the 2006s, we have the 2010s, we have like the Ultimix era. And I look at you as someone that's a curator of more of an underground, deep house, housey collection. Am I right?
1: Yeah. So a lot of deep house, a lot of like underground classics as well. And then also just dance floor classics, you know, like momentary songs.
0: Oof. Now you're talking my language. You're talking our listeners' language. So that's why I invited Shane O tonight. I got on the phone with him yesterday and I said, I've got this idea. He's just opened up a new club called Bad Manners around the corner. How's that doing?
1: Oh, no, it's doing great. Like, we've moved to Newtown now. It's been phenomenal. Beautiful community. Like, I really feel like it's given, like, the center of Josie, like, a new life, you know, with good music, you know. So that's kind of something that I've enjoyed. It's been a beautiful process, and now the Rolling Stones been gathering moss. Yeah,
0: I love that. Let's talk about the house music industry. You've opened up something in Newtown. Anyone that's ever raved in Johannesburg knows that that is, was, and might forever be a hub of dance music, from Carfax to Toy Toy and Club, and now Bad Manners exists there, and you're bringing that underground essence to it.
1: Yeah, so, you know, we moved from like a more Sandton central area to Newtown, and when like we decided as the team to move there, we said, okay, like, it is in the haven of Carfax, it needs to be like an institution. And with the other clubs there, we were like, house music is what's needed to be heard. It's Josie. House music does have that urban feel. It's underground. So the journey's been beautiful. We've had some great artists. It's been a safe space for artists to just play like various shades of house music. And for myself as well, like, playing music there is actually quite special, because, you know, a lot of people would like prep music and they're like, I'm sticking to this, but then you could just feel the room and you can kind of feel Johannesburg.
0: You get to DJ.
1: Yeah, you can DJ and you feel Josie, if that makes sense.
0: And Josie has its own soul.
1: Yeah. No.
0: It has its own house music soul, whether it's a deeper groove, a soulful groove, an afro groove. There's something special about the house music people listen to. Right here, 5Ks from you, not even 2Ks from you. So shout out to Bad Manners and shout out to you for being on the show. Do I want to know what's coming up, or are you going to surprise us?
1: I think I'm going to surprise everyone. Like, I sat this afternoon and, you know, I was like looking at a photo and I was like, okay, I'm going to curate this around this photo. And then I've just like picked tracks from a whole catalog over the last like 14 years. Different classics, right, which I consider like my classics. I always like to play a classic in a set just to create a moment. So this is like a culmination of all those moments. And yeah, I'm going to play some tunes for 45 minutes and then we're going to have some fun. Yeah.
0: We're excited. 5FM Thursday evening, 20 minutes past 6. If you have just tuned in, you're listening to the Kyle Kasim Show. I want to welcome you, and I want to welcome my very special guest, Shane O. He's live on the decks. He's brought in some backup dancers. It's one guy, but it's equivalent to like 12 dancers. That's how powerful the moves are in studio tonight. And we're going to make it rain from now till 7 p.m. You are listening to the Kyle Kasim Show. 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

Taking you back in time on 5FM. Thursday night, and it's my guest DJ, live in the building, live on the decks, Shane O, right here on the Kyle Kasem Show. If you have just joined the party, how you doing? Happy Thursday. Why don't you do yourself a favor? 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Let's go mull, let's go crazy. 082-550-5151. You want to say hi to me? You want to say hi to Shane O? You want to say hi to Dino, producer B, your mom, your sister, your neighbor? Do it right now, 082-550-5151.

That's what my soul needed today.

There is something special about South Africa and old school house music. Junior Jack, Love to You. I can almost put money on it that you could play this at any club, any time of the day, in any province, and you're going to make someone dance. Iconic, iconic, and so memorable from the 2000s and bringing it back in 2026 right here on 5FM. 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And in the background, my main man, guest DJ, Shane O.

I mean, who gave him permission? Who gave him permission to drop this track on a Thursday? Shane O live in the mix on 5FM. It's the Kyle Kassem Show. Lorraine, there's something about you.

0: And the beautiful thing about house music is that you can play tracks 10, 20, 30, 40 years later. And that's what he's done tonight. My guest DJ Shane O, ripping it apart. Thursday night, Kasim's Classics right here on 5FM. Thank you for tuning into the Carl Kasim Show. Coming up next, I want to welcome Jojo. Hi, friend.
1: Hey.
2: How you doing?
1: Good. How you doing?
0: I'm good. Did you have a wonderful day?
1: No, shame. This day, I had to put out a lot of fires today. But other than that, and I'm getting back into driving. So I had a couple of lessons. I had one even before I came here. I hate driving. I just want a driver.
0: Just get a driver.
1: No. I feel like it makes me look like a useless adult. So I need to get my driving.
0: I mean, I'd love a driver.
1: I mean, me too. I mean, one day I will. But just to like have credit, you know, when I write my book one day, I can talk about this experience.
0: How you drove.
1: At least I got a car and a license. That's all. It's just four chapters in my book. Nothing else.
0: I love that. What's going on the show tonight?
1: Tonight, you're just going to have to tune in because my brain just went blank. Sorry.
0: It went blank, but you might find out about her driving experience.
1: Yes, that I'll speak about. Yeah.
0: Jadal's with you from now until 10 p.m. Thank you for tuning in. Thank you for the love on Shane O's mix. We love you. It's a Thursday, so I won't see you again tomorrow, but I'll see you back on radio on Saturday for Cinnamon Saturdays with my brother, Austin Kasim, from 5 to 7 p.m. Keep it locked and have a great weekend. It's 5FM.

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0: It's Taylor Swift. I mean, Taylor Kelce. When do we start actually referring to her as Mrs. Kelce?
1: I am convinced that she is going to remain Taylor Swift. If not, she's probably Taylor Swift Kelce.
0: Oh, maybe, but she might, you know, I've seen a lot of women who are powerhouses. They've made a name for themselves in the entertainment industry, and then they decide that they're going to pick up on their man's surname because it makes them feel so powerful. Something that would have made me feel powerful is if I got an invite to Taylor Swift's wedding, and that's exactly what happened to Ryan Seacrest, who is one of the biggest producers in Hollywood. He produced Keeping Up with the Kardashians and so many other shows. He got an invite to Taylor Swift's wedding, and he met up with them, and he had to catch. Hansel, take a listen to what went down.
2: Travis and Taylor got married, and I had to keep a secret from you.
3: I knew it.
4: You went to the wedding.
3: I knew it.
2: I had to keep a secret. It was, you know, a confidential invitation to everybody that was invited.
3: I knew it.
2: And so when you were doing your reports about the wedding, I was just on the inside screaming, on the outside very composed to protect, you know, the privacy that they wanted. Ended up at MSG in the middle of the city. But yeah, I RSVP'd to go. Oh. And then Disney hired me to do the 4th of July 250 special on the 3rd and the 4th. And so I had to cancel.
3: You were
4: waste.
3: One of the invited and not attended.
4: Waste of an invite.
0: Somebody said a waste of an invite. And to be fair, you think about it, it's the most iconic wedding of the decade, I would argue. And you get invited to this big wedding with Taylor Swift and Travis Kelce, and you decide that you're going to go work. Oh, work will miss me. If I got invited to Taylor Swift's wedding, and you know, they could offer me R1 million and I'd say, sorry, guys, I'll create content that will probably get me more followers
1: to a million rand, right?
0: Yes, that's so crazy.
1: I am with Ryan. Maybe I am too poor, or I love money too much, or I am just a workaholic.
0: Yeah.
1: Because I'm sorry, if SABC2 said, come do something with us for the next 2 days, we'll give you all the millions you want.
0: Yeah.
1: I'm sorry. Who's the biggest celebrity in the country?
0: No one.
1: We'll go Bonang. Oh, I'll miss her wedding, babes. I'll just look at it on Instagram.
0: Anyway, on the way, we're going to get into WTF. Something crazy happened that left our jaws on the floor.

0: It's Lola Audrey with Hello Goodbye on 5FM, taking us to 16 minutes after 7 p.m. It is now time for us to get into WTF.
1: WTF was that? Let's unpack the chaos, confusion, and moments that left you asking, what just happened?
0: Now, imagine losing your phone on a night out. And Ati, I don't mean to trigger you right now because this story...
2: No, you've already done it. It's fine. Carry on. Because clearly my feelings don't matter on this show. So carry on. It's fine. So it's too early, but okay.
0: Listen to the story. Okay, so basically, you lost your phone on a night out and you thought that, okay, you know what? I've made peace with it. The phone is actually gone. But then you get it back 2 days later.
2: Which is great.
0: With a note that says, you need to know what happened after you left. That's exactly what happened to a woman in the UK after a night out with friends, jawling, partying, having the best time. She realized her phone was missing. And you know what? At that point, you just kind of come to the realization that it's gone forever. But 2 days later, a stranger got in touch and said they found it and wanted to return it. When she picked it up, she saw this note that was attached to the phone that simply read, you need to know what happened after you left. At first, she was like, aye, man, like, this is some weird prank. And then when she unlocked her phone, she found a series of photos and videos that had been taken after she had already left the venue. Meaning that when she had gone, her phone was still at the venue. And you won't believe what they actually found on the phone. But before I tell you, I need you to firstly predict what you think was on the phone. What do you think these photos and videos that she had located were, or what it was about?
2: I mean, this happened after she obviously lost her phone and left the venue. So I would assume maybe someone did pick up the phone, and the person who picked up the phone is the person who brought it back. However, that person at the time use the phone to capture a train situation happening in the bathroom.
0: No, it's even worse. Like, this phone...
2: It's worse than a train situation captured in the bathroom of a nightclub?
0: It's worse. And you know, this phone has actually become a golden ticket, and I'll explain a bit more after this. First, let's listen to the song by Alex Warren. It's called Burning Down. I

0: It's Alex Warren burning down on a 5FM. Somebody whose life was burning down was this girl from the UK. She realized that her phone was missing on a night out. And just when she thought that, you know what, it's gone forever, she's never going to see it again, a stranger reached out to her, brought her the phone. But this guy returned it with a handwritten note saying, you need to know what happened after you left. And then she found a series of photos and videos that had been taken as after she left the venue. So I asked your friend, what do you reckon happened? What are some of your predictions? And you came through on the WhatsApp line with very interesting very interesting suggestions. Pamelo says that it must be that she found somebody cheating on the phone. That is playing it safe. Well, let me not even worry you any further. Basically, what had happened was the phone had accidentally captured footage of a confrontation between two people in an alley close to the venue. In the background, investigators later noticed details that helped identify a suspect that was linked to a robbery that had happened that same night. So imagine your phone gone and then later is used as evidence. So, very interesting one. In a couple of minutes, we're going to be turning things up. DJ PH brought in a cool friend. You're going to want to tune in. Don't go anywhere. It's 5.
1: This new cost a lot drafting a can is better than lifting a PB.
2: No, it's better than lifting a PB that beats Big Boy Bobby's PB.
1: It's better than us lifting Big Boy Bobby's PB while he watches you beat his PB without you breaking a sweat.
2: New cost a lot drafting a can is even better than topping your PB with a PB that beats Big Boy Bobby's PB while he watches you break his PB in front of his new squeeze.
1: It doesn't get better than this.
3: Cost a light draft in a can. It doesn't get better than this. South Africa, be sharp. Not for persons under the age of 18.

It's Izzy Withers, Miss Envy on a 5FM. Before that, Drake with Massive, taking us exactly to 7:30. You tune into Five Nights. I'm Jadol Tantage. And as always, around this time, we have something called DJ PH and Friends. He brings around the coolest, most talented DJs, and they just give us 30 minutes of bliss. Bexon Terrace is going to be in the mix for the next 20 to 30 minutes. He is a South African DJ, music producer, and he's known for his distinctive electronic house sound, and he's built this reputation both locally and internationally. He's performed across the globe, from Africa to Europe to Asia. He's made appearances in Spain. He's, you know, not an unfamiliar face around here. He's been around here before, and he's about to bless us. So enjoy the next 30 minutes, bestie.

0: Shout out to DJ PH. He's on the other side of the world, but he still made sure that we are in for a treat. Begson and Terrace in the mix for the past 20 minutes. Such a fire mix. Something, however, that might not be as fire is stepping into the war room, because each and every single day we handle cases, some of it very personal, and I think today is a very personal one. Many of us can relate to what this person is going through, especially when it comes to spending money. So if you're somebody who loves to spend money, maybe you have a bad habit when it comes to spending money, or maybe you even feel guilty for spending money, your opinion might be very needed in this conversation.
1: I heard what you said through the grapevine. Funny thing about your problems, they ain't mine. Staying up through the late night, 20 seconds to game time. Getting religious with it, time crossing these state lines. Working hard through the late nights, 20 seconds.

grapevine. Funny thing about your problems, they ain't mine. Singing up through the late night. 20 seconds to game time. Getting religious with it. Time crossing these state lines. Work on

0: Goosebumps every time. Doja Cat's teaming up with The Joy, coming through with Shacho on a 5FM. We into the second half of the show. Five Nights with me, Jadal Tantage. Bestie, let's get into the war room.
1: Five Nights War Room. Real stories, real drama. You hear both sides, then decide who's guilty. Tonight is all about finances.
0: A topic I love to talk about. Tonight, we got the message from Ayanda, who wrote in saying, "Hi Jadal and Ati, I am Ayanda, currently living and working in Cape Town. I need to get something off my chest. I think I'm scared of spending money. The crazy thing is, I'm actually doing okay financially. I have savings, I have an emergency fund, and I always make sure my bills are paid. But every time I want to buy something that's just for me, I completely panic. I'll spend weeks researching it, add it to my cart, and then close the app because I convince myself I don't need it. I've skipped holidays with friends, driven the same old car, even though I could afford to upgrade, and turn down experiences I've always wanted because I keep thinking, what if something goes wrong next month? I work so hard to become financially stable, but now I feel like I'm too scared to enjoy any of it. I honestly don't know if I'm being responsible anymore if fear has taken over." I fear, Ayanda, you are guilty of not living your life. Like, how are you not spending your hard-earned money? I believe money always comes back. So I will take my last 100 rand and I would spend it on food. I'll take my last 100 rand and I'll spend it on, even though I know that, you know, tomorrow I might need to Uber to work, I'd be like, you know, God will provide. And lo and behold, God provides.
2: God will provide and you have to go to work tomorrow.
0: I play that dangerous game. I don't know where money's going to come.
2: I thought I was dangerous, but you're worse.
0: No, let me tell you something. I believe in manifestation. If you, whatever energy you put out there is going to come back to you. So because I feel like Ayanda's living like, oh my gosh, I don't have enough. I can't, you know, afford. Well, she's thinking about how she's going to afford something. Like, your mindset is just bad. You need to change your mindset, girl. That's what I think.
2: Okay. How about we manifest R1 million in our bank accounts tomorrow? How's that?
0: Yes, you can. But you must also go work or play the lottery maybe and see.
2: Then that doesn't work then.
0: No, it does. Because there's a chance that you play the lottery tonight and I'm delusional at you. Like, I am
2: manifestation
0: so
2: and delusion don't go together.
0: It's the same thing. It does. Because in order for you to manifest what you want, you've got to be so delusional. I am delusional for thinking money's going to be in my account when I know I'm about to spend my last buck. That is delusion. But I manifest that money's going to be in my account. And 9 times out of 10, money's in my account.
2: It won't be tomorrow, I guess, if you don't play the lotto to get the million. But my thing is that I am off the view that Ayanda is kind of, you know, on the right track. She has an emergency fund, something I do not have, or something that we are told all the time that we need to have. Or at least I empty mine every 2 months. Even though I start,
0: emergency.
2: Yeah. I started every 2 months, girl, and I empty it every 2 months.
0: Yeah.
2: And she has a good job. She has a nice life. But I don't know where this thing of being scared to spend money on herself, not on other people, even comes from. I would assume it comes from maybe growing up very poor and not wanting to go back to that point. But Ayanda, I would assume also she's a very young girl. She's in her 20s or early 30s, I would assume, young professional. And in the words of my very good friend and someone I love very much and a colleague of ours, Karabo Ntsweng, Karabo always says to me, "Ati, in your 20s, you need to make reckless financial decisions."
0: Oh, wow.
2: "And recover later."
0: I love that because that's what I've been doing my whole life. Oh, I feel so seen right now.
2: Karabo says to me all the time,
0: I love that.
2: "Make reckless financial decisions in your 20s, in your 30s, that's when you recover. You deal with it tomorrow. You buy that Mercedes-Benz today knowing exactly you cannot afford it. Tomorrow you will stress about it, but it will still be in your parking lot." So essentially what I'm trying to say here is that, babe, you have everything sorted, a job, a life, and emergency funds and all of those things. The very least you can do is not overthink a bottle of wine.
0: Yeah.
2: Is not overthink a nice pair of heels. Is not overthink a nice Gucci bag. Just do it. Maybe do one big purchase a year.
0: All right, 082-550-5151. What do you make of the situation? Do you think she's being responsible or is she guilty of not living her best life? Come through, let us know. I get those goosebumps every time.

0: Music from the late, great Mac Miller. It's called Woods on 5FM. Before that, I gave you Travis Scott's Goosebumps remix. It's 14 minutes after 8 p.m. Welcome to Five Nights. I'm Jadol Tantage. We are officially into the war room.
1: Five Nights War Room. Real stories, real drama. You hear both sides, then decide who's guilty. Tonight is all about finances.
0: So Ayanda reached out, and Ayanda is, you know, I guess trying to figure out whether or not spending money is a bad thing. And we're trying to give some advice. I believe in spending money. Ati, you're like with reason. You want, like, you believe that you need to, like, think about it.
2: I mean, I come from a school of being surrounded by people that say make reckless financial decisions in your 20s and then recover later. But my thing is, when it comes to money, I feel like, yes, do make a big purchase. Do make an unnecessary purchase. Do treat yourself. But don't do it willy-nilly to a point where it compromises you tomorrow.
0: Okay, so think about it.
2: Yes, okay. And be like, okay, maybe next month I'm going to buy a huge couch.
0: No, thank you. You see, that's where Ati has lost
2: me. Buy it today and then not be able to go to work tomorrow.
0: That's where you lost me there. And Boozy, what do you make of this?
3: Yo, Five Nights. Shem, I may be like one of the least worthy of people to give a little word on this little topic.
0: What do you mean?
3: I mean, I've been trying to save that. Everything's an emergency. Anywho, ish. You know, I once read a quote from some book that said that, like it was basically trying to frame the idea of how hoarding and not spending it on ourselves and feeling guilty every time you spend is rooted in feeling like you don't deserve or you shouldn't. If you can afford it, if you can do it, do it. Because how dare we assume that tomorrow is ours when it is not even promised. I mean, I'm being very ambiguous, but if you can, do it.
0: Oh, hallelujah.
2: Why are you being philosophical about this?
0: Mbuzi, well said. And you know what? Ati touched on this, moments ago, saying that I wonder why Ayanda is like this. Like, perhaps did she maybe, grow up poor? And I think that, while I was actually reading this message, I was thinking, girl, you got to go to therapy, because I really do believe that therapy is that one space or place that can really, like, help you out of the situation. Let's just quickly see here what Virginia's point here that she made. Let's take a listen to what V had to say.
4: Hi, Five Nights fam.
0: Hey.
4: To the person who sent this in. So first, let me start by saying that please don't ever put your trust in money, okay? Money is so fleeting. The only certainty we have in this life is death, okay? Everything else can come and go. Everything else changes, okay? And putting your trust in money as well. You've read it before. You must have seen it. Maybe you've experienced it, which is why this is your attitude towards money. But money can literally be gone like that, okay? But I have been on both sides of the spectrum. I've been on the side where literally I didn't have to worry about money at all, and other sides where I was literally living on a month-to-month basis, counting literally everything down to the little fiber, and, and it is tough when you're on that side where, you worry about going out or wanting to treat yourself or, all the little things, especially when you do have the money, but you're so worried because of the situation that you're in. And so your mindset will always be that this money could rather go to something else, or this money can be saved for a better purpose, or just as a safety blanket or whatever. And that is so true. It is smart to live your life being financially sound and making sure that you have something. But, the memories and things like that, they're never going to, the opportunity won't always come up to make them again. And,
0: yes.
4: Treating yourself like you should be kind to yourself. It's literally not the end of the world. There will always be more opportunity to.
0: Yes. Thank you, Virginia. There will always be more opportunity for you to make more money. So it is important that you go and live. Send through those voice notes, 082-550-5151.

0: Yeah. Bruno Mars, I Just Might on a 5 FM. Welcome to 5 Nights. I'm Jadol Tantish. Time for us to wrap things up in the war room. Ayanda came through, asked us, you know, I'm feeling a bit guilty here. I'm in my, well, she says she's young. She said that she's learning in Cape Town and she's doing really well. She has savings and emergency funds. She makes good money, except she feels guilty spending money. So now we're trying to figure out whether or not she's guilty for living her best life or actually living well and cautiously, especially in Cupcake's economy.
1: Hey guys, this is Tlalanipo from Durban.
0: Hey.
1: On the matter we're talking about tonight, the war room, I think that I could sort of say that you can only save money like up to a certain point. You know, you have to spend some, but I also myself do have a fear that I do save too much, you know, and not spend, because we fear with the type of financial situation that South Africa's in, that, you know, we do not want to go back to, you know, being, you know, having less than what we have now. So it's a bit tough, but, you know, you can only save up to a certain point. You know, when you get to a certain age, I think you'd be more relaxed and able to spend things on yourself and enjoy the fruits of your labor. Anyway, love the show. Thanks a lot, guys.
0: Thank you. Appreciate your comment. And you know what? I wish the spirit of saving could attack me the same way it's attacking y'all, because it's so hard. Anyway, with that being said, what is the verdict tonight?
2: Well, sorry, I don't know what is going on there. Okay, think I've got K now.
0: Okay.
2: Yeah, I don't know what's going on with my voice, but the Five Nights War Room jury has spoken, has deliberated, and they have a verdict. But just between you and I, Ayanda, Jodal is YOLO. Money always comes back. All well and great. Manifest, be Delulu girl. Just be realistic sometimes. However, in your situation, I highly believe that our relationship with money is informed by our upbringing, how we saw our parents' relationship with money was.
0: And how you also experience money with them.
2: Exactly.
0: Growing up.
2: That informs how we then have a relationship with money.
0: Because that was our first experience as well with money.
2: Exactly. Usually everything in our lives are based off of our parents. That's one. Two, it's not a bad thing to save. It's in fact encouraged to save. But in your case, I'm scared that you're doing it excessively to a point where it shouldn't hinder you treating yourself. It shouldn't hinder you enjoying nice things for the money you work hard for, instead of you working it hard to keep it in the kitty and not then. With that being said, the Five Nights War Room jury has spoken, and my darling Ayanda, you are young, gorgeous, bold, and beautiful, and a young professional with all the beautiful things in life. The Five Nights War Room jury finds you guilty of not enjoying those things.
0: Hallelujah!
2: Live a little.
0: Yes.
2: Don't go YOLO dolo, but
0: I mean,
2: just be YOLO once in a while.
0: Yeah. Come on, life is for living. So this goes out to anyone that's thinking about, should I spend it or not? Go spend your money.
2: Don't use your last 100 rand and don't be able to go to work
0: tomorrow.
2: Listen,
0: God will

0: Alesso and One Republic in your eyes on a 5FM. Welcome to Five Nights. 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We're hanging out until 10 p.m. Something super exciting that I want to tell you about is a project that we are doing, and we do this every single year around Mandela Day, and that is Rise Against Hunger. We are trying to pack as many meal packages as possible, and it's always so wholesome just seeing so many people come together from different backgrounds to make an impact. So in case you want to join us, bestie, it would be so wonderful if you do. We're going to be starting on the 17th of next week. So 17th of July is when it's going to happen. So please, please, please pull through. Take a listen to this.
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0: It's Moosey coming through with Teta on a 5FM. 50 minutes before we hit the top of the hour. Welcome to Five Nights. I'm Janelle Tantage, and I want to tell you about something really cool. Beyond the Feed is a podcast that is hosted by Karabo. This week, she chats to icon, fashion icon, media personality icon, personality in terms of who she is as a person. Like, she's just so awesome. Her name is Pamela Mtanga, and they have such a cool conversation about content creation. Did you know that Pamela was actually an engineer and she decided to bet on herself and quit her job? This is the delusion I was speaking about earlier on. She thought to herself that she has a chance in the entertainment industry, and she took a chance on herself, and look how it manifested. She's now just doing so many things. She's emceeing all over. I recently saw her in Durban. She's amazing and phenomenal. So if you really want to be inspired and motivated, check the conversation out. Here's a snippet.
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Zara Larsson, a girl's girl on 5FM. I just love seeing her flourish. You know, I was watching a video on social media. I think it was TikTok. And they said, by the way, this is Five Nights. I'm Jadal Tantij. And I saw this video about Zara Larsson and just entertainers in general and how important their appearance is. And I saw that in the video, the person, the narrator, said that, you see, Zara Larsson, like, everyone knew she made hits back in the day. You know, she has her song Lush Life that came out almost over 10 years ago. And everyone knew that song. Everyone knew all her hits. But nobody really knew who Zara Larsson was because she didn't have a look. She didn't have a specific appearance. And now her appearance, her look is so distinct. You know, you can dress up as her, as Hollywood, you can dress up as a Zara Larsson for Halloween. And basically the point of this video was that you are not really relevant in the entertainment scene unless somebody can dress up as you for Halloween. And I was like, damn, that is so profound. Anyway, something fun that's happening in a moment is Thirsty Thursdays. I made a delicious drink with Nora, and you're going to want to try it out. You'll hear about it in a moment.

0: It's Iris Starr coming through on a 5FM. Where Do We Go is the name of this track, taking us to exactly 10 minutes after 9. My name is Jadal Tantage. It's time for us to quench our thirst. It's time for Thirsty Thursday.
1: It's Cocktail O'Clock, introducing you to the coolest drinks. But every drink has a secret ingredient you would be shocked to learn about.
0: Literally, every single week, I'm shocked to learn that I can be combining different ingredients with liquids that's going to make a drink taste so delicious. And if you know me, you know I'm always down for a drink. I love a good cocktail. And bestie, check out our social media pages. Listen to this drink. Just listen to how you make it and what's it about. And then head on over to our social medias to actually see it come alive. Hey, bestie, Jadal Tantage here from Five Nights. We're at Sin and Tax. We're hosted by Bifrost, which is the world's most northern distillery. We are with Nora, and she said that this drink is actually better than last week's drink. I'm not too sure if she can beat or top last week's drink, but let's find out.
2: This week's drink, I'm going to use a spirit that is very typical for the Nordic countries. It's actually called Akvavit.
0: Akvavit.
2: Oh, I did not say it. From Akvavitae, which means the water of life, right? So this is made from Norwegian potatoes, and then you add like caraway, different types of spices. And again, we're back at the cloudberries as well, the gold of the north.
0: Mm.
2: So 50 ml, sorry.
0: Five is too little, Nora. We need to peel it.
2: So this is just sugar syrup. You can make it easily at home, 50-50 sugar and water. You need about 30 ml of lemon juice and then a little bit of orange juice as well.
0: Okay.
2: Makes it really good. And then we need to go back to the animal world. You need a little bit of egg white in this one. This is to get that foamy, nice finish.
0: Girl,
2: in the drink.
0: Let's go. She's so pretty.
2: She is, right? True girly. A little bit of an orange twist.
0: Okay.
2: And then you need to turn around like that.
0: Okay, so I've been dying, salivating, wanting to try this so badly. It's time for me to have a taste and learn what the secret ingredient is.
2: Hope that she likes it.
0: No, but this is so good. Wait.
2: She's turning into a true Nordic, like Norwegian, you know, loving
0: Is there orange liqueur in it?
2: It's not. But you're not so far from it.
0: What is it?
2: It's a bitter. The orange dots you see on the top,
0: like bitter.
2: Aromatic bitter. Yeah. Oh. So it adds a little bit of that bitterness to it, a little bit of that spice.
0: No, like, delicious. This is insane. And there's protein in it. So who needs to like care about any calories? Definitely try this out, especially if you love the gym like me. Let me go. See you.
2: Bye.
1: Yeah, Five Nights. Five Nights with Jadal Tantage.
3: Come on.
0: Oh. I can literally taste that drink in my mouth again. It was so good. I need it right now. Go make it. Go check it out. If you do, tag us at 5FM is our social media handle. But for now, let's enjoy some more music. Here is music from Sabrina Carpenter and Madonna.

0: It's Samba with Homewrecker right here on a 5FM. It's time for me to put something cool onto your radar, bestie.
1: On the radar, who and what to watch. The people, things, and conversations shaping the culture.
0: Love putting cool things onto your radar. And if you're a creative who's great at what you do but struggles to put yourself out there, this could be exactly what you need. Expression ZA is inviting visual artists and creatives to learn how to build a personal brand that helps create real opportunities. Now, their personal branding masterclass for creatives is all about showing artists how to present themselves professionally, tell their story with confidence, which is super important, and also turn their creative into a brand that people remember. And I think that when you enter into the industry, you think that, oh, I'm just going to try to become famous and get people to like me and try to grow my following. But building a brand, a memorable one, is so important. So what exactly is Expression ZA? It's a South African platform that supports and showcases emerging creatives. It was created to help artists grow not only their talent, but also their personal brand. So whether you're like a visual artist, a fashion creator, perhaps you're a musician or you work in another creative field, the platform offers a space to connect with others, showcase your work, and gain exposure and discover new opportunities. And if anything I've learned in my career this far is that networking is so important, and a space like this is exactly a space that I would love to be in. I see myself in. So I definitely want you to check it out. So what could you expect from the masterclass? You're going to learn about personal branding. You'll learn how to define what makes you unique. You're going to learn how to build a strong profile. The goal is just to get creatives, to give rather, creatives practical tools that they can use straight away to grow their career. So this event is on the 23rd of July this month at 10. And I am looking forward to possibly going, because I really want to see if I can squeeze it into my calendar and just connect with creatives. I love being around people who are just creative. Like, it lights my spirit up. So I definitely feel like if you think this is speaking to you, yeah, maybe check it out. But also, if anything, maybe you can't make it, just know that building a personal brand and making sure that it's unique is super important.
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0: 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Yes, Fall in Love on 5FM, taking us to 9:30. It's time for us to count down five of the hottest dance music right now.
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0: Ladies and Mar made a way into number five with First Class.
3: Number four.
0: DJ Moma, a brand new entry from last week. It's called Cosign featuring Manu Worldstar.
3: Number three.
0: Oh, such a vibe. Teta by Muzi.
3: This is number two.
0: Bipolar Sunshine. Can't get enough. Love the song.
3: Number one.
0: Alcatraz coming through with Pray For Me.
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1: Last week's top five.
0: Coming in strong at the number five spot. Whoa. Coming in strong at the number five spot is Muzi with Teta. Love the song. If you don't know Muzi, Muzi is an award-winning electronic music pioneer. And Muzi has just been doing so many things, getting recognized from so many people, even Black Coffee, Chris Martin. And here's why. Because the song is fire.

0: even dead.
1: Okay, I must respond. 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
2: Number 4.

0: Oh, don't you just love this anthem from Lady Zamar? It's called First Class. It is such a great song. I love how it transforms heartbreak into a feel-good celebration of joy, romance, and just this idea of new possibilities. Welcome to Five Nights. I'm Jodal Tantej. We're counting down five of the hottest dance songs currently in South Africa. I've got so much great music coming up, but two specific great dance songs. This one is called Cosign. Manuel Star features on this track by DJ Moma. Let me know what you think of this track.
1: Five Nights. Start. Number 2.

0: Oh, yeah. DJ Mama coming through with a fire track. Manu Worldstar and Xtapi on this track. I love the song. Love the vibe. It's called Cosign on 5FM. Let's get into the number one song. But first, actually, let's quickly recap what went down on the chart tonight.
1: Five Nights Chart. Recap. Number five.
0: Teta by Muzi coming through at number five. Bipolar Sunshine, Can't Get Enough. Last week's number five, climbing up two spots. Lady Zamar, First Class.
1: This is number two.
0: DJ Mama featuring Manu Worldstar and Xtapi on this track called Cosign.
1: Five Nights Chart.
0: Retaining its number one spot on the chart, Alcatraz, a South African neo-soul and soulful house music musician. Just love how this producer and DJ just does his thing. And also, actually not his, it's actually a duo. They gained attention as a duo. They had a song called Pray For Me, You Lift Me, Every Desire. And I just love their soulful house scene, what they bring to the scene. It's amazing. This week's number one.

0: taking us out of the show, Zakes Pantwini, Kasango, Osama on 5FM, and the lady who's going to be handling the ship from now on, Boipelo Moketsi, your radio bae. She's handling business between 10 and 1 p.m.
1: Yo, p.m. has long passed.
0: 10 p.m. and 1 a.m. Yes. Hey, girl. Hey.
1: You sound so tired.
0: Girl, now I'm tired.
1: No, like, no. You're like, I've given my all.
0: I need a drink. That's what I need right now. You know, doing a show, people don't understand, you know. Mm-hmm. They say that, you know, you've like really given your all with a radio show.
1: Yeah.
0: When you are dead tired at the end.
1: Yeah.
0: I'm dead tired at the
1: that's
0: end.
1: That's always me at 1 a.m. Then I end up sleeping at like... or three.
0: Girl, same.
2: It's the worst.
1: I don't know. I also get home. I'm like,
0: it's like you're still on a bit of a high.
1: I'm just like, what? Where is this high? Because I'm like leaving here at 10 p.m. and like, ugh.
0: And then you get home.
1: I'm just like, okay.
0: Okay.
1: Until like midnight, I'm like, what's wrong?
0: Midnight, I'm like 1 a.m. out of bed, in bed. But you know, I try to like do the whole 5:30 a.m. wake up time, right?
1: Because
0: I was like,
1: gym in the morning.
0: Yeah, I'm like, I want to keep my routine and whatnot. Well, and
2: when
0: then
2: you
0: I
2: had just slept now.
0: Exactly. So then I realized this is not gonna work because I'm gonna feel more tired. So, but I still gym in the morning. It's just like not the 5 a.m. club.
2: Yeah. No, yeah, us late night people need late morning.
0: I used to judge Ati when he's like, you couldn't take calls in the morning. I'm like, who are you? Like, what do you mean?
2: Girl, I'm still sleeping.
1: He said, respect my boundaries.
0: And at his boundaries of work. Yo, hi, okay. He's so strong, guys.
2: Let's get so
0: can I tell you
2: so
0: yesterday?
1: Oh, what happened?
0: Ati left. I was like, we need to have our meeting. He's like, I'm tired. I was like, I'm going to call you when I get home.
2: Does she not call
0: I called
2: me?
0: Him at 11:15.
1: You said no.
0: No, he answered.
2: I answered, but okay. I was half asleep. Literally.
0: That phone call didn't even last very long.
2: My answers were, okay. The whole time.
0: I just was like, whatever.
2: I was out. My lights were out in the house. I was in bed.
0: Did you actually think I was going to call you, though?
2: No, no, no. When I saw your call, I actually was like, not answering it. But I
0: knew you were looking at him. I knew
2: because it ran longer.
0: Yes, because Ati answers his phone almost immediately when you call him, or he doesn't answer at all.
1: There's no in between.
0: I was like, this guy is looking at my call,
1: debating whether or not he's.
0: And as I was about to end the call, he answered it. I was like, So I was like, so Ati, tomorrow's
1: like
0: show.
1: I was saying.
0: But now I'll leave you alone until Sunday.
1: Until Monday.
0: No, Sunday.
1: Okay.
0: We need to chat on Sunday.
2: Yes,
0: Ati and I haven't like been hanging out. Like we haven't had like proper meetings.
2: It's not my problem that you've been leaving
0: every
2: week.
0: Yes, I was going to say. It's because I'm
1: out,
0: gone.
1: Girl,
2: she's been leaving every week. Every week she's gone. Every week she's gone.
0: No, now I'm back and I'm like, Ati, we need to like sit down and plan for July and August. Anyway,
1: guys,
0: what are you planning for tonight?
1: Listen, I did the challenge. It was really awkward.
2: Oh, that's why you dressed up.
1: No, I was not dressed like this. I was dressed in gym gear because I had to go to gym right after.
2: What, you finished someone with gym gear at the restaurant?
1: I can explain. It all worked out. I got the number. I joined a random table. I mean, not for too long because then it had a person.
2: But you didn't know.
1: And yes. A lady I did not know. And look, there were two ladies I spotted there. And there was one who looked very chatty because I could see she was on the phone with her friend or whatever. And I was like, I'm going to go to her. Ah! Jiggy, she joins another table. I'm like,
0: yo.
1: Then I'm like, I'm forced to go to this one because everyone else looked so in the zone of their chats. And I went to her and she was nice. But yeah, I'll share on the show why it was short-lived.
0: Okay.
1: But I joined the table. And I did get the waiter to also call me beautiful.
0: Nice.
1: So I checked all the boxes, but I had my ways.
2: Did you
1: say
2: do you think I'm pretty?
1: No! I forgot that. I just asked straight away.
0: But why would you even say that?
1: Because Tom and Imta do that sometimes. They suggested I do that. I didn't do it.
0: I'm giving them the weirdest look.
2: You get
0: because
2: someone
0: why?
2: To say, yes, you're beautiful.
1: It's to prompt them and ask them.
2: Do you think I'm pretty?
0: Not like that.
1: Yeah.
0: I would be like, hell no. Get out of my face.
1: It was so nice, Shame. So it was dope. We also have other like lava. She is a

0: a global pop artist coming through to the studio. She's got a new World Cup song out. Mm. She's nominated even at the Basadis this year in an international category. So, yeah, we're going to chat to her on the show.
1: Exciting stuff. Make sure to tune in between 10 p.m. and 1 a.m. B is going to help you get your Friday started the right way. All right, I'm going to head on out of here. I'm going to go and have a drink. I'm going to start my weekend right because my weekend starts on a Thursday. Ati, however, he's holding things down tomorrow on lunch, so you can, I guess, catch him behind the scenes there. What are you doing this weekend?
2: I am going to sleep right now. But this weekend, girl, me and my other boy, we might do something relaxing.
1: You have two now.
2: You must always have a roster, babes.
1: Yeah. Oh, okay. Yeah, B and I aren't like that. We're lover girls.
0: Through and through.
1: So I'm going to be searching for my lover this weekend.
2: You don't have one.
1: Anyway, as I turn my off, literally keep that energy that side. I'm manifesting love for me, but I love you. Have the best week. B is going to be holding it down, and we will see you very soon. Bye.
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1: It is incredible music coming through from Henry Moody right here on 5FM. People Pleaser, ahead of this, gave you some music from Nasty C and Tellerman. Big timing. It's exactly 9 minutes after not 11. Why am I in a rush? Because it's only 9 minutes after 10. I literally just arrived. Welcome to it. This is 5 After Hours on 5FM. Kalibito, kinabwe pilomoke. And I'm with you, Chobiaka, all the way until 1 a.m. You and I are going to have such a delicious time together, as we do each and every day, but especially on a Thursday, because it's our fake Friday, okay? It's our last day of the week together, so we always have the most fun. It's fun every day, ne? Mara Thursday, you know, that thing. It's got that thing, that extra ta ta ta ta ta. And I'm so happy to be in your company. Shout out to you for rocking with me. A big shout out goes to Jodel and Ati for holding it down on 5 nights. They are back again next week, Monday, between 7 to 10 p.m. Otherwise, we always do what we call the 5 After Hours roll call as soon as we open up the show. And this is your moment.
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1: Yes, and what happens on the 5 After Hours roll call is that you get to come through, you get to say hello, hi, sign the register, let me know that you are with me and locked in till 1, but I want you to do something for me as well while you're signing the register, right? Please let me know what you're looking forward to this weekend, since it's already Friday and stuff on this side. It's already Friday here in this house. We've declared it and we declare it every time. So what are you looking forward to this weekend? For me, I don't have much of a busy weekend. Okay, I'm lying. I have a radio interview on a different radio station tomorrow. I'm usually on this side of the mic. Tomorrow I'm going to be a guest, chatting all things Basarin Music Awards and all those lovely stuff. I hope you're voting for me, by the way. I am nominated in the Radio Presenter of the Year category at the Basaris, and check my Instagram profile for you to find out how you need to vote at @BB_Moketsi if you want to vote online. 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So I'm going to be pushing all of that tomorrow at a different station, and also getting to talk about my just career in the industry, radio, entertainment, all of those good stuff. And then I'll probably go to the gym and just rot for the rest of the day. My brain is so fried that I just need to sleep tomorrow for the whole afternoon into the evening. That's my plan. And then on Saturday, a friend of mine said, listen, it's still your birthday month, girl, and last week you were occupied with your man. So how's about I take you out this weekend? I said, say less. So I'm going to such a lovely event with a beautiful lineup. I'm seeing Thandiswa Mazwai this weekend, okay? I could not be happier. She's one of my ultimate faves. She reminds me so much of my sister. So I'm very happy to be getting to see her and a bunch of other incredible artists at this event that we're going to. And Sunday, I'll probably end up going to church and doing the same thing which I'm doing tomorrow, which is sleep. So a bit of activity, but a lot of rest also involved this weekend. What are you looking forward to? What are you getting up to? Let me know when you sign the register on the 5 After Hours roll call. 082-550-5151. Otherwise, welcome to the show.
3: 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Do not attempt to leave the dance floor. The DJ booth is conducting a troubleshoot test of the entire system.
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0: are indeed here for a reason, and the reason is for you to have such a good time. The best nighttime show, if you ask me, because the vibes are just immaculate, the music is great, and the content, oh yes, baby, it is fire. I literally took on one of the most awkward challenges ever today. I've never felt so awkward, but I'm going to tell you all about it in just a bit. Right now, though, we are signing the register on the 5 After Hours roll call right here on 5 After Hours. I'm your radio babe, Boipelo Moketsi, getting you all the way to 1 a.m. I did ask you to come through and let me know on the register, if you're signing it, you're here, you're present, you are marking it, and also let me know what you're looking forward to this weekend. You can also share with me how your day was, of course, if you'd like to do that, because this is the space for you to kind of just de-stress and end of the day. Let's hear from you.
1: Hey B, this is Jay. I'm making the register. We are together till 1 a.m. And my weekend, I'm looking up to going out with my little brothers, you know, just going around, go gaming, go just showing them around Joburg. Yeah. Otherwise, tomorrow is my mom's birthday as well. I'm looking up to that. My queen is growing, is adding one more year. That was, we are together till 1 a.m. Cheers.
0: Cheers. Thank you so much for locking in with us. And a shout out to your queen.
2: Hello, Five Nation.
0: Hello.
2: Being here back with another banger of a voice note. Mm-hmm. By the way, my day was quite great. I really enjoyed it. Even though it was not really much happening today, right? Because as it was kind of like cold and a bit warm at the same time. So it was two weathers. Actually, it was warm, it was cold. You know, you just had to decide which one you want and stick to it, right? But other than that, it was just a great productive day for me personally with what I was doing, right? It kept me occupied. I really enjoyed it. Also, did some catching up with my little brother, you know, stayed outside. Then it was too much hot, came inside the house, and it was too much cold. It was just a bit of a dramatic day so far, and productive as well. Mm-hmm. So yeah, that's pretty much it.
0: Listen, clearly we've got a lot of brothers in the house. If you're not taking out your brother, you're chilling with your brother. It's okay though. It's okay. Even me, I love my brother. But otherwise, that's where we're going to wrap it up. Actually, we've got one final message. This one coming through from Lucy saying, hey B, just like you, I'm looking forward to sleeping a lot this weekend. A lot. Yeah, Lucy, it's got like at least 10 O's in it. So I know that she is extremely excited about sleeping. She continues to say, this was an incredibly long week, but I'm so super blessed to be tired for the job that I prayed for. Oh yes, my darling, what a blessing indeed to be tired from the things that are privileges in life. Things like work, you know, things like showing up for yourself. Absolutely love it. Otherwise, in just a bit, we get into Try It Tomorrow. And on Try It Tomorrow, I got a very daunting challenge this week. I can't lie. I didn't think it would be as daunting as it was until I had to actually do it. I've got the full scoop for you next.
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0: It is music from Georgia Smith. She teams up with Wizkid on this one, Alive. What a sexy and sultry song. Woo! I absolutely love it. I don't know if it's a new one, actually, to be quite honest, but it's definitely the first time I'm hearing it, and I think it's a banger. It's a banger! Ahead of this, Panic at the Disco with High Hopes, bringing us to about 27 minutes before we get to the top of the hour right here on 5 After Hours on 5FM. I'm your radio babe, we Bilo Mogetsi, and listen, I got given a challenge for Try It Tomorrow this week. Sheesh!
1: One dare, one shot. Let's try it tomorrow.
0: Listen, it was actually more than one day, okay? It was like a 3-in-1. We had Amukhelang on Monday come through and say, listen, B, I am challenging you to go to a restaurant and join a random table, right? I also would like you to get the waiter to call you beautiful. Not only that, I need you to leave with a complete stranger's number. And I actually did this today. All three, my ways might have been debatable. Disclaimer. My ways might have been debatable. But nonetheless, I left there having joined a random table, which was short-lived. I'll explain later. I left there having not one, but actually two waiters call me beautiful. And I left there with a number, all right? And I had the most amazing waiter. He said he would be tuned in because at the end of it, I had to actually tell him what the hell was going on because even he was confused at some stage. And I was like, okay, I'll come out and tell you. But only at the end did I tell him what was happening. His name is Vusi from Guild & Co. at Cedar Square. Listen, you are incredible. Thank you so much for showing me so much love today and being so concerned. I'll explain all of it as we play out all the audio, but this is what was going down just as I got there.
2: Okay, Five Nation, I have just arrived at the restaurant. I am nervous. I've identified two ladies who I think I will join and randomly just start having chats with. Let's see how this goes.
0: My word. Yay! I shame today. Today, if I thought I was shy, I need to actually stop saying that because shy people don't do the things I had to do today, okay? There were two ladies there, and the first lady who I wanted to actually approach because she seemed very friendly and outspoken with the waiters, and she was on a call with her friend, and she just seemed very bubbly, and I wanted to go for her. Ah! Jiggy jiggy, she joins another table, and it looks like now she's in a very serious meeting, and I said, man, I can't go to her. That left me with one more option because everyone else around me was in such deep conversations. I was like, how am I going to break that up for my... Oh my word, what a daunting task. But I ended up doing it. I'm going to play it for you in different parts so that it actually makes sense. Stay tuned, Five Nation. Try tomorrow coming up in just a bit.
1: If my voice had you excited for heart pumping, adrenaline rushing action repeat of Anaconda on a Friday night, but you had no business watching because the movie was 16 SNLV. Then this is the beer for you. A beer brewed for Ama 1K. Hansa Pilsner. Not for persons under the age of 30.
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5: 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We listen to each other without judging each other. But when we see that now a person is acting out of character, because when you go through something, we all act out of character, you need to be concerned. And when you talk to time, it's just say, I'm just concerned. So then you have that talk, which is say, I love you and I want you to take care of yourself. Can we go to the social workers? Within our communities, we have NGOs, which will definitely the social workers who refer you to the relevant person.
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0: It is a music coming through from Jaden Lewis, Spinal, and Julia Church, all for you right here on 5FM. We're about 20 minutes away from 11. Kalibizo, kina buipilo mogeti, and I am your Radio Bay. Now, I was given a challenge this week, and listen, it was one of the most daunting challenges I have been given yet, right? I kind of did this in different stages and segments. I had three things to do. To go to a restaurant, join a random table, get a waiter to call me beautiful, and leave with a random number. I did all three, but I did it in my own unique way, okay? And I'm going to start with getting this waiter, whose name is Vusi, to call me beautiful. He was just so sweet. He was even concerned that I actually approached him to ask him this, because in his head, he's just like, hey, baton. Of course you are, my girl. What are you even asking me? Come on now. But here's how a little bit of our conversation went. I was also not trying to be too creepy for him to like notice that I was recording. So you will notice that he's quite low. But you're going to just have to trust me and trust what I repeat him saying. Okay? So have a listen at how my conversation with Vusi went down.
1: Yeah, just a cappuccino. Yeah. Yeah. A single shot, and then yeah, that's it. I just have a very important question to ask you. Do you think I'm beautiful?
2: Sure.
1: I am. I need you to say it.
2: Yes,
1: yes I was.
2: Yes, sure.
1: Beautiful. But you need to say it. Thank you. Can I please have the cappuccino?
0: I'm playing this in between because we got him to agree with me not once but three times. So shout out to you, Vusi. Thank you so much for being such a sport. But he got so concerned about me asking him this. He actually thought that someone had said something mean to me and he just had to come back and ask me, but are you okay? Did something happen? Did someone hurt your feelings? And here's how that went.
1: So nobody did anything wrong. Nobody said anything wrong to me.
2: Yeah.
1: Do you think someone said something wrong to me because I asked you if I'm beautiful?
2: Yeah, I think maybe you took it as an afro, something that hates you and wanted to hear from
1: other people.
2: Yeah, other people, if that is true or it's not. I gave you my honest opinion.
1: Yes.
2: And I'm not sure if you are happy or you trust what I told you, or you are still skeptical that maybe...
1: Oh, no, I'm not skeptical at all. I'm not skeptical at all.
0: Oh, Vusi. Thank you so much. She was basically just coming and saying that, listen, I just wanted to check if someone said something bad to you and if you didn't believe me when I said you were beautiful, because it seems like you're still a bit skeptical. And I had to reassure him that I was not skeptical at all. So that's the first part of this challenge done. And when we get back, I'm going to play you this other awkward part where I had to join a table and it was so short-lived, I can't even lie to you. I think this one I may have failed at doing, but I tried, okay? And I did leave there with a number. I can explain all of it in just a bit. Stick around.
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7: 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South Africa, be sharp. Not for persons under the age of 18.

It is music coming through from Chris Brown, Davido, and Lo J also on this one. Sensational. 7 minutes to go before we get to 11 o'clock. And you know what? On the other side of 11, we have such an incredible guest coming through. Her name is Ava, like lava. But I'll tell you a little bit more about her at the top of the hour. For now, though, I was given a challenge that was quite daunting earlier this week. I had to go to a restaurant, join a random table, get a waiter to call me beautiful, and also leave with a random stranger's number. Now listen, I played you part one, and it was a bit hard to make out what the waiter was saying, but I kept on trying to repeat what he was saying so that you also stayed on the same page, because I didn't want to jump pizza there that I'm actually recording this. But at the end of the day, I had to actually tell him what was happening and why I was asking him all of that.

0: And you know what? Even then, she was not as audible. So I was like, you know what? Let me stick with what I have with Vusi, who was my waiter. And then it was time to join a random table. And this is where I had the real guababa. Because there were two ladies sitting right in front of me, right? And they were the only two people aside from myself who were sitting alone at a table. And my game plan was join someone who is already sitting alone. It is much easier to do that. And so I did that, right? I went to the first lady who I was actually trying to go to. She was very chatty with the waiters. She was on a call with her friend as well. And I was like, no, this is the one I'm going to go for. This one, I think she's going to give me a great time. Jiggy, she stands up. She goes to join another table. And now she's in a meeting for like a whole 30 minutes. And I'm like, yo, okay, I need to do this now. So let me go to the other lady. And so I approach her and immediately, like, she looked up and she looked so intimidating, and I kind of changed my angle altogether. From the minute I got there, I made it look as though I was just asking like a random question and not kind of like joining the table. So I don't know if that one is going to count, ne? But I think it does. And I'm gonna play you that moment and you can let me know what you think of it. Here's how it went down when I approached a random stranger and asked her to join her table.
1: Hello. Hi, how are you? I'm good. I'm with Bella. Do you mind if I join you quickly? Okay, cool. I just want to ask you about this interesting drink that they gave you. What does it taste like? Because it looks very nice.
2: It is very nice. Try it out. You want
1: I won't regret it.
2: Nami, I wasn't sure which drink I wanted to drink, but after it, Lady said this is the best thing. So uh-huh. I was like, let me just try it out.
1: See what nice. What is it, like a granadilla?
2: This one.
1: What is it? Passion fruit martini.
2: Le Pond Star.
1: Oh, Pond Star martini.
2: Yeah.
1: Oh.
2: Very nice.
1: Okay, cool. Really are you nice. Here alone?
2: No, someone is joining me.
1: Oh, someone is joining you.
0: That's when I dumped down and I was just like, if someone is joining her, let me catch my owl. And literally, about a minute after I got back to my table, her date actually came. And that was the end of it. I could not sit any longer. And you know what, Amukhelang, I think I have done you proud. I did join the table. I didn't stay there, but I actually sat down. I actually, because then the rest of the conversation is us talking about this drink. But I mean, I'm not going to give this drink all the airplay now, because that's what our conversation turned into. But yeah, I sat there for a good, how long is this recording? Let me see. 1 minute, 54 seconds. That's 2 minutes of me joining a table and having a chat. Okay. So I would say I did it. And then before I left, remember the waiter who I said, I had to, you know, confess and tell him the truth. I said to him, listen, do you want the audio from all of this once I've aired it on air? And he said, yes. And that's how I actually got his number. Oh my word.
1: Yeah, no, the show's going to be amazing. I actually wanted to know, do you want the audio from tonight after I play it? Okay, cool. So can you please give me your number?
3: Okay.
1: All right.
3: 078 078.
0: And I obviously can't play the rest, but listen, it's a tick for me as well on that one. Also a tick for joining a random table, and a tick for getting the waiter to call me pretty. I may have had unconventional ways of doing this, but listen, I did it, and I hope you are proud. Listen, Five Nation, please share your thoughts with me on how you think I did on this week's challenge. But for now, we're getting into the second hour of the show, and we are going to be chatting to Ava, like love. I'll tell you about her in a bit.
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0: It's music from Rouge and K-Kid, Siyabangena, right here on 5 After Hours. And Siyabangena for real. We are entering them with one of the best chats ever. We usually do Fail Foul in the second hour of the show on a Thursday, but today I said, no, man. We have a different way of doing things sometimes, so why not let today be the day? And we have an incredible artist in studio who joins us. Every now and then you come across an artist whose story is very fascinating and their music is also just as fascinating. And my next guest is exactly that. She was born in Japan, raised in China, and somehow found her way to South Africa, where she's building a career as one of the most exciting names in pop. She's also nominated for Pop Artist of the Year at the Basarin Music Awards, and she's just dropped a brand new single titled Sporty Spice, which is a high energy anthem inspired by the excitement of the World Cup. Put your hands together for the one and only Ava, like lava. Hello, Ava. How you doing?
1: Wait, hello. I love this intro. Girl, I'm going to take you everywhere with me.
0: You know what? I'll take it. And I also clap hands for you because we always do that too.
1: Look at this. It's already like the best experience ever. Thank you for making an exception for me. I'm so happy to be here and so happy to be back in Jersey and to be on air with you on 5 FM. I'm just like,
0: yes.
1: These after hours are going to be fun, girl.
0: Of course. It's always a good time, yeah. Now, I did say in my intro that, like, you were born in Japan and then you grew up in China. Now you're in South Africa. But when someone asks you, literally, where are you from? What answer do you actually give them? Because, I mean, I feel like you have a little bit of everywhere inside of you. So what answer do you give when people ask you that?
1: I love the way you phrase this question.
0: Yeah.
1: First and foremost, I introduced myself as an Iranian South African. Uh-huh. And this is extra special for me because just today,
0: yes,
1: the baby girl got her South African ID book.
0: Oh, finally!
1: This is such a special milestone. Like, so I'm Iranian through and through, born and bred, Iranian parents, Iranian culture, grew up speaking Farsi as my mother tongue.
0: Yeah.
1: But South Africa has been my home since I was 18 years old. It's the part of my story that I chose for myself.
0: Yeah.
1: And so it's the place that I wanted to move to and the place that I've embraced. Raised as my own and culturally absorbed like a sponge.
0: Yeah.
1: I went to uni in Joburg specifically. This is where I started making music. So spiritually and just as a person, this place has shaped me in ways that nowhere else has. And so I'm an Iranian South African pop star. I represent Iran. I represent SA. I'm proud of both. I support both teams, whether it's Bafana and Team Melli, or if it's the Springboks or it's the Proteas. It's like whatever sport, put me in, coach.
0: Put
1: you know?
0: Me in. Put me in. I love that. Okay, cool. So you are that person who's just like multi-cultured and you sort of just make it work.
1: I latch on. If I like something,
0: yes,
1: I embrace it. I hone it. I try to learn as much as I can about it and represent it as well as I can, you know?
0: I love that. I love that. And of all the places that the world could have taken you, you chose South Africa. Why particularly? What is it about, you know, South Africa that stood out to you that made you feel like there is where I want to live actually?
1: It's so crazy. I feel like the lore of SA was just very strong for me.
0: Mm-hmm.
1: And it started at a very young age. Like the 2010 World Cup was like the first World Cup that I watched like because I wanted to do it, you know? Like I watched the games alone. You know, it was the middle of the night. I was a kid in China and I was collecting all of those McDonald's, you know, promo cups.
0: Yes,
1: and I had one in my bedroom that literally said 2010 World Cup South Africa.
0: Uh-huh.
1: This was in my childhood bedroom in China years before I ever knew that life would bring me here.
0: Yeah.
1: I had no idea that I would be making pop music with Middle Eastern influences in South Africa.
0: Yeah.
1: You know? And then, you know, as a teenager, I fell in love with a South African boy and it was Chai.
0: There's a boy involved in the story.
1: There's a boy involved. There's love, you know. Things had to happen to draw me here.
0: Yeah, and that was
1: things had to happen for me to physically, you know, move here.
0: Mm-hmm.
1: And you know, the rest is history.
0: I was about to say
1: the rest is history. Moving here at 18 gave me the courage to start making music. I've always wanted to be a pop star. Like ever since I was 3 years old, and I saw Britney Spears, you know. I was like, this is my life.
0: This is it.
1: This is my life. Yeah. Okay, maybe not her exact blueprint. Shame. But, shame. But, I just always wanted that for myself. But I didn't have the courage and didn't know what to do to actually follow my dreams.
0: Mm.
1: And when I moved to South Africa, I just saw like, yo, you have to go for it. You have to take the steps. Nobody has a map, a blueprint. Mm. Nobody else knows what they're doing either. But you do have to put yourself out there. And that's just what I started doing, and the stars just kept aligning for me. So much so that I'm here, and I'm very grateful to be here with you, you know?
0: Yeah. And speaking of that journey of, you know, becoming a pop artist, pop star, and creating music, what were some of your early influences? You talked about, you know, Britney Spears. Aside from her, is there anyone else who you could be like, you know what, this person, when I heard their music, I was like, I want to do this for real, for real. Because it's one thing to watch Britney as a 3-year-old, and then it's another to be 18 in a foreign country and be like, I'm gonna do this for real, for real. So what was that ticking point for you?
1: I think at different ages I've had different influences, and because I grew up in China and I came from an Iranian background, I was introduced to so many different like sonic worlds. Whether it be, you know, growing up being exposed to Iranian music, Arabic pop that we used to see on the satellite TV, as well as just growing up on Hannah Montana and like that golden era of Disney.
0: Golden.
1: Guys, I literally named my dog
0: Selena.
1: Hannah.
0: Oh, really?
1: Like my first dog's name was Hannah. It was deep for me. Miley, Selena, Demi. That era of, you know, pop really shaped me. And then later moving to South Africa had like such a, you know, formative time in my life. Like at 18, I was just, my mind was wide open suddenly to so many more musical influences. South Africa shaped that, you know. SA Hip Hop 2018, think like it was Nasty C, like that early era, Aries, early Aries, like that stuff, like actually just started entering my mind. And I was exposed to Ganja Beats, exposed to so many hip hop artists from SA that they also played such a pivotal role in developing, you know, my personality and the sounds that I like.
0: I love that. I really
1: It's a melting pot.
0: And fast forward to now creating Sporty Spice, which we are about to play. Sporty Spice was inspired by the World Cup, like you said. And it seems like the World Cup has always been a thing for you, because you even went as far back as when Philip was in 2010, because that's how we phrased our World Cup. Tell me about Sporty Spice, man. What's this all about?
1: So, as you said, like, I've had a tradition of releasing my own World Cup songs. I'm like, until FIFA gives me
0: puts
1: that call,
0: me on.
1: I'm going to make my own, because I like World Cup songs, you know? When Waka Waka was made, and that, honestly, that's an example of a song that for everyone around the world is like a favorite for them.
0: Yes, absolutely.
1: So you didn't have to be South African. I mean, Shakira wasn't South African, and that's still that and Freshly Gone Together created something so iconic beyond football. And I just love the idea of music that is so powerful that it's not about any one thing, but everyone understands it and everyone sees themselves in it. And that's what anthems are for me. And so I just wanted to make a baddies World Cup anthem. I'm like, this is for all the girls who show up for themselves. That's it.
0: I love
1: that.
0: And even in your cover art, I think you're like in this football net. And you look like a baddie up in it. So I'm what you're saying makes sense, girl. Listen, we are about to play it for the very first time here on 5FM. It's Ava Like Lava with Sporty Spice. You can, of course, share all your thoughts about it on our WhatsApp line. And if you want to show some love, maybe you've got a couple of questions for her. That's also allowed. 082-550-5151 is the number.

0: It's Ava Like Lava with Sporty Spice, and she's actually right here in the studio with us. So, ma'am, I was saying to you off air that I think this actually qualifies as an official World Cup song. It's that good. It's got that vibe. It's also got like that every kind of country can relate to it. It's multi. It's the word there's a word I'm looking for that's not coming to me, but it's okay. I'll find it. All I'm trying to say is every country can relate to it and latch onto it. So shout out to you for this. How does this song kind of make you feel when you're listening back to it and you're just like, I did that actually.
1: You know what? I made the song that I wanted. Mm. You know, I wasn't like, what would FIFA want from me? Yes. What would the world relate to? Mm. I was like, I know what it feels like to see myself in other athletes and see artists and athletes like being the same type of person. Mm. We all have to face a lot of rejection. We all have to like face showing up day in and day out, you know, mustering through sucking and being patient with that, believing in yourself when nobody else believes in you. And that is at the heart of this song, is just like recognizing how dope you are before anyone recognizes it.
0: Absolutely.
1: And like punching well above your weight, having faith, and just being grateful, gratitude, all those things, and the doors open for you.
0: They will. And just being fire. Like, it's one thing to believe in yourself, but when we listen, we're like, but with this, we listen and we're like, actually, Ava is dope. And I remember when we were talking, I called you Ava, and I was just like, no, why would I say Ava when she literally even explains it in the rest of her name? She says Ava like lava, because you don't say lava.
2: Shame, babe. You know, it's not you. My parents chose like English letters to represent a non-English name,
1: and that's why, you know, like the lava was born for a reason.
0: Yeah.
1: And
0: I love that.
1: Now it's just part of the story.
0: Yeah.
1: To back up the fire. And the baddies are fire. They deserve a song. They deserve a song that's not just about like kicking the ball around, which I love the beautiful game, but it's like, yo, this is about recognizing
0: showing
1: your
0: up.
1: Own fire and showing up for yourself because you feel good.
0: Yeah. Oh, it's a beautiful song. Well done. So good. And also your catalog being so good that it actually gained you a Basari in Music Award nomination.
1: Oh, and you too.
0: Yes,
1: you
0: thank too. You. Thank you. We are both sitting here as Basari in Music Award nominees. So shout out to us. In fact, I think we should clap hands us, girl. Girl, we did that. Now listen.
1: It's an honor.
0: You are nominated under the Best Pop Artist category. When you got the call, or it actually was an email for me, how did it feel? How did you feel? You're like, oh my goodness, it's actually happening.
1: You know, I was sitting in the car with my parents, so it was very, very good. Because I was like, oh, look at the email I just received. Like, playing it off like, this is all the emails in my inbox sound like this. I'm like, look, I have been honored.
0: Another one.
1: With another one. But it's so cool to be able to validate your dreams like that.
0: Yeah.
1: And be like, Mom, Dad, look, you know, the path that I've always seen for myself and the calling that I have, other people see value in it and appreciate it. And I mean, the women that I'm in this category with, they're all doing such amazing work within the pop scene in South Africa.
0: Mm-hmm.
1: You know, all of our peers. This is just such a cool award
0: moment.
1: Show. Can we just like appreciate
0: absolutely.
1: How incredible it is that only women are in all the categories?
0: Absolutely.
1: And that's how many
0: women
1: there
0: are in the industry. Yes, it's literally for women, by women. It's all women being celebrated by...
1: Shout out, Chloe.
0: Shout out to Chloe. Shout out, man. She really does her thing. Now, when you kind of look at where you are today and you compare it between, you know, the girl who's been through or been to all these different countries, what do you think she'd be most proud of just looking back and looking where you are now?
1: That I stayed doing it, you know? Even when I didn't believe in myself, even when I doubted whether, you know, oh, is 27 like too old to be a pop star? And all those like doubts creep in of all kinds.
0: Mm.
1: When you're like, am I in the right place to be doing it? Objectively, there are easier countries to become a pop star in than South Africa.
0: Mm-hmm.
1: And like, I'm like, but I belong here. This is where I want to be, you know? So I think that is what I'm proud of, is that I'm just creating my own blueprint, and that in this moment, I'm just grateful that I stayed doing it and following, you know, God's path for myself. That's what I'm grateful for.
0: That's beautiful. Now listen, I want to know what is next. What is the rest of 2026 looking like? Can we expect more music videos, more collabs? What's the rest of the year looking like? And even into the new year, maybe, if you have plans.
1: So this year started with a promise that I made to myself and my audience that I'm going to release a new song every single month. And I'm going to stay doing that. Last Thursday of every month, there's a new Ava Like Lava song entering the world to be received.
0: Yes.
1: And for the rest of the year and for where I am in my journey, I am building my live experience, which is my world, Lava World. Yeah. That's the universe of where my ideas come from. It's my playground. It's where I create all the rules and where I want to host people for an experience that revolves around the music but is not limited to the music. So it's essentially where I consolidate everywhere that I've been and everything that I've experienced from all these different places, and creating a place where we can build community and get together and get to know each other and connect through music.
0: Oh, that is stunning. That is stunning. Is there a reason why you release every last Thursday? Because, you know, like how artists usually do a new music Friday type of thing. Is there any logic behind the Thursday, or is it just a day that you feel like, let me do it on a Thursday?
1: So the reason that I chose Thursday is because it makes me feel ahead of the Friday rush. Like,
0: yes,
1: first day I realized we can release on whatever day we like. And every time I remember that I have free will to do these things,
0: yes,
1: and that art is actually about the exercise of free will. And like, if you're not, like, we don't have to follow what everyone's doing.
0: At
1: and
0: all.
1: That's kind of the point of being creative and being expressive. So when I realized, oh, I'm allowed to do this, you know, I can still be considered for playlists. I can, all these things can still happen.
0: Yes.
1: But also, I get to have a day where I'm not like looking and checking to see if I've been playlisted. On Thursday, I release and I have fun and I enjoy it.
0: And you
1: and I upload my and sing my lyrics and I love the moment and I go out there and I'm like, guys, it's a beautiful Thursday where I release music.
0: Yeah. Oh man, I love it. I will be locked in every last Thursday now that I know that Lava World will be up. Every single last Thursday, I will be there. Okay.
1: Thank you.
0: Where can we follow you on the socials and follow your incredible journey? Because I really do think you are one to watch, hey?
1: I want everyone to come find me in the real world.
0: Mm-hmm.
1: And the way to do that is to connect with me digitally.
0: Yes.
1: Send me a message. My handle is @ it's Ava Like Lava across all platforms. That's itsavalikelava. Mm-hmm. Find me on IG, TikTok, wherever. 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
0: Yeah.
1: And just reach out to me. I want to bring everyone into the real world where we can connect and, you know, be in the same room, be in each other's energy, and share stories and music in real life. So
0: I love it. Thank you so much for joining us. It's
1: Thank you for having
0: me. Such an incredible honor having you. Time has actually flown by. But that's what happens when you have incredible conversations. You don't notice until you're like, yay, it's time. But thank you so much for coming through.
1: Thank you.
0: And listen, man, like I said, you're definitely one to watch. I feel like you got the black heart, girl. So all of the very best.
1: See you at the awards.
0: See you at the awards. You've definitely found a new member of Lava World. I'm saying it now. Now on the 5FM airwaves that I am within, and I'm pretty sure I'm bringing all my listeners with me as well. So make sure you give her a follow at it's Ava Like Lava across the socials, right? I said it correctly.
1: Yes.
0: It's Ava Like Lava.
1: Thank you.
0: There we go.
1: Thank you, Mama.
0: Thank you for coming through.
1: You're so inside Lava World.

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It is music from Ariana Grande. 34:35, right here on 5FM. Veranda Panda with Pineapple Sunday. 20 minutes to go before we get to midnight. And of course, a lot still coming through on the other side of midnight. However, there is something I need to put you on to. Before I actually get there, another big shout out to Ava Like Lava for coming through and joining us for an incredible conversation. If you missed it, do not worry, do not fear. Because why? It will definitely be up on our catch up sometime tomorrow. So you can always listen back to it, man. Otherwise, if you have not caught up with the latest episode of Beyond the Feed, do the right thing. If you're new around here and you don't know what Beyond the Feed is, it is a podcast hosted by Karabo Ntsweng from Mid Mornings, and she gets to speak to some of your favorite content creators, and she gets behind all of the aesthetics, all of the content, and goes beyond the feed. In this week's episode, she got to chat to Pamela Mtanga, who is a media personality, content creator, as well as a presenter and MC, and they had such an incredible conversation. Yesterday on the show, I was sharing how long I've been such an absolute stan of Pamela Mtanga. She does such an amazing job online, as a host, as a personality, and her growth in the industry has really been inspiring, and she's definitely one who gives a lot of game on this episode. So if you're someone who wants to navigate the creative economy, this is the kind of conversation you should be tuned into, because they talk about, you know, the fear, the calculation, everything that's got to do with going for the media space and the digital career, content negotiation or content creation negotiation, excuse me, and also protecting your privacy and just staying authentic. It's such an incredible chat, and I need you to go and check it out. 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

0: 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It's been a while, man. 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

0: It is ADMT with Forget You right here on 5. Gave you Girl Set with Tweek, also Malcolm Todd. Kicking off the triple play with Earrings. It's about 9 minutes before we get to midnight right here on 5 After Hours on 5 FM. I'm your radio babe, Boipelo Moketsi. And listen, man, we have so much still coming through after midnight. Of course, we always kick it off with your word of the day. It is a Friday after midnight, so you know what that means. We're checking out some new music as well. So I'm excited. One thing about me, I love a good new music Friday. And earlier on, I was actually chatting to Ava Like Lava, and she's kind of made me now a fan of a new music Thursday, at least in her world. So yeah, new music across the board. That's all coming through just after midnight. Stick around.
1: How has this year been for you? We are officially at the halfway mark. What's the biggest lesson or win that has happened for you in 2026?
2: Five After Hours.
3: Girl, I am just digesting how somehow I had just gotten paid.
0: Hey,
3: but the money is gone.
0: It's
3: gone.
0: Like
3: I'm a conduit through which that money is getting cussed. The first half of 2026, it has me. It has me, girl. I got my wig off on the floor trying to figure out who's stealing my money. Is it the government? Is it me? I suspect it's me. I feel like I'm eating my money recklessly. This year, I planned that this year was going to be my year, but it looks like I belong to the year.
0: No, you belong to the year.
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for you, I guess you're getting everything you want. 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

0: It is music coming through from Tate McRae, Run for the Hills, right here on 5FM. Megan Thee Stallion with Whenever, right ahead of that. And it's just gone a minute after midnight. You know what that means, baby. We are in a brand new day. Oh yes, and not just any day, it is a Friday, and like I said, lots coming through in this hour, but we're going to kick it off with the famous word of the day from our girl, Midnight Staring. I wonder what Midnight Staring has for today. This one is so short, it's the shortest one ever, so let's hear what's happening there with the word of the day here on 5 After Hours on 5FM. How? A short one, then it takes so long. Oh, wait, Midnight Staring, what's happening? Okay, midnight.
1: Nothing much from my side, but thank goodness it's Friday.
0: Girl.
1: Have an awesome weekend and I'll catch you next week. Mm-hmm. Here's the word of the day.
2: In whatever you are does, at the end of all, there are some cost conquests.
0: Which one is this one? I think basically whatever is being said here is that in whatever you do, just know there'll be consequences, okay? Consequences. Basically, you reap what you sow. So be careful this weekend, okay? Don't mind the English happening here on the word of the day. Take it for what the principle of it is. You reap what you sow. Be careful. Otherwise, let's get into the final hour of the show. It's a Friday, baby. The mood is all the way up, and you are still tuned into 5 After Hours. I'm your radio babe, Boipelo Moketsi. We got new music coming through. We also have a special voice note that came in from one of our listeners, and I think we are about to make their day. Stick around.
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0: It's Elderbrook and Shimza with Places, the Martin Lowe remix right here on Five. What a goodie, man. Such music definitely is deserving of getting us into the weekend. Some of that Afro house flair, why not? Kygo with Stay right ahead of that. It is 11 minutes after midnight. And it is a Friday, the 10th of July. And you are tuned into Five After Hours right here on 5FM. Now, one of our beloved listeners here on the show, someone who is a diehard fan of the show and of the station, his name is Jay. He reached out to us and had this to say on the WhatsApp line. And you know what? I think I can actually do something for Jay. Have a listen at this.
1: Hi, B. This is Jay. I just want to wish the most amazing woman in the world, my mom, a very happy, happy birthday today. She was born today on the 10th of July. Many, many years ago. And I want to say, Mama, thank you for all your love, your prayers, and your sacrifices. And you are my blessing. May the God continue to bless you with health and joy. I love you so much. Happy birthday. Happy, happy birthday to you.
0: Oh, yeah. Happy birthday to your mama. Oh, I love that. And you know what? This was such a heartfelt wish. I could hear it even. I thought, you know what? I want to get in touch with Jay. And I actually want Jay to wish his mother live on the airwaves just because we've got free will and we can decide to do such things. Hopefully his mother is awake. So what I'm going to do is I'm going to get Jay on the line. I'm going to get him to send me his mother's number as well. We're going to try and get her on the line too and actually have Jay wish her and have the whole country witness this beautiful moment in just a bit. And if you are also tuned in right now and you're celebrating your birthday, happy birthday to you!

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1: It is music from Dave and Thames with Rain Dance right here on 5FM. Dove Cameron with Boyfriend. It is 23 minutes after midnight. You're still tuned into 5 After Hours right here on 5FM. We've got incredible new music to check out. But before we do that, we had one of our regular degulars, a day one here on 5 After Hours and on 5FM in general. His name is Jay. He sent through a voice note earlier on and said, listen, it's my mom's birthday. This is someone who is very important to me, and I'd like to wish her well and all of that. And I just had this idea that actually I think we need to wish your mom live on air in front of the whole South. Jay joins us on the line. Hello, Jay. How are you?
2: Hello, good morning, Deepido. I'm good. How are you?
1: I am good, thank you. Now, listen, we heard all about how much your mom means to you, but what do you think this moment is about to mean to her? Should we actually reach her? I'm crossing fingers that she's still awake. Do you think she's going to be happy?
2: She's going to be happy because I'm wishing her a happy birthday. But I don't know about her birthday, but I'm pretty sure she's asleep wherever she is, but she's not going to have a problem. She's going to have to deal with it. Her son, okay?
1: Okay, son. Listen, Jay, this is how we're going to do this now. As soon as she answers, so I'm going to dial her up, but as soon as she answers, you're going to be the one to start speaking and you're going to wish her a happy birthday. Don't make it too long because we are a little bit pressed for time, but tell her everything you'd like to tell her and then I will come on and tell her that she's live on 5 and myself and the rest of South Africa actually also wishes her a happy birthday, okay?
2: All right,
1: let's dial up your mom. Hopefully she is going to answer. Ooh, I'm nervous. All right, let's do this, Jay. Crossing fingers. Okay, there we go.
3: Hello.
2: Hello, Ma. Happy birthday, Mommy.
3: Thank you, my boy.
2: I love you so much, and I wanted to wish you a very, very
3: Thank you, Mama.
2: Yes. Yeah, that's all.
1: So, Ma, before you go, hello and happy birthday. My name is Buipelo. You are live on 5FM right now. Jay contacted us and said, listen, it's my mom's birthday. I want to make it special. And so I thought, you know what? Let's wish her all as a country and say happy birthday to you. We hope you have an incredible day, okay?
3: Thank you.
1: You are more than welcome. Have a fantastic one. And thank you so much for being so amazing. Jay, shout out to you for coming through and also suggesting that. In fact, I suggested this. But thank you for wishing your mom and actually sparking this idea with us. We do indeed hope that she has a beautiful day. Have a beautiful day, Ma.
3: Thank you.
1: Awesome.
3: I love you so much.
1: We love you. We love you
2: so much, Mom.
3: Thank you.
1: Awesome stuff, man. And just like that, we have a birthday in the house. And if it is your birthday as well, like I said, happy birthday. And which better way than to play this birthday song if it's your birthday?
4: I'm another year older. I won't cry about you anymore.

0: It is music from Tinashe to EZ right here on 5FM. Anne-Marie with birthday right ahead of that. We are about 27 minutes away from shutting down the show. And it's crazy how time actually flies when you're having a good time, man. Listen, you are tuned into 5 After Hours right here on 5FM. And I am, of course, your radio babe, Boipelo Mokgesi, getting you to 1. And it's time for us to get into Fresh Play Fridays, our new music feature. You know, actually, I'm the one who is turning first into fresh, because it's not necessarily the first time we're hearing these ones, but they're fresh on our playlist, okay? Let's just go with it.
1: It's fresh off the drop.
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0: Yes, and they are some incredible songs, actually, that we have, and they're going to come at you sort of like back to back, but we're going to chat about them first. Now, first up, we've got a track by Benson Boone. It's one titled Time of My Life. Now, this song was released on the 25th of June, which is not too long ago, and it is his first new single of the year 2026, and it's marking the start of a brand new musical chapter following his American Heart era. As we know, that's where we all kind of fell in love with him or grew with him. And despite its uplifting title, the song is actually about missing someone you thought you would be with for life. Life's biggest moments, rather. It's about moving forward while still carrying the absence of someone you loved. That is one of the toughest things to do. And that is sort of like the core messaging of the song. It's a song about grief, longing, and acceptance, and also having the time of your life, but wishing the one person who mattered the most was there to experience all of that with you. The song has made an early debut on the UK official singles chart, entering at number 75 already and reaching about number 6 on the official singles download chart. And I know it's also probably going to do well on our very own Top 40 on 5. Benson Boone tracks generally always do quite well. So if you're hearing it for the first time, you are welcome. But it is a brand new entry to our playlist this week. Benson Boone, Time of My Life. Let me know your thoughts on 082-550-5151.

Sheesh, Benson Boone, what do you mean? This is such a beautiful song. In as much as he may be talking about something that is quite heartbreaking, which is, you know, grief and kind of having the time of your life, but wishing that that one person was actually there to witness all of those big moments with you. It's a little bit of a sad one, you know, but at the end of the day, it doesn't mean, you know, it's like a song that is all about death or all. No. Maybe the person's just like not with you anymore, as in they are here in the world, but not with you anymore. And I think it can be applied in both contexts. Someone who has departed and someone who's maybe just not in your life anymore, but is still in good condition. It's a very reflective song. I think it's one that could be a little bit triggering sometimes, depending on how you look at it. And if you are currently going through a season like that. But yeah, I think overall, it is a song that's definitely going to do well. It's going to give him legs to grow in the rest of this year. I think he took probably an intentional hiatus in terms of releasing new music and waiting just particularly sort of like for the halfway mark of the year to release something. And to release something that draws at the heartstrings of people is a good move. It really is a good move, especially at this time of the year. I think as we get into the more festive seasons, he might pivot and give us that feel good vibe that he normally has. But this is a good one. It shows range. It shows that he can actually talk about things that matter and things that, like I said, are heartfelt. So shout out to Benson Boone. I really, really dig this song. And if you're just like me, you're more than welcome to show some love to it on our WhatsApp line. If you're not really feeling it, you can also say, hey, 082-550-5151. We've got a local one coming up in just a bit. But first, let's take a little bit of a breather. I've got Mikasa on the way with Der Moish. And when we get back, we continue with Fresh Play Fridays.

Oh, Mikasa. We're going to have such a scrumptious year because of them. New music on the way. Oh, I can't wait. Now, it is about 15 minutes before we close off the show. If you're only hopping on now, where have you been, Chomiak? No, where have you been? No, I just want to understand. For the past 3 hours, where have you been? Because now we only have 15 minutes left. But it's okay. It's okay because we still have one more fresh track to get through. It is 5 after hours on 5FM. Kalibito, Kinabui, Pilomo, Ketsi, your radio, bae. And I'm with you till 1. Now, on Fresh Play Fridays or First Play Fridays, what we do is we bring you the best of new music. And like I said, we've got a local one that we're about to drop for you. And listen, I absolutely love this track. It may not be as brand new, but it is very new to the 5FM playlist. And whenever we get some new music on our playlist, we have to show it love. Now, this one is one by DJ Moma, and it is released from his album Josie Love Affair. It's a project that was inspired by his years immersed in Johannesburg music culture and in the Johannesburg music scene. The title of the song is called Cosign, and teams up with Manu World Star, K Zaga, and X Duppy on this one. And Cosign is all about giving someone your full stamp of approval, whether it's a love interest, a lifestyle, or simply backing someone with confidence. It's a track that builds swagger, validation, and self-belief. Now, the vibes are very infectious. It's got that blend of amapiano and Afro House, and of course, Manu World Star's melodic vocals on it. X Duppy is a signature piano influence, and K Zaka's production creating a smooth dance floor ready groove. Why it actually stands out? That stands out because the collaboration brings together South African international influences, which is DJ Moma, who's actually originally from New York and has come through to create a Josie Love Affair as a tribute to Johannesburg and the global rise of amapiano. Now, Cosign is definitely one of those songs that will grow on you the minute you hear it. And like I said, it may not be one that is a brand new fresh release, right? But it's fresh on our playlist, like I said, and we always have to show love and kudos to the songs that join our playlist, even a couple of months after they release. Let's

0: It's DJ MoMa, Manu Wildstar also on this one. XW and K Zaga co-sign. And you know what? It's got that flair, man. It's got that Amapiano thing. It's got a little bit of Afro beats that I'm hearing there too. I mean, words like Pepe being used should tell you. Manu Wildstar also coming in with that flavor. Hell yeah. I absolutely love this one. And I'm so glad it's finally made it onto our playlist. But just like that, we're about 10 minutes away from shutting down the show. I still have another banger here for you. It's not a brand new one. It's one that we know and love right here on 5FM. It's an oldie, but such a goodie. Just before we go, let me give it to you. Just because, you know, free will.
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I foo. What did I say? An oldie but such a goodie. Crazy white boy. Love you better. Right here on 5FM, bringing us to 6 minutes before one. Chubby, it's been such a great time. It's been such a great week. And just like that, it's time for me to wrap up the show. And you know what? I love you so much. That's all I gotta say. Thank you for riding out the week with me. God willing, we will be back again on Monday through to Thursday next week and have another explosive week of awesome vibes and awesome radio. So do make sure that you pull up on me. Right here on 5 After Hours. Have a beautiful weekend. Stay safe. Have fun. Do all those beautiful things. And make sure that Monday, 10 o'clock sharp, you are here. Please. I'm signing the register. You know that in the first hour,

0: What the fuck is going on?
1: Hi. Wait, look at what I've been doing in your yard. You're gonna love it a lot.